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2: 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I don't talk about it.
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omo e si that one I want here to ri na omo talk e je ya ha ha for inside house why dey na omo talk e chai.

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0: Oh yes, my people, and a good morning inside this morning. Yes, I did throw a salute they give you from your number one Shukmat radio station 94.1 was Zobia FM. How we day, how body, how things and things is. Good morning, good morning, good morning, good morning, good morning, good morning, good morning to you. Yes, inside this morning. For today, we'll be the number 16 day inside the month of May for the year 2026. And if your time they work like my own, you go see saying I just 6 minutes the time Dr. Karewaka leave this hour of five. Okay, as I welcome you to the Saturday morning show. Yes, yesterday's Saturday morning show with your very own Omo Talk, the talking machine himself, Bishop Onye Meme Abasedo Emeritus Onyoma Igwe Bishop, the Geo of Doing Well Ministry, Bishop Equitos Equi for short. Yes, I don't show. We say I don't show. And as usual, I'm not there alone. Are they here with the one and only? The born again Christian Fawo Humble one. Ezigbo Okuko. Okuko Marama, aka Ashanoda. Humble one. Ezigbo Okuko. Okuko Marama. Okuko for Christ. The one and only I shall not die. Thank you, thank you, thank you, thank you. You don't hear the voice. And so, new members, welcome to the program. Old members, hope you are ready. And the numbers, in case you never get away, you go to join me as we go to thank God for the beginning of the show. The numbers are 081-847-5000. We'll stay at 081-847-6000. For those of us on WhatsApp and SMS, the number is 080-903-06414. And on top Facebook, just carry waka go to Omo Talk Kingsley. Omo Talk Kingsley, and you go see the message. Tell me what you the praise Baba God for inside this money. Without wasting any micro team time, yes, make we go straight to the program. As we go to start with the music, when in the touchlight, Baba Godé frequency, and we start with the music of Tokpe Esido. Yes, the one where she title "Rule and Reign." Enjoy the song at the show back now.
1: This is a song of declaration.

0: says it with position stories, better than cure.
1: Omo, talking machine. I don't want to move.
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0: Oh yeah, so you cannot carry Jesus and you lag behind. Yes, who you carry this morning? Will it be the confidence where you get as you wake up this morning? Will it be the hope? Say you get say yes, that today will be better for your good, for my good, and for all of us good. Yes, check your time. You go see, say, I just have 14 minutes. The time don't take a walk. I leave this hour of 5 and stay for your number one Chukmat radio station, 94.1 Wazobia FM. And without wasting any microtain team time, who don't ready this morning today in that the same spirit and not hydrogen to say, Baba God, thank you, thank you, thank you. Hello, who do my follow? Hello? Don't rush, don't rush, don't rush. Eh? Come on, Dana. Hello? Oh, double head, Dana.
1: God bless.
0: Amen.
1: I can see everything turning around. Everything turning around.
0: Yes, Yoko.
1: Everything turning around for our good. I can feel everything
0: turning around.
1: Everything
0: turning around.
1: It's a miracle working God.
0: Hey, Bube.
1: It's a miracle working God.
0: Enough for power.
1: It's enough for
0: power.
1: And Omega.
0: Oh, yes.
1: It's a miracle working God.
0: Hallelujah.
1: Are you a winner?
0: I am a winner.
1: I am a winner.
0: In the Lord Jesus.
1: I'm a dog.
0: Double head, Dadan.
1: I want to thank God for your life.
0: Amen.
1: And the rest of all radio presenters in Wazobia.
0: Hallelujah.
1: All the staff and the founder of Wazobia.
0: Amen.
1: You make me, when I listen to Wazobia, sometimes if I lie, I laugh. Why I know they laugh easily. Not only do I cry, they come out from my eyes.
0: Is where?
1: God selected all of you to put there.
0: Amen.
1: May God receives our thanks.
0: Amen.
1: Under your roof.
0: Amen.
1: Under your head.
0: Amen.
1: For selecting people like you.
0: Mm.
1: And they make fun of people. I laugh. I say, beautiful, make I come up for this.
0: And you need the laugh so that the body go day free.
1: So, may God bless you, Papa.
0: Amen, Mo.
1: And it is our thanks on our head.
0: Amen.
1: And I thank God for your life and the rest of all that is making us to be happy.
0: Amen.
1: May God continue to strengthen you, Papa.
0: Amen.
1: May he continue to receive our thanks on your people's day.
0: Amen.
1: I thank God for the life he has given me and my family.
0: Mm.
1: And all my way wishes all over the world.
0: Amen. Oh.
1: Because I get way wishes in America, all over the world.
0: Everywhere.
1: I thank God for their life.
0: Mm.
1: I know they hear bad news anyway.
0: Not be our portion.
1: I thank God for giving us long life and heavy body.
0: Amen.
1: Let me say we know the sick. When we sick, if we take water, we are healed.
0: Amen.
1: May God receive my thanks.
0: Amen.
1: I thank God for the life of my executive chairman, which is Chukwu Nnadike Obasi. I thank God for his life. I thank God for the life of Honorable the Lady God's power, work, my dynamic leader, Aramadika One of Ethnic Nationality. I thank God for the life of Honorable Mezri Konoa. I thank God for his life. Honorable Vivonos Engineer Nwankwo, I thank God for his life. Honorable Matthew Samuel, Speaker, River State House of Assembly, out for his life. Honorable OK Tinda, I thank God for his life. I thank God for the life of Dakuku, Ogba, Barigi, Diadon, the radio governor, your friend. I thank God for his life. Bye, Yawa. Madam Olaj, Princess Jenil, the radio princess, the radio prince too, Cynthia. I thank God for your life. Amade, Fantastic Amade, Raymond, Price from Africa, Wisdom, Choma.
0: I love them.
1: I thank God for their life. I thank God for the life of Tammy Renters, Agatha Bluetooth.
0: Oh, yeah, make a pour all of the water.
1: Ginger Mama, I thank God for her life from Elise Elena.
0: Oh, yeah.
1: Where that, which I never really know whether she can come back.
0: You define out about her, be the thank God for her.
1: I thank God for her life.
0: Okay.
1: Wherever she be.
0: Oh, yeah.
1: May God continue to be with them.
0: Amen. Oh, yeah.
1: I thank God for the life of President Dr. Clement Enebu.
0: Make all of them take water.
1: And under them, may baby.
0: Oh, yeah.
1: May God continue to protect them and bless them.
0: Amen. All things
1: from our side.
0: So that other people go see tank, I beg you for the tank, make wood tank so that other people go face the tank. Hello, there, my fella.
2: Hello, good morning.
0: Ah, Dagugu.
2: Oh, my good morning.
0: This one when you wake up on time, where you want to go?
2: No, let me just follow the matter. I don't work in time. If I don't work, I work in time. If I don't, I'm not even afraid. This is why you don't change. You know, say don't
0: stay. I only ask you a question. If not be a conscience, don't deflog you. Wait till be all this para buru buru way the parana. I ask you.
2: Okay, no.
0: Chalegode. Gente. I ask you. This one where you wake up on time. Kebi naga.
2: I went to hear your voice.
0: Because I know, say, on Friday, you dey go a good na mado. So you know the quick wake up on Saturday. Is that right? But yes, I
2: this is my best friend go kill you. You will tell me my girlfriend, and I tell my best friend, I say, no, you're not my best friend, though. Make a time, Baba God, I beg this ceremony.
0: Is that right?
2: Okay. Let me thank Baba God for your life, and your family.
0: Amen.
2: Let me thank Baba God for my own life, for me to see today's climate, Omotok. Let me thank Baba God for the life of the city, baby lady J, Smado, Wazoda, Nigeria presenters. Let me thank Baba God for my family. Mr. Anthony Kocha, Rose Nduku, Bridget Nduku, Wadegu Kocha, Manabas Nduku, Kofon Nduku, all my friends. I thank God for their lives in Omotok. I thank God for my good friend, one of Umodiwa and Chukuchu, who is going to bury the wife, ending of this year, 29:30, for God to protect the man and his family, his children. I'm thanking God for my landlord from Chukuchu. And my beautiful friend, what they call young man from Chukuchu, where they go another church and they go another church. And I'm my own guy from Chukuchu. This man, I thank God for the life of those of them, my wife. Think of looking into. I was from Egiri. And I thank God for Edadam from Omuma Ete, Tammy Rentihaz. Jinjan Grand Grandmama from LMA. And I thank God for the people when they hear my voice, this is where they wake. Because of your money to listen to your voice while you're preaching. Come on, talk. And they listen to it. And the top of all, for those who the future of Nigeria, River State, who they need for progress of River State and the change entirely. Come on, talk. And
0: the
2: top of all, for my own mentor, Owa from Ogeda.
0: I love that.
2: For Timba Owa from Chokota. And the top of all, for my senior brother, Engineer, Anele from Isu. For Timba Owa from Isu. And Mecca, Ugochuku, and their mother from Ogeda. The one where my mother is seen. For everybody.
0: Only what I'm not bless us. Well, go ahead. You don't see my best. Be your best friend. Hello,
3: who do my
0: fella? Okay.
3: Oya Mama Elijah.
0: Yeah. People like say it's like they do one barrier for a change. This one all of them don't wake up.
3: I'm talking about I wake every day 4 o'clock. Something for my motto. 5 o'clock, I start my motor.
0: Okay.
3: So,
0: no, that thing, they very good. Even if you not be driver, before you move your motor, come out, take at least 30 minutes to check your motor, check your engine oil, check your and everything with your radiator, your radiator, your engine oil, your brake oil, which is hydraulic. 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That be where you don't enter road, you say I don't know how it happen.
3: Okay. Good morning, sir.
0: Good morning.
3: Team up from OKG to H, aka Papa.
0: Okay, H, like, well, make I leave you this morning before the counter say I don't change your name.
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0: Give me the fish and plant. Give me a take cool. Go ahead. I'm not changing. Kele. Oh, Tito.
3: At the time, God, for the life of Bayawa from Egi, good luck to Chendo. Civil Piro, Lorenzo, the light. But it did Yadom, Babu, and Adan. And the moment DPO, at the time, God, for that man, a very nice man.
0: Yes, now.
3: And okay in DPO.
0: See, never cash away, not get driver's license.
3: Come on, it exposed me. I go and greet her yesterday, man, I tell you one thing. I go and greet her. Can people they come back? Police stop me. They read him back. Make I drink. My driver's license. I tell them through, say, it is a star. You understand me? They say, they know, say, they hear from more talk. Say, they hear from more talk. Ask people, say, if Dimpa they pass, won't they make they show them Dimpa? So people show, say, see Dimpa. And I want to make them do that yesterday. But anyway, on how you see, they don't collect fish.
0: No one. You get another thing when I go tell them, show me the check for your motor. They go see
3: him. Oh, you be good man, or you be bad friend.
0: I be good man, good man. Where they talk truth, where they do good thing. Okay, so. So as I did now, as I did tell police the right thing to do, I don't do bad thing. It's alright.
3: Not the right thing. What they go tell police? Me, you understand? made them be warriors.
0: No, no, not be worried. Check your motor paper to see another police where they hear me now. Check the ink, Papi G.O. Akurasha Dedia. Akurasha Dedia. I talk. You see, and it's wrong. How can you be drinking and driving? It's wrong. Every day I go there. I go bring more of your secret at Gosiang.
3: He's my man, though. He's my man.
0: That's how they talk the truth.
3: No, they talk again.
0: Okay, make I leave the truth.
3: No, they talk again. Come on. I thank God for Sylvia, for the love of Sylvia from El Popodu.
0: Okay.
3: I thank God for all Wazobia presenters. Where they make us happy. Yeah. And the Wazobia fans. I'm talking about the cage. And the round face for Rumeke, a.k.a. Ezemo. Amadi from France, Amadi, my brother.
0: Ishi Morocco.
3: I thank God. And the radio princess.
0: Agaba.
3: And the radio president. I thank God for the mommy, Olachi. I thank God for her. Everybody, area mom from Eneka, I thank God for her. Everybody, whether you hear the voice of Tim this morning, whether I mention your name or I don't mention your name, I thank God for Sonny Moss from London. I thank God for that man. He's a very nice man.
0: Is it somebody with the career wagari?

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1: I talk am now. You see,
2: I do that every time people they gather my shop.
1: You see, I'm now.
2: I can't the man. So I beg, help me tell and say what you will do. You will favor the person, eh? Collect money and send the give you a passport. Collect money, pay your tithe.
1: See,
2: collect money, give your mother, may your mother bless you.
1: That one, I have a long story. My brother, see, Bible say, I will crown your effort. For you to wake up on time, deny yourself sleep, knowing fully well say you need to add value. You come out on time. People, they like to even patronize serious-minded persons. People, they like to patronize who take in business serious. And you say, God, no go crown your effort. You go, they work hard. God, no go crown your effort. No matter. Leave them.
2: People don't come here.
1: Imagine, four people don't come by something this early morning on radio. Then those where they open by 8 o'clock, then when they come say your shop full, they'll come say, how come now late shop they full? You see this life? Poor people, they say rich. You know what? Poor people, they see rich men as ritualists. Why rich people, they see poor people as witches and wizards?
2: It's not about I ask why I go do for my village. They say, nah, I do ritual.
1: Now so?
2: Yeah, I just sleep for the house.
1: So
2: during lockdown, I just sleep there. So I say, I had to use 1 month to do the house.
1: So do fun. They're the expensive. Yeah. God. Nah, poverty, nah, sickness.
2: That's why I live in my top of my trial. Where you sleep, you know?
1: Amaramu.
2: Where you wake up, you know?
1: Umbano. What you say you will do, you're ready to be praised. Depend on the Lord, able God.
2: You and my family depend on
1: him. Amen.
2: Including your own family.
1: Amen, mo.
2: And the rest of this country depend on
1: him. Amen.
2: I thank God on behalf of my family and my mother, Mother Selena. I thank God that you want to bring me out of this life. I know no God put my life for me.
1: Amen, mo.
2: And the marriage and daughters, women that brought. I thank God on behalf of them. You shall not lose anyone.
1: Amen.
2: I thank God for this community. We will be there as well, brother.
1: Yes, sir.
2: Your peace reign here forever.
1: Amen.
2: I'm going to for this river, so you keep it like my own. Any person who will do it, a man will stand, no go will come up.
1: Amen.
2: I'm going to run behalf of this, that the word of God, the word of God. I'll give you a presence and the mission, I'll give you a people there. And your friend, there's a more.
1: No, there's a more, God be my friend. Now, two is a more day now. One day, room waking, and the other one will be the original is a more. But you know, sir, true. Now this thing will make many people they go choose as a more work. All the firewood they bring on, you just build one place before you know you don't get put through. That man they enjoy Nana. That's why you see him. All this one when they dance around me, now make I fall victim of person where go give him a humility. You know, go walk. No. I still don't get it. That make I never agree, marry. Now, because of Bright, if Bright marry now, they go get it.
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1: I go the fear who I go feel beat. Dakuku, when I go do, hey, as soon as he fall for ground, put a gunner must go.
0: I meet one of my strong customer here. Yeah.
1: Okay.
0: So he always listen to her. Because if anyone go and I don't come market, I go give me love for her. You know now.
1: Now old woman.
0: Now elderly woman, I don't want fight.
1: Ah, talk. All these elderly women, they can get power. They will conquer no matter your height.
0: and I get by hand, and I go shine my head yesterday.
1: Aye, now be saying get weird to put a conk.
0: I beg you, mama, agree to this money. I beg you, I know this friend as I do.
1: Oh yeah, better take water.
0: Thank you, my brother.
1: Oh yeah. And just before I go check the message, hello.
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1: Spirit of Dakuku. Hello. Abba boy.
7: Good morning, sir, this morning.
1: Good morning, water to you.
7: Oganda, guy, check him out.
1: Namuku, dodi.
7: That was your name.
1: Splofic.
7: Well, let me thank God.
1: Go ahead.
7: I thank God for my life.
1: Oh, wait.
7: They thank God for my mother.
1: Mm.
7: All my brothers and sisters.
1: Yes, sir.
7: They thank God for them.
1: Mm.
7: Mother, thank God for you and your family.
1: They
7: thank God for my mother. So they make sure say food is there for my table.
1: Hallelujah.
7: Honorable Samuel Boni, the chairman of all councillors in the Ikwe local government.
1: Confirm.
7: The peacemaker in the Ikwe local government.
1: Oh, wait.
7: Every day, now some people they set no matter for your house.
1: Mm.
7: And they ask myself, whether this is my organa judge.
1: Mm.
7: It's a number of the kind talent where God carry gives that young man.
1: Mm.
7: You are the tango for a life and entire family.
1: Yeah, memo.
7: I don't forget my chief here. The chief. Nema. A.K.A. Great Energy.
1: Mm.
7: The Wazobia chief.
1: Mm.
7: In like Wazobia.
1: God, God bless
7: you. I'm talking to you, hearing my voice. And the tango for a life.
1: Yeah, memo.
7: I don't forget my chief. Before mama worked as well, chief Chema.
1: Mm.
7: Ulo for Omagwa. Chief Page Mwato, Let thank God for your life.
1: Oh well.
7: And your family.
1: Mm.
7: And they thank God for my people, my loved ones, them. Because it's normal from Umebele. But it's big God on the radio governor.
1: Mm-hmm.
7: See, they won't blow from Omo from Baeche. Lorenzo Delight. So new was two from London.
1: Ebube.
7: Radio Present and Radio Present. And they thank God for their Lord. Big Papa Abuja and they thank God for their life.
1: Hallelujah.
7: SK China. They thank God for their life. They hear his voice again.
1: I now got credit. The boy with the center credit don't leave.
7: He don't pump.
1: The boy don't bosso.
7: No, you know better. Now I'm going to call.
1: Okay.
7: And they thank God for Bright from Akweche. They still love. I got a wire on my Bluetooth.
1: Oh, we.
7: And they thank God for a life. Everybody, when they hear my voice this morning, Papa Church.
1: All of them.
7: All of them. Engineer Moses Wake.
1: Wenka.
7: At the tango for a life, General.
1: Oh, well.
7: Madam Olachi.
1: Woto, woto.
7: Everybody with the hammer word this morning. I don't forget my big boss here. He must say some communication entertainment. The tango for a life.
1: Oh, well.
7: Oh, my God, sons and daughters.
1: Look, I pour the water.
7: At the tango for it. At the tango for one of my boys. We won't bury mother today.
1: Child.
7: For Ubumini, I never know Ubumini, and today why I go know Ubumini. I go know Ubumini by night.
1: Okay, so you go Ubumini?
7: Ubumini, I never go there before.
1: Don't worry, you go enjoy yourself there.
7: I'm going to go stay with them. It's my faithful boy.
1: You so bad, bro.
7: You go mix water with them, and it's your pause in Jesus' name.
1: Amen. Oh, yeah.
7: Mama, next week, Monday, now I let you know.
1: Oh, for Okada Association?
7: How they pay you now, election, or they bring me back, oh.
1: As the champ.
7: Yeah.
1: I want to go. Take water.
7: Pray for me, make I win, oh.
1: You know, be so we do our last time. You don't win.
7: Yeah.
1: Tomorrow Sunday, we will attend to the proper. As far as you belong to doing well ministry, be rest assured, everything good will fall in place for our good. Hallelujah, somebody. Hallelujah. Hallelujah. Oh. Hallelujah. In the wind election already. Music just full everywhere for my body. It turned me outside the music. It turned me up music. It turned me fake music. And quickly on top of my what's up here. Good morning, Bishop of Doing Well Ministry. Lorenzo Delight from Akwokoche. When in the city type message we want to send him this morning.
3: No touch that guy. Leave him there.
1: You go tell me who sent you. Actually, Bakulute. I am alive, and it is necessary for me to thank Almighty God for guiding me and my family. You and your family was Zobia FM OAP Skifu Piro, Honorable Chi Manjoku Dinkba, Anebo, Mereni, Stanley Rentaso, and even Raymond, Still Love, Progresso, Dakuku, Baridigiado, Chikeze, Ranfeso, Vincent, Bayawa, Godwin Yeche, Ababoy, Wisdom, Chioma, Sonny Wonsu, Nosbesto, Bright, Siva, Chisayam, OPM members, Manchester United fans, people and those, Akpako people and those when they promote love, peace, and unity. Amen. And just after that one, Steve for here. Amo, good morning. I am thanking God for making it possible for me, my children, my grandchildren, and my entire this system. Babe, make I use we are the sea here. Wait that message before this sister. I don't reach out. Okay, I'm thanking God for making it possible for me, my children, my grandchildren, and my entire family to see this day. I am also thankful to God for your family And may his name alone be praised, oh, forever in Jesus' name. Amen. Mommy T from Chuba. Now in the send that one to come. And just after that of Mommy T from Chuba. Wenebadu, make our comrade Godwin Yeche from Room Awakening. Thank you, Jesus. Thank you for the gift of life, oh, inside this morning. Thank you for the grace that has held us together. Thank God is waiting. How can this be Friday? Thank God is it's Saturday. Next Friday is my birthday. Help me and wake my parents, Mr. and Mrs. Chibuzo Kakini, my siblings, Mama Village, from Ndele, Ranfes Ezemo, Mommy Quino, Skifu Piro, Lorenzo Delighto, my mentor, Papa David Biome, Engineer Moses, roommate in his sons and daughters, wake them up with holy water and anointing oil. My bishop, God's blessings make it fall on you. And Bishop, I am giving my uncle a farewell to do Anayo, Kakini, Comrade Godwin Yeche. Now, in the send this one. Oh, did they bury your uncle today? Okay, farewell. Oh, it's all right. It's all right. You go bring down my fish gun there. Make I know. Good morning, and a happy weekend, Bishop Omo Talk. I am thankful to God, for his divine protection and provision towards all members of BSS family, all the good people of Ekalako community, members of Assemblies of God, staff and student of CSS Bene, Princess Lilawa Barinwe, Perfect Wisdom Barinwe, Good Barile Barinwe, Felice Zobari Biese, Helen Barikoemelu, Peace Ene, Mayor Bari, Lila Bari, Zoko, Precious, Gift Ada Nobu, Charity, Happy Barisi, Mrs. Yiraba, Anita's family, Reverend Winyo's family, Reverend Menes family, Reverend Benabara's family, and Reverend Pavani's family, Reverend Sudi's family, Reverend Bright, Noah Bari, Shifakwo Bari, Bensi Winyo, Manchester United fans, and Wazobia fans. And may God continue to receive all glory and honor in Jesus' mighty name. Amen. Barinwe Saro, BSA, from Kalako community. Now in the send that one they come. And still for here, good morning. Good morning, oh, and good morning, the good and bad bishop. Thank you, no problem. Yeah, anyone where you subscribe to, I will give you. I de thank Baba God for the gift of life. I de thank God for my family members. Omo, I de thank God for your own life. I de thank God for the life of Lorenzo Delight, Dink, Bastali Rentas, Godwin Inyeche, Baridigiado, Vincent Moses Winker. I de thank God for OPM members and every other and the Shea people. I de thank God for Wazobia APs and the fans who Skifu Piro. Now you say be your name is all right. And all the way from Rondo. Omo talk, a happy weekend, oh, the only good bishop when Nepa not the witty fear to take in light, oh, thank you. Yeah. And I want to thank God, though. Want to thank Baba God for his blessings and also for the lives of Mommy Queen, oh, aka Bian Naga Inside, oh, Masha from Abara Ishe, Ginger Grey Grey Grandma, Okokpolo Baridigiado, and Vice President Dakuku, Mrs. Progress, Okokpolo, Patron, Engineer Raymond, Sisi Boma, Ababo, Apostle Dinkpa, Onyewapo, Apostle Akpulasha, Lorenzo Delighto, Stanley Renters, all the people, we're not the waiting. All the people we know, they call Omo Talk again. Prince Michael, Chilaka, that work for God. Ekiti, Efikpa, Efikpa they call. Ekiti they call, but you not get credit for phone. Now Prince Mike, I don't tell what we hear from Prince Mike. Prince Mike, Chilaka. Still love that one. One by Saman, don't hide that for Yenegua village there. Mommy Boma, that one, if your husband don't send a credit, you don't get credit. Omoto Kabego, pray for them. Make we dey hear their voice again. Sonny Wonsu from London. Leave and leave and leave and leave them. Leave them. Hungry, hungry, hungry, hungry. And this was a Igwe Bishop. Good morning. As I dey thank God for my family and friends. I dey thank God for the gift of life. I dey thank Baba God. And I beg God to heal my father, Chief Afoshos from a sickness. I make his name alone they glorify now and forevermore. Amen. Emeka from Rumekine. Yes, the healing power of God. They visit your father right now. Just get ready as I go to pour the water. And this one, they come from Ezemo, the new Ezemo of Rumekine. As they talk of rand face, Ngwe face no go rand. Igwe Bishop make out as I thank Baba God for the gift of life, for making us to be alive in the land of the living, to see today. I say make his name alone. Chop all the glory in Jesus' name. As I thank Baba God for the lives of Wazobia family, Madam Olachi, Bright from Akweche, Hilary Moore from Omawa, Godwin Yeche, Princess Cynthia Dinkba, Dinkba Wololo, Engineer Wohan from Borikamp Barak, Mommy Queen Macha from Abaraiche, Honda for Jesus, Charity Okebu from Omawa, Two Face, Ospark Commander for Omawa, Engineer Moses Winka, I cover humility with the blood of Jesus, so no evil eye go see humility, because I don't wait to buy pepper, onions, and seasoning you to take carry with it. Arrange your humility today. Nonsense. Rand face wife, put eye down on this one way. Rand face, don't they know everybody for all my one? You get something down. He gets on to the not us, I not advise you. He don't know the hospital commander. He don't know woman for there. He don't know a youth leader. He don't know every day in the day, all my one. Answer more, okay, here. But the apple for my one. I not talk. Thank you, Jesus. Let me continue. Good morning, Bishop. One more talk. This is now Engineer One Hand from Borikamp Barak. Me and my friends, General Ranface, Onyojo, RSM, Benga, Two Face Ayara, Baba Olu Maintain, OK Bakasi, Princess Cynthia, Engineer Promise Wenka, Engineer Promise, OK, another one, Pastor Ayua, and all Manchester United fans, who including Wazobia fans. All of us, they thank Baba God this morning, for the life when we say Baba God don't give us plus strength to, you say, make you receive all the glory, all the thanks, make you go to Baba God there. I beg pour us holy water with anointing oil, no shaking it. I go stretch and give honor. And quickly, before I go, they push and they go toilet, still on top here, all the way from Excellency Baby of Doing Well Ministry. You say, my bishop, good morning inside this beautiful Sunday morning. Jehovah, I say thank you for all you have done. I am grateful to God for keeping us alive to see today. It's by his mercy, and I thank God for my life, my family, and also your own family. My bishop, who always make us happy, I thank God for all Wazobia fans and the presenters. Blessing, daughter of Doing Well Ministry, now in the chair. God bless you, my bishop. God bless you. Oh, Selensen, baby, of Doing Well Ministry. Oh, yeah, make all of honor. Take the water. Everybody, both those ways, all send. I go still come back to the WhatsApp. Receive here. Hallelujah. Hallelujah. Before I go to the Facebook, hello, who did there?
8: Good morning, Amata.
1: Good morning to you.
8: Yes, sir. I wake up as early as 5 just to hear from you.
1: Time caller. Oh, you are taking your trophy. Congratulations. What will be your name?
8: My name na Eva Gold.
1: If I just go come and put Eva water. Hey, Chiroki. Eva Gold, the minister forever and ever. You go the shine, wana. Eh?
8: Ah, God.
1: Shine. You be single or be you be plural?
8: I'll be
1: zero. Okay, that be say you be second hand motor now. Hey, chile, chile. Hey, go. Where you are choco? They still they sleep?
8: Yes, in there for palo. Me, I'm there for room.
1: Yeah. Okay, you de, in there for palo. You there for room.
8: Yes.
1: I be say, I ain't win the football match now.
8: I ain't win.
1: I give her a hand. Hey, chile, chile.
8: Yeah.
1: Yeah, I do. Yeah.
8: My, don't feel like good
1: morning. My body.
9: Fine, good morning.
1: You are doing well. As they say, this early morning, you don't reach Palo already.
9: Yes.
1: I be saying, are you there victorious for last wrestling? Actually, King.
9: Yes.
1: I trust you. Only with your voice, I know they cannot win you. Hey, you are doing well. Yeah? You are doing well. God bless you. We did thank Baba God inside this morning.
8: Yes, I want to thank Baba God.
1: Okay. Hello.
8: Hello. I want to thank Baba God for the gift of life.
1: Amen.
8: For sleeping and waking up.
1: Yes, sir.
8: I want to thank God for his protection over my children.
1: Amen.
8: My husband.
1: Amen.
8: And my father.
1: Amen.
8: Come on, talk, and you and your family.
1: Amen.
8: He will pour us anointing water.
1: Onanida. Yes. Hey, Chileke.
8: I'm so happy to hear from you today.
1: Yeah, even your English itself with the draw. Take off her body. Take off her body. It's all right. And quickly, on top of the Facebook here this morning, promise, Chuku, you say good morning, no, Mahoga. I say good morning to you, my good brother. And Chibuike, Prince, you say, Bishop, good morning, no, as I thank Baba God for giving me life and the good health when his samate robbed me, Oluma. And just after that one, Moses, Mike, you say, Super Mike, na your name, good morning, no, Omo Talk. Once again, I de thank Baba God for my life and that of my lovely son, Favor Mike, and the life of all Wazobia fans. So I de thank God for life of Nodinso, Dinkba, Bajuba, Ginger Mama. Who shall be Bajuba? Okay, Bajaba. Okay, it could be somebody where you know, because I never hear that name before. And all those outside the country, and may God help everyone. Give us what we ask for in the name of Jesus. Amen. Would they send this one? Super Moses, then they send this one. God bless you. Aja. And Adele of Port Harcourt, you say, I thank God Almighty for life, making them a Lord, chop all the praise, water. And brother, Cabo, where you go, where you the Cabo, they come up, Maka. She best, she nasa. You say good morning, no, my Igwe Bishop of Doing Well Ministry of Wazobia FM. I want to thank Baba God for his blessing and protection towards me and my family. And also, I want to thank God for your own life. My Igwe Bishop, you are doing well. I am Mrs. Liverpool from Oyigbo. Hey, no, be small. Aston Villa, they pull on a liver yesterday. Oh, Chineke. Uche Martins, Woko, you say good morning, no, Omo Talk. My name na Uche Martins, so, and I de thank Baba God for sleeping and waking up. I de thank God for the gift of life, and also I de thank Baba God for everything when he be say, he de do for me and that of my family. And Michael Moses, Supwege, I think I've read your message before. And Clark, Stephen, you say, good morning, Omo. My name na Emmanuel Reyes. And I de thank Baba God for life. I de thank Baba God for protection and preservation. I de thank Baba God for favor. Even as the economy, he no grio make a country man. He drink gari wellao. Baba God is still waiting. He still de favor me. They give me better gario. we sound do not day inside though is all right. And the confidence, you say good morning Omo. As I thank Baba God there for my life. Yesterday, the Lord added another year to me, and I thank God for my babies, their life, my husband, and the family at large. Also, I thank God for his mercies and provision in my family. Amen. Happy birthday to you. And Abure Esther, you say, good morning, Omo. As I thank Baba God for my life and that of my family and your own family, Omo talk. And Didia Lorenzo, you say, good morning, Omo. My name now Lorenzo Lazarus Didia, and I thank Baba God for gift of life. I thank Baba God for protection and preservation. I thank Baba God for favor. Even as the economy in no grill make a countryman a drink gari wella. Baba God is still the way to they favor me. They give me better gari. Nah, this one way gari they come. You know, they chop something way. Go chop gari. Add them on your soul. Not us, I no advise you. Because we don't drink gari. If the thing not too much gari, they cover eye you. Mm-hmm. At least add them with sokoto onions. That thing, they come out enough tears for eye. Where gari cover the eye, you chop sokoto onions, you go use tears, wash the cover come out. You can talk me later. Comrade Genesis Ken, you say, thank God for life of my family, myself, and my loved ones. And Mali, you say, at the thank God for protection of life. And Nina Mwa, one doing well ministry. You say, happy weekend, Bishop Omotoxa. As at the thank Baba God for helping me in so many areas of life. Truly, my help cometh from Baba God, who maketh heaven and earth. Have a blessed weekend, Bishop, filled with God's strength. Amen. And the same thing I pray for you. And just after that one, who go chuku ogona, you say good morning, as at the time Baba God there for my family, your wonderful family, and all the good people of this Obodo country. And you say may his name alone be praised now and forevermore. Amen. And Prince George, you say good morning, as at the time Baba God there for life, and those of my family and my loved ones, joy. My family and my love, joy, okay, for keeping us alive from January till this day is all right. And Urban T. Jr., you say, thank God for the good health and lives of my family. I am Urban T. J.T. From Benue. And Miriam, you say, good morning, Omotok, as I thank Baba God for my life. And that of my family. Also, I want to thank God for protecting my children as they normally go to school, for how God have been waiting, be protecting also. We say amen. And Komi, you say good morning, sir. I am thanking Papa God for my wife and children. And Dawoti. Okay, that philosopher, Okpari, you say, at the thank God, say, Ninja, Wahala, he never make me. They pick kum-kum, you not go make anybody pick kum-kum, unless now you won't go pick kum-kum. Avoid anywhere kum-kum, though. This way you don't go see kum-kum. Joker, Sunshine, you say, at the thank God, for good health for me and my children. And Craig John, you say, Bishop, the celebrant welcome on board CJ from Alo. Now they send this one, they come. Okay. And just after the one from Alo, MG Joshua, you say good morning, Omotok. As I thank God for good health too, and for the lives of my family. Emmanuel Eweke, you say, for life and good health upon me and that of my household. I pray for open doors in all ramification of my life in Jesus' name. Amen. And Jennifer Obene, you say, I thank God for the gift of life. Oh yeah, make everybody for Facebook hold this one before I go come back. Come meet to receive it here. Receive it here. Receive it here. Hallelujah. Hallelujah. Hallelujah. Hello, who did my phone line?
10: Bishop Meme one.
1: Oh yeah, na mom yo.
10: My friend na Efikba.
1: Oh, Efikba Wololo.
10: Bishop, are you there?
1: Efikba Sankelekete.
10: Bishop Sianki Musuki.
1: Efikba Nama cannot chop my crops again.
10: No.
1: See, I don't make I tell you unless you not get faith. You get with you, I don't tell God now to take rob all your farmland. If na man near your cross now, they will chop, they go die.
10: If Nama died, if one Nama died, you know, I'm going to enter the again. You know, so I don't, they bring you for this country.
1: No.
10: I'm telling you, if one Nama died, you know, I'm going to I don't go out, I'm not going to enter the again.
1: So, you the fear?
10: I don't go my life. The property, I'm like, which one is important?
1: See, let me tell you, as if one Nama died there now, they're not going to carry Nama near your farm again.
10: Then
1: you go farm. No worry, they go carry their number around. Okay, so may they continue to the chop here across.
10: My only God will judge now. My only God will judge because I'm not sure. So if now we go fix or feed them, now then shall feed them. If I don't even the gun now, just the come out, they're not even allowed. When I'm a chop, then they pick you. Anything besides the way they go take them as they like.
1: Okay.
10: But Bishop, if I tell you what these people do me now, the money for will judge it, might not play. Not a small thing.
1: No, no.
10: And here, they come, all of them, they're the food here.
1: Hmm.
10: That's it, me.
1: Now, God, they see us through, eh?
10: I tell you, that is the real thing. They damage me, I'm telling you.
1: Mm. God,
10: so how was your night now?
1: Splofic.
10: You know, so as I have, I see there, nothing to happen. They want to be so, these are doing well, ministry, not do well for me. They're supposed to find something for me.
1: Wait.
10: I don't know why, because now we start doing the ministry.
1: Wait, okay. And, wait first. Wait, you've been want doing well ministry to do something for you?
10: Yes.
1: Okay, no worry. This one way you don't talk now. Eh? By 7 o'clock, doing well ministry go do something for you.
10: Okay, wait. I want this by position for doing well ministry. I want to know today.
1: Wait, what is your waiting?
10: My position for doing well ministry. I'll be an accountant now.
1: No. You'll be elder now. You won't leave your...
10: I know. The big change, but I think that the new mission will tell me that my supposed to change me for elder.
1: No, you'll be elder. You'll be elder for this ministry.
10: Bishop.
1: Come on.
10: Brought my family, only what I read you, and all was a black man. Member.
1: Oh yeah, make I pour the Mona come on I for God money. Come on I for God money. God's money is God's money. Come on I for God money. Oh, and you see this boy with this man, it's not a boy, it's a man. And this man where did they call Sinigi? Since he come near the church, he see how God they do his work for this ministry. He has been targeting this money. He has been targeting this money. But you see, God's money is for God. God's money is for God. Allow God's money to be viciously used in God's work. On God's God's work. Because when I go enter fasting and prayer now, they'll come say, Bishop, come or done. Bishop, come or done. Meanwhile, the music of... George Parker titled this one Jehovah. Enjoy the song at the show back. When I come back, I go come see those who don't wake up, those who don't ready to say yes. Saturday, I am ready to partake in the blessings where you bring come. Not go anywhere. And they come back.

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1: Dear Father, thank you for another week. Thank you for your move in our life. Thank you for what you've done. Thank you for what you will do. Receive all glory and honor and praise in the name of Jesus Christ. This week, I'll be speaking to us on a topic I titled, No More Barrier. Before now, man had been limited by the reason of the failure of the first man in the Garden of Eden, the person of Adam. A man lost his glory, dominion, everything that God has given to him. Life become a challenge to man. But in the New Testament, Christ came and recovered everything that man lost in Adam. So in Adam, we lost our glory, our place, our dominion, the power, the manifestation of God. But in Christ, the same were all restored. Why did we lose everything? The fall of man created limitation. The fall of man created barrier. And even today, many people are living with the barrier, the limitation in their heart. But how can we come out of it? That is where the word of God comes in. When we go to 2 Corinthians chapter number 3 and verse 15, this is where the limitation was made manifest. But there is hope, there's a way out. And that way out is what we're going to be emphasizing. In 15, I read, but even unto this day, when Moses is read, the veil is upon their heart. Remember, after the fall of man, when God wanted to redeem the children of Israel from the land of bondage, wherein they dwelt for 430 years, God raised a man called Moses. And when Moses went, we knew what happened. It's a popular story. But to make the long story short, when God finally saved them out of the land of Egypt, at some point to build a people whom he wants to transform from the bondage that is in their mind, from the veil, having dwelt a place for 430 years, their mind has been corrupt. So God needed to work in their mind and to restore them. So God had to give a law, but the law wasn't perfect. And he gave the law through Moses, such as to guide them, the children of Israel, to lay down a path in which they will go. And when he gave them that law becomes a barrier, because then the modus of serving God were quite different. And God needed no restriction. He needed no limitation. God needed to be with us and to have us. Just as it has always been in the Garden of Eden before the man failed. Before then, there were altar of incense, the altar of sacrifice, and the Holy of Holies. And only the high priest goes into the Holy of Holies. Why? Because of limitation. But when Christ came, Christ became the means in which man can come back to his original place, the way God designed us from the beginning. The same way we were in the Garden of Eden. So Christ began to walk to remove that veil. Christ began to walk to end that barrier. And where we read in 2 Corinthians chapter 3, verse 15, the Bible said, when Moses is read, Paul was talking of the law which was given to Moses. Said, when Moses is read, said, there is veil upon their heart. But Christ came to remove the veil. How do we remove the veil? If you read on to 16, the Bible said, nevertheless, when he shall turn to the Lord, the veil shall be broken away, shall be taken away. Paul was speaking in these scriptures. He said, any day you will turn to the Lord, because the essence of redemption, the whole essence of everything that happened on the cross was for the purpose of redemption, for God to restore man and put him to her original place. And the moment God comes into your heart, the veil, which is the darkness, which is the limitation, is taken away. Because every man that is not in Christ is under bondage. But what God wants is to take man back. That is why Jesus died. Jesus died to bridge that gap, to bring back that relationship of Father and Son, bringing us back to the original will of God. And to do that, which the Father wants us to do, Jesus actually came so that we might fulfill destiny. Because every man's destiny was in jeopardy when the man Adam failed. But Jesus came to fix what was spoiled. Now, our heart becomes the center of the whole thing. That when our heart comes back to God, we can now walk in God's dimension. We can now flow in God's glory. And that's in Scripture 17. Now the Lord is the Spirit, and where the Spirit of the Lord is, there is liberty. Remember, the Bible said that when Christ resurrected from the dead, the veil that covered the Holy of Holies, the Bible said that it turned. So Christ came and gave us the Spirit of liberty. And the Bible said where the Spirit of God is, there is liberty. So no power is strong enough to limit you. No power is strong enough to stop you. The only thing that can stop you now is the vein in your heart. The limitations you have consumed. Paul was speaking in this scripture. He said, where the Spirit of God is, there is liberty. And if God has given you liberty, you have no reason being in bondage. If God has given you liberty, you have no reason limiting yourself. If God has given you salvation, you have no need dying. Because Christ has come to deliver unto man that which was stolen in the Garden of Eden. And that is liberty. That is freedom. That is wisdom. That is knowledge. That is breakthrough. Why do I say it's knowledge? Because it is in the heart of man that the knowledge is seated. So I came to do something in your mind this morning to make you understand that Christ has redeemed you. You are no longer a bound man. You are no longer expected to end in the altar of sacrifice. When you make your sacrifice and the high priest will make atonement, Christ became the atonement of your sin. Christ became the access to God for you. And remember, Jesus said, "Tarry ye here until I endue you with power. And after many days, the Holy Ghost shall come upon you." Said this same Holy Ghost, we teach you all things and bring all things to your remembrance. So Jesus came and gave us ability. That ability is the person of the Holy Ghost who dwells in us. We teach all things, teach us all things and bring all things to our remembrance. So with the Holy Ghost, you can do anything. So everything good and godly is possible because the Holy Ghost dwells in us. And in 18, but we all with open face behold as in a glass the glory of the Lord are changed. We're changed from what we used to be into the same image from glory to glory, even as by the Spirit of the Lord. We were changed. We were removed from limitation. We are removed from bondage. And we are changed to the image of God. So wherever you are, God is there. There is nothing impossible because we are changed. We've been transformed. We've been restored from where we are falling. So wherever you are, get up this week, push. Know that something has happened. Know that Christ has changed us. We're no longer in bondage. There is no more barrier. Christ himself become the torment of our sin, thereby bringing us back into the Godhead where we can enjoy everything God. In case you have not given your life to Jesus, it is another opportunity. Come this morning, make a decision. Lord Jesus, come into my life. Come and be my personal Lord and Savior. I've made up my mind to serve you. Lead me to the end of life. Thank you, Father. Bless everyone who has assimilated your word this week to the glory of your name. Thank you. Till this time next week, God bless you. Amen.
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0: Oh, yes, so welcome back from that small market today. And without wasting any micro tinting time, we are those when you don't wake up. We are those when you don't wake up. You don't wake up, I be you still asleep. You still asleep. You see they do sleeping, Moranya. Oh, yeah, get up, get up, get up. Just before I go begin, check those who don't wake up. Hello, they my fella.
1: Hello.
0: Yes, sir. Who are they talk to?
1: It's me, oh, Bishop, good master.
0: Ah, Esty? That by Esa boy, don't agree, allow you make her.
1: I heard what you said
0: that. Agbai, you heard what I said that. Jesus. I didn't know
1: that. That was your night.
0: I didn't know that you heard that.
1: I had to. I got a new room. I'm here. I go nowhere.
0: You go nowhere. Actually, okay. And true, you go nowhere. You go nowhere.
1: Because, why your post, eh? Now, cry, they cry. I didn't
0: know it. No one subscribed to my YouTube channel now.
1: I
0: like,
1: cry, don't
0: fit you. Okay, cry, not fit my face.
1: I swear.
0: Okay.
1: Not cry again.
0: You don't subscribe.
1: You continue to cry.
0: Okay, so you never. Okay, I go increase the cry, self. I go increase that. I don't see how.
1: You know, I go take cry.
0: Ah, I go to do
1: it. I tell you, I go take cry.
0: Talk
1: about it. Put your 2 hands for it in the shop.
0: Okay, make I put my 2 hands for her to get the job. Okay. Just because say that to bias a boy, do it so na me. Okay. Yeah. Still love, how are you there now?
1: Peter, you have to see our go. It's too much. Now you're moving next
0: time. Yeah. Okay. No wala. So go subscribe.
1: Put me now, follow up.
0: Decide where you for art, you don't ready the art for bias.
1: I don't understand.
0: You don't come back?
1: Like, I don't understand. So, I'll be
0: happy. So, that boy don't break your heart, na.
1: Huh? That's a good boy, something. You are doing main things, not boy.
0: Okay, you are doing main things. Hey, child Jesus, this is my girl of yesterday. You are doing main things. Hey!
1: You know when you call boy, they letting down something.
0: Is he letting down something? Thank Jesus.
1: My God, for the boy, they come here, they walk up for it.
0: Okay. Now, men something.
1: I men see so.
0: And Dakuku did it now. Just settle down with Dakuku now.
1: So, for who will help you share that?
0: Eh?
1: Who will help you share that for between 2 of us?
0: Ha! Nah.
1: That people when he started, he made it stop.
0: Oh, okay.
1: Who will help me?
0: When he started, he not the stop.
1: You know what he did?
0: You know what say? Love food, yeah? And you and Anna, the same height. And on our children, on our need the DNA test. Huh? Esty? Oh, child. See where the cuckoo go help you. You see, Anna? Huh? Assume you... You grateful fall in love with the cuckoo now. You know, go they lack credit. Oh. If or not, they lack credit. Where are those who don't wake up? Make us see those who don't wake up. I know one. Pick up those who never wake. Today, now, Saturday. Those who don't say the blessing of Saturday cannot pass me by. My sister. Some of us will still sleep. Even as they don't break like this, some people still they do sleeping Moranya. Huh? Where are those who don't wake up? Where are those who don't wake up? Not be those where they flash what's up, flash, you know. Not. But you see, I don't see you, they do typees and typees. Good morning to you, Barisi, all the way from Birmingham. Tomorrow they come watch Manchester United match live for England. So when I come up for Manchester, I'll see you in Premier. Hey Jesus, enjoyment not be for small picking. Hey Chineke, hey, so get ready, man. and they come there. Hey, chai. Just get ready. I'm gonna be there, man. She. Hello, who did ya?
2: Hello, almost all. Good morning.
0: Good morning to you.
2: Ma, we know about it. Good luck. Don't say I hear this your voice. You're a good man.
0: Thank you.
2: Yeah, also for good question making.
0: A cross leg, yeah, they take in juice and the liquor.
2: Okay. I want to thank God, though. Thank God for my life.
0: Okay.
2: I thank God for the whole entire Nigeria and Rivers State. I thank God for my community, Barnell.
0: Okay.
2: I thank God for the whole state in Barnell and the INEC.
0: Yeah?
2: I thank God for all the Wazovia fans.
0: Okay.
2: I thank God for Chelsea fans who win our match today. Almost up. I said, pray for Lonzo.
0: Okay, you believe so? Not going win. You be a good man. Make a if you believe, I go pray now and I go win. But you believe so? Not going win.
2: Okay.
0: You believe so? Not going win.
2: I thank God. I thank God for by good down and the Dagoko. And Bayawa, I thank God for all the people where they hear my voice.
0: Okay.
2: This morning. They just say, I've been buy bike, or they beat me, collect that bike from me.
0: Jesus, for where?
2: For this, okay. Now, you need to hear my voice again.
0: For which and road?
2: Where they
0: collect and so?
2: For Eche Road. Eche Road, this is Doris Hotel for.
0: So sorry.
2: I thank God for you and your family.
0: Thank you very much. God bless you.
2: Maybe the DJ. Everybody in Wazovia, when they hear me, all Wazovia fans in the world, I thank God for everybody.
0: Amen.
2: It's an honor and.
0: Oh yeah.
2: Everybody.
0: Oh yeah, talk out for body. Amen. And I beg this thiefing of back don't they become something else? Security, police, us back, everybody. Mona put eye for this thing. And the worst part be say whether police go come begin the check machine, every machine where they pass. Document I be na hospital they go give that work because the rate at which they take the thief machine now, you know, they waste time. Person go buy new machine, make into the meet up for life. One person go just come, same be thief. Hello, there, my fella,
3: Bishop.
0: Oh, yeah.
3: Bishop, the only talking machine, Bishop.
0: Oye na kpa mio.
3: Eh, your friend and a bride from Gialoe.
0: Okay, oh, blight from Gialoe. blight from Gialoe.
3: You got that too.
0: Blight, how about dinner?
3: Bishop, adio.
0: Longest time, oh.
3: Your boy dinner.
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3: Husband with the husband, a man go do.
0: You need that.
3: They try and move, do something for simple. I have to work now. Happy weekend.
0: I believe say your radio they work.
3: Eh?
0: I say your radio they work.
3: Yes, now.
0: Confirm. Oh yeah, with what the time.
3: Oh
0: yeah. Well, now you didn't ask me how the work they go now. I believe say you the year now.
3: Bishop, you I hope you
0: dey
3: support us today, Bishop.
0: Are they grace?
3: Why
0: now? Me support you now? Huh?
3: Thank God.
0: I go support my enemies. Make a support now. Make a waiting.
7: Support now what?
0: Huh? Until you now decide, okay. Daddy in the Lord, we are sorry for all the things we would do you, how we distress you, Daddy in the Lord, we are sorry. Then I go understand, say, oh, I don't repent. But until then, happy Aka. You see today, Man City rest most of their players so that they go feel kill who they won't follow Barry. You know, she say, but the Gyado, fear no make come. Fear, original fear, not to canter. Fear, as in weeks since morning, wait at the yena. Father, do it. Father, do it. Do it. You have never failed me. Now wait at the here since when in the shot. Father, do it. Do it. Do it. Do it. Never say anything. Hello. Who did ya?
3: Hello. Good morning.
0: Good morning. Who are they talk to?
3: Kongwaso they talk.
0: Kongwaso?
3: Good morning.
0: Okay. Jokpao. Yes, off that your radio.
3: I shall make a thank my own God.
0: Off your radio first.
3: I don't have them.
0: Okay. Kongwaso.
3: I want thank God for the life of my family.
0: Okay.
3: And myself.
0: Mm.
3: And you, they talk, they break people head, they don't know to the people, they break head, you know, they even carry them go hospital. I want to thank God for your own life, but let me try to change to the break people head.
0: What do you mean? Congwaso,
7: just lie down.
0: Congwaso, as soon as you come, when I hear Congwaso, I know say no, I want person go, answer, Congwaso, and, enough here. Enough here.
7: Huh? Congwaso.
0: Hello? Who did ya?
8: I'm not talking to you.
0: I'm not a member.
8: Bishop, if it was, good morning.
0: I'm not. Onye na kpo mi? Your name na wichi?
8: Peter Leaf from Grita.
0: Peter Leaf?
8: Yes, Bishop.
0: I've heard your name, Bitalev, you see.
8: Bitalev, not bad name.
0: Bitalev, not be bad name.
8: Bitalev, not sweet name, Bishop.
0: Bitalev, not sweet name.
8: Hmm?
0: Okay, Bitalev, not sweet name. Hmm?
8: Bishop.
0: Bitalev.
8: My thank God, man.
0: Thank God, make you lie down. Thank God.
8: I'm doing my. My will be to me, I don't
0: feel like that. Yeah, thank God.
8: Yes.
0: I
8: will always thank God for my life. And for your own life.
0: Amen.
8: Yes, you know what support is. I will thank God for you.
0: Okay, you the thank God or you the fight me. What do you bring? Just lie down. You for thank God straight. What do you bring Chelsea? For the on the matter, if you play well, you're not gonna win. You know, say you're not sabi. You won't put your failure on my head. For what? Is it because I'm gentle? As I'm be gentle, somebody, can they put your this for my head? Meanwhile, the hour of seven now would not enter. You see this hour? Now time we don't keep aside for those when you need work and those who get work to give out. As we enter this hour, so only those who get job to give out, now I go pick their call. Those who not get job to give out, just send your qualification and your contact to the WhatsApp portal and to the SMS. I'd already put the message there for Facebook. Just go there, tell me waiting and waiting you need. And for Facebook, feel free to take a picture of that thing way they do. You'll be plumber, you'll be messy man, you'll be carpenter, you'll be iron bender, you'll be GMP person, you'll be fashion designer, saloon, physician, just put on there, crane and fact lifting operation, anyone way they do. Put the picture and contact with the go fit their issue. And who know, this week, that your week. So go to my Facebook, Omoto Kingsley, and you go see the message. Just before I go begin to pick your card and read all of your messages, the music of Sensational Bamidele, my father told me, enjoy the song.

0: Yes, sensational Bami Dele there with that explosive Ganga shots, Garabishos one there. 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Okay, good luck to you. And Steve for here. Good morning, Omo. My name na Washine Merem. And I dey play keyboard. This my keyboard guy. You never still get somewhere. I dey play keyboard and a bass guitar. I need church, I can play. You can call me 090-650-42949. 090-650-42949. Church, mona call this young man now. Make him come dey play for na church. Good morning, no Bishop. Now for person where go fit work for material and fashion shop for Ajib Estate, Road 6, no accommodation, and the salary is between 25 to 30K. Secondly, now for person where they from 25 years old and below, when they are around the Ajib Estate, we go one learn men sewing free from me. Okorete Alex, now my name, and the number to reach me na 070-668-14074. 070-668-14078. Good luck to you. Okay. And still in that the same spirit. Good morning, sir. Please, I get job to give out. I need a tailor that can cut and sew very well. Whatever the person sew, we share into two. Okay. Now salary now they announce. That one compensate. And this was a good morning no more talk. My name na Shibroma from Choba, and I dey look for a welding work. I be combination welder. This na my number 08057844147. 08057844147. 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She be good chef, and she can cook any kind of food, anything cookable. Her number na 081-624-73366. 081-624-73366. Okay. That one are for the wife. And Steve for here. Good morning, Omo Talk. A responsible young boy or girl needed for immediate employment in a laundry shop at Sass Road. Salary 30,000 naira for a start. And the person can call or send a message to 090-777-12330. I can't stop this affair.
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0: All right, yes, welcome back. Yes, I could, yes, he could with the song Bad. And without wasting any micro team time, make a quickly go back to the WhatsApp before I begin pick calls. And for here, good morning, Omo Talk. I need job. I am a home lesson tutor and I teach adult and young learners how to read and write, and that is learn the basic in 3 months, and as well prepare candidates for WAEC and JAMB. I stay around the Rumo Dara Aziz, and my phone number is 070-354-22965. Once again, 070-354-22965. 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I need a private teaching job in English, literature, and all social science for JAMB, WAEC, and NECO candidates. I also private coach children and adult to speak, read, and write fluently. I am located around the Trans-Amadi Odili Road in Port Harcourt, and you can as well call me or WhatsApp me via these numbers: 070-626-75985 or 080-566-9440. Okay, good luck to you. And quickly on top the phone lines. Hello, Ude, my phone line.
1: Hello, good morning, Mama.
0: Good morning to you.
1: This is Solomon.
0: All right, Solomon, you get job to give out.
1: Yes, we need a clean and a maternity at Choba Alu Road.
0: Okay. How much are they
1: paying? We need one. They pay 40,000 for cleaner and house help the same amount, 40,000.
0: Okay. Oh, yeah.
1: Accommodation. They can come from anywhere.
0: Okay, accommodation day.
1: Yes.
0: Oh, yeah, call the number.
1: 070-44-84-33-87. 070-44-84-33-87.
0: Okay. Hello.
2: Hello. Hello. Good morning, sir. Good morning, sir.
0: Good morning to you.
2: How is the family, sir?
0: Well, thank God.
2: Okay, sir. I sent you the WhatsApp. Oh, should I go ahead?
0: Madam Fashion.
2: F and G, yes, sir.
0: Okay,
2: yes, sir.
0: F and G. Yeah, go ahead. Go ahead.
2: Okay. Please, I'm in need of the maintenance. Like one came last week. That the age difference, the age and this thing is too much. That man should be up to 40-something years.
0: Mm.
2: So I can't keep him in my fashion home. Yes. So I asked him to go, to leave.
0: Okay. So what do you want?
2: I'm still in need of male tailors. I have female. I don't need female tailors. I need male tailors. Yes.
0: Okay. How much should they pay the male tailors?
2: It's 75,000 and above.
0: 75,000.
2: Yes, with same free accommodation.
0: Okay.
2: Yes, sir.
0: Oh, yeah, call the number.
2: 080-80-499-310.
0: Again?
2: 080-80-499-310.
0: Okay.
2: That is my WhatsApp number as well. Yes, sir.
0: Okay. Hello? Yes, sir. Okay, make a belief in our network. Hello? Hello?
3: Hello, good morning, Omo Talk.
0: Yes, sir.
3: My name is Louis Ago.
0: Louis Ago?
3: Yes.
0: Okay.
3: This is my first time to call, and we need a truck driver in our company.
0: Which company be that?
3: Na Kumas Construction Company.
0: Okay. How much are they paid driver?
3: 100,000.
0: Okay.
3: And it's a private driver. They are driving private. So we need them urgent. If it is possible next week before Tuesday morning, I'll be happy.
0: Okay.
3: Yeah.
0: Well, I called the number.
3: It's very easy. 333-927-93.
0: Again?
3: 333-927-93. And the person should be from 50 years down.
0: Okay.
3: Yeah.
0: Hello?
4: Good morning. Good morning, sir.
0: Good morning to you.
4: Good morning. I'll be with you, sir. Listen, my name is Mr. Chad. I need a female cashier at number one stadium. Also, I need the salary for the female cashier is 43,000 naira. Can you hear me?
0: What you know they do for the
4: female cashier at supermarket.
0: Okay.
4: The supermarket, the female cashier, the salary is from the age range of somebody that can know how to read and write from the ages of 20 to 30 years. So that is what we need for that. So,
0: and how much should they pay? How much should they pay?
4: 43,000.
0: 43,000?
4: 43.
0: I know now. 43 now?
4: Yes, 43,000 naira.
0: Mm.
4: Wow. So that's a female cashier and two security personnel. So two female security personnel. So the salary, that's our salary is 33,000.
0: Who should be 33,000. Okay.
4: My number to call is 070-4252-3556.
0: Hello?
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0: Good morning. Good morning.
9: My name is Aluchisa.
0: Okay.
9: I call from Waterline.
0: Okay, Waterline.
9: Yes, sir. I need a nanny.
0: Mm.
9: Yes, sir.
0: How much should they pay?
9: It's 30,000.
0: Accommodation, day?
9: No, no. I'm just to come and go. You just come and work with me in the office. After the work hour, like 5 o'clock, then she will go back.
0: Okay. Where the office, day?
9: Yes. Sir?
0: Where the office, day?
9: You go for what I like, sir, at the Woju Street, Woju Road.
0: Okay. Oh, yeah, call the number.
9: 081-02-31-2132.
0: Okay.
9: 081-02-31-2132.
0: Okay.
9: Thank you, sir.
5: The emperor, the conqueror, the champion, the lion is here.
10: Oh, yes, you're my country people. Your Hako, yes, you're not the name. We're from sun come to earth. Now we come out to black out for inside your house. 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
2: 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STYAM. They invite you and everybody to answer present well, as they go blow with a prep alias inauguration of the Southside Executive plus the Hope Against Solidarity Walk alias Waka this coming Saturday, 16th of May 2026. The starting point for the road Waka now from Port Harcourt Polo Club, 7 o'clock in the morning, go reach Obiwali International Conference Center, GUIK Road, Port Harcourt. My people, this group now strong youth movement too, where they walk and promote renewed hope agenda of President Bola Ahmed Tinubu. 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Barrister Sheyi Tinubu, 9 day in charge of this mandate. They say follow the river and you will find the sea. So, Rivers Youth, no stand for corner. 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And Chief Caleb Benny, SASA coordinator, Sheyi Tinubu Youth Mandate Movement. STYMM. Taking the message to the grassroots. They bring now this message.
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All right, yes, welcome back from that small market. And quickly, just before we go continue with what we discuss here, make I quickly give you this information as it is in my hand here. This one when I carry for hand here, they come from WF Agro Processing. And they say, oh, yeah, Port Harcourt, make we gather because this one, it go make brain weller. This one, it go loud weller. As mango rise, you don't show face again with a mango mega millionaire promo. And they say last time, one of our son, he carried 50 million naira for December 2025. And another person win 25 million naira for February 2026. And who said the next person not going to be you? As the first prize, now 50 million naira. Second prize, now 25 million naira. And the third prize, now 1 million naira each for 25 persons. The total amount for monthly prize, that one now ogbonge 100 million naira. How to participate? All you need to do now to buy 50 kg mango rice, open them, you go scratch, you go see a card inside, just scratch and open, you go see 12 digit mm number. Then send them to the WhatsApp number where you go see for the card, and with this you feed be the next mango millionaire ogbonge person when you go the chat. I don't know na mango rice or nothing, you know. And that's why as you hear the million, just think mango rice, think jollof. May your mind still remain for mango rice.

And still in the spirit of informate, another one for here. This one, they come from a Henchy Education. And they say, you don't always they wonder how you go to start your study abroad journey, whether na for UK, or being a Canadian, or na Europe, or you they think of other university destination, or be you don't even go get visa, they refuse you visa, that they deny you visa due to poor guidance. They say then Henchy Education Fair 2026

now where be the place for you. And they say make you meet with over 20 university representative and you go with get to wait to get trained by counselors or at Henshi's education and get guidance, apply, get on the spot offer immediately, get on the spot offer and even access to get Ogbonge education on study abroad. And they said the date where this one they happen now today, so that you not go miss in case you never hear that before. Now today will be the 16th of May 2026. The time where they start now 10 a.m this morning, 10 a.m to 4 p.m. The venue now for Hotel Presidential now in they take place. And they say most university now they don't get tuition discount for Nigeria student, free 1 year accommodation. I know so many of them, I don't know, just say make you take advantage of this opportunity, free 1 year accommodation. As you not know, make you know now, may you grab this opportunity. If you need more information, they said their team go day happy to provide them for the event, so not miss out at all. And they say you go feel call or you WhatsApp them with these numbers, where the first one for you be 070-304-58458. I go run through that number again, 070-304-58458 or 080-644-26506. Again, 080-644-26506 on how you go to attend the program. That's make you not miss out too, because you go study abroad and at the same time enjoy life with a small money, we're not going to tear your pocket.

0: All right, yes, welcome back from that small informate. And quickly, without wasting any micro tinting time, I tell you, say yes, we'll go look into this matter. Even when the man of God come and go, we'll go still look at, because it's very important. Many people, even young ones, we won't go into one or two, we go lead to three and four. Because I go, they do hookup show. Many people go come to tell me, say, we just do all of a sudden. We just do all of a sudden. Okay, here. Okay, here. Hello, who did my fella? Hello? Hello?
1: Hello, good morning, sir.
0: Good morning to you.
1: This pastor from my Oruwes, Media, Imo State, all of
0: you. Okay, welcome to the program, my brother.
1: Thank you, sir. And since your first caller call, last don't kill me. You see, waiting the man goes, waiting the man, okay, not be pastor, my second one be pastor, waiting the man goes, I'll say, he escaped in his own time, facing where they come around the wife. Now, waiting he escaped, we know.
0: Okay, wait. He escaped the person where they come around the wife.
1: Yes. Now, waiting he escaped, he don't see the person, he just escaped him. Not to say in the escape, say anything they come around him, no escape him. Because, listen, my brother, we will be, let me not put pastor. If God will open your eyes, you see people, you are pastoring. You will just throw away Bible, you will just tear Bible, throw away Bible. Because, you see, Solomon said, out of 10 women, none is wise. But out of 10 men, you can see one being wise. What is happening now? Do you know that in the level where we are now, in the under pastoral work, do you know that somebody can welcome, a woman can welcome a young boy, begin to deceive the husband, say, nah, this person, and the husband will just give free hand. Something that happened for house. Something that baffles me, when I'm dedicating a child, I used to tell the parents that, why we are having children of nowadays is because of parents of nowadays. My brother, what is happening now? Before I go end this call, I started well with my family. Then getting about five issues. My last one now is close, let me say, 9 years.
0: Okay.
1: If normal, so now is it now out of 5 years, is it now that I will lose my house, my wife will leave me and go to another man?
0: But it's possible.
1: That's what I'm telling you. It's possible. It's possible. My brother, Job. There are comments that Job made. When I begin to meditate on that word of Job, Job said, I hate that particular night that my mother conceived me. That means in their own time it was night. What is happening now is daytime. All these children and Amoga, this daytime, they are born in this daytime. My brother, if God have hide your eyes.
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1: Not to touch that happen around you. You thank your God.
0: So with all of this way, doctor, I did try to get the point. Marriage still get value.
1: Not at all.
0: In our day.
1: He said at all.
0: In our day. Hello, who dey my fella?
3: The bishop of the junior ministry.
0: I greet you, Choma.
3: Good morning, Mr. This morning.
0: I greet you. Wisdom, Choma.
3: The son very been requested. They don't give him authority to you.
0: No. Remind me.
3: Many things happen.
0: Nana, Jesus, they save me. Nana, I said.
3: Many things happen. Many things happen.
0: Hey, Bube.
3: They keep Papa.
0: Chai.
3: Papa, they keep it, you know. Many things happen.
0: Many things happen. Thank you, that's why you are still the number one choir of Doing Well Ministry. Hallelujah, somebody.
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7: All right, yes, welcome back from that small market. And quickly, just before we go continue, I tell you, even when the man of God come out, we will continue with the matter. And so all the way from the Gospel Mega Ministry, I deal with the one and only Apostle Vincent Oyenaso Tibe. the one they call your name, you. My only one direction in my head they think, who won't bribe Ibe?
8: No, you know they get that right too.
7: No, I know. Mm. I know it's not the meaning, but if a layman will not be Iboma,
8: we know the sort now.
7: No, but even from the area when they think the name, it's still a good name. Meaning say Ibe, not they take bribe. So who won't bribe Ibe? You don't see where they come from now.
8: Yeah, but good. My listeners, my followers, my burden bearers and my partners, I say good morning to you. Happy weekend. May God bless everybody. Anywhere where you did, they hear my voice now. Maybe if you're there your house, if you stay there for market or you stay there for bus, you there for KK, they hear my voice now. I say may God bless you in Jesus' name. This weekend go better for us. Anything where you they do, God go help you. Waiting anything where they good, where you they do, God go help you.
7: Amen.
8: You go prosper the work of your hand. Mm. In Jesus' name.
7: Amen. All right. Last week we discussed.
8: We are on the teaching on deliverance from evil family pattern.
7: Pattern, yes.
8: Yes.
7: I mean to ask you that last week, just like you pointed out, you say good pattern day.
8: Yes.
7: But not the evil pattern with the condemn.
8: Yes,
7: here.
8: Yes.
7: Now, what you go feel make, what you happen to Papa, it must happen to Pekin. What you go feel connect, is it na blood or na family lineage or what?
8: Now, one, blood is involved.
7: Mm.
8: Two, there is what we call familiar spirits.
7: Okay.
8: Because all these patterns are running based on the family altar. That is why by the time you want to deal with evil family pattern, you will first deal with the altar where the voice is coming out from. So before you go deal with family altar, you will first destroy the evil voice

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1: Sister. So those spirits, the moment he pushes them into those things, they commit that crime. Satan will hold them with that offense. And those men will be struggling. Those women will be struggling as well. So the spirit behind the act, like those women now, we see they their husband house, they hype, they celebrate those women. The same spirit in them is what is controlling them. Only say, I know be thief. Be say, it's when you see what you go thief.
2: Catch you.
1: No, oh. When you see what you go thief, you know thief am. Now that time we go confirm, say you know be
2: not
1: thief.
2: Not be thief. When you see what you go thief, you not con thief am.
1: Yes.
2: Now that time we go confirm, say you know be thief.
1: You know be thief.
2: Until then.
1: Until then, you go know.
2: Alleged thief.
1: So, we are continuing on the symptoms. You know, last week, yes, our church address remains number 10 Wechele Street. Opposite Pure Water Junction, inside Rumunduru, for Igwe, Obiakpo Local Government, Port Harcourt River State. I still remain your brother, God's servant, Apostle Vincent Onyekwe Ronyena Sotibe. Yes, our church address is number 10 Wechele Street, opposite Pure Water.

0: another thing. Omotoko, good morning to you. For the question you asked about marriage, to me, marriage don't have any value again, because I use myself as an instance. Yesterday, I went and confront the woman that is sleeping with my husband. The woman that is sleeping with my husband, because I put to bed and my baby died before I came back. I came back from my mom's place. My husband has moved on with another woman, and I confronted the woman. Did you know that my husband got angry with me till now? So that's why I said so, because my father, during the time he got married to my mom, he lost many things because of the way he valued her. But now they will even tell you that if you are not comfortable with what he or she is doing, you should waiting go away. That is why I said so many experience. Shijindu from Erumodumaya. Child, you born, you lost the pikin, you never ever get yourself. This man done the waiting, they pake another woman. This is sad. So sad. So sorry, my sister, for the loss of your child. Thanks, so my brother Omo. This was the major thing that makes me fell in love with Wazobia FM from the very beginning. But to be honest with you, radio station has stopped doing their duty. Radio station, TV stations, these days have sold their birthright, betrayed the next generation by giving rooms to politicians to use them these days. You used to hear something on radio that helps help you build up your life, educate you, and etc. But these days, giving room to politicians every day with politics like say no, say na only politics Nigeria know about these days, from the day some enter office till the day they retain politics. Okay, all right. Well, if you listen, you go see, say there are many programs where would they discuss different things, not just politics alone, you know? And most time when you go hear about politics, nah news, because they must give you the news, you must be informed, you must stay up to date, may you know what they happen for your country. So away from all of that, would they give other things? The DJ will always tell you how to cook, how to manage home. Feturi go sit tell you, even Kate or Ga go tell you. And we would they push at the con steady. So I now see where we don't carry politics for head as the order of the day. Now they would they give you varieties to make sure say you do up to date. Okay. And quickly still for here before we go to think of to look just leave it there. My name now, Pastor Kelvin. I need now job where you need. Okay. And just after that, Pastor Kelvin, please, I need their contact number. I don't read them, so unless you go wait. I am suspecting that the reporter is not in a position to pick calls. That is why he's busy in your calls. No, he said not day work. So he did at last to pick. Because I don't vote right, I don't call the person where he say be the man. You get the man number. You get the girl number. You say now the girl call you, send you, say make you call or more talk now so that they go reporter. Now the girl number I call, you know they pick. The person where you say be the man where locker in number not they go. You were reporter, you not the pick. So how do I help? I not be spirit, I be human being. How do I help? The only all the means to help, and I know exactly what did happen, or proven to no road. Good morning, Omo Talk. What change is that? Women now have more education and a financial independence. So they're really not willing to tolerate disrespect, oppression, or unusual treatment the way many women in the past were forced to in many tradition African society. Men were often permitted to marry multiple wives or even exercise authority in ways women could never do without being condemned. A lot of women stayed in unhappy or abusive marriage, not necessarily because marriage was better. Then, but because they had few options, little economy, power, and heavy societal pressure to endure. Today, many women understand their worth and dignity and know they can survive with or without marriage. Because of that, people now live unhealthy marriage more, and marriage appear to have a lost value to some. In reality, what has changed is that marriage is increasingly being judged by the guilty of partnership, matured respect, and even equality, not just endurance or social obligations. Sir, from Rumalogu, now in the send this one they come. And just after the one of SL, good morning, Bishop. See, sex is now free for all likes, for all like before, or like before now. Good morning, O Bishop. So, sex is now free, unlike before. So where did they? So as they get them free, I've been a now people they would they pay. In those days, you can't come outside and say you be a kuna kuna. There is nothing like hook up babes that time. There is not you shame go over do you to tell somebody say, how much you go give me, or waiting you go give me. Oh, you go buy me Peruvian with Corona with on, Bukbuyaka with on. Those ones not the data. So if you just say they free, I go tell say now in those days you don't need to spend that money. Huh? Well, hello, who they my follower? Hello. You there?
1: Yeah, good morning.
0: Good morning to you.
1: Angel of calling from Eleme.
0: Is all right.
1: In this matter, we can see that.
0: Off your radio, no, off your radio. The noise they enter.
1: Okay. There is no love again in marriage. Yes. In those olden days, we can see a man will marry up to 3 or 4 wives, but they still have respect and love to those their wives. But not those things are not like that. It's in a situation whereby you marry a woman.
0: Okay.
1: Just under, let me just take my own experience. Under 2 years of delivery, your husband will be having an affair with other women. Not even ex women friends, those that has husband. Understand?
0: Are you serious?
1: So, I am telling you, this is my own experience. I'm not talking from
0: under 2 weeks where you born picking. So your husband don't sleep with another woman where their husband house.
1: Begin to see with them. You know, there was a time I went to my mother's place. I said, let me said, okay, let me just go and come because I want to go somewhere in the morning. So I went back. That was around the, I left the house around after 8. So around after 10, I went back to the house. Lo and behold, as I opened curtain, I met my husband, a woman of 7 children.
0: A woman with 7 children?
1: With 7 children.
0: For your house?
1: His leg on the woman. As I opened, I said, good evening. He said, good evening. I said, fine.
0: Oh, your husband hang leg for the woman leg?
1: I did tell you.
0: Yeah?
1: So, now when the woman comes in, I say, fine. My husband was so frightened. He asked me, babe, what happened now? I said, I came to collect the motor battery. He said, why didn't you tell me? I said, I can send somebody to bring it. I said, no problem. What I did, I carried the motor battery. I came outside, I began to drag the curtain away for them, cover it away. Cover the curtain away.
0: So you can't still come, still leave them, they go.
1: I leave them go now.
0: The woman herself not get up.
1: He not get up in the day. So the following morning, I my husband called and asked me, babe, you know that that woman wanted to sleep.
0: Egbe.
1: You know that. I said, what is my business?
0: He said the woman wanted to sleep with her.
1: Yes, wanted
0: woman,
1: to
0: sleep with you. Eh?
1: I said, what is my business? I think if you have cover cutting well for both of you, so that you can relax very well. I did not say anything again. Not only this one, so many of them, some of them will come from Omok.
0: Eh?
1: Asking him to give money for deposit money in their account that they are going to hospital. Why they have husband? I saw a lot there. So any marriage that cannot be, there is something about this marriage. What you know, if you know that somebody did not want you, you need to protect your peace. What you cannot relate today, you can't relate it tomorrow.
0: Woman, we don't born several children. Still their husband house.
1: Yes, so he doesn't care. When I began to say something about it, the thing brought that problem. He doesn't care whether my baby is feeding, whether myself is feeding. Since 2022, January, I gave birth. So April last year, when I had the issue with my neighbor, so I had to report the woman to this thing, the area command. That was only when he came, and that was the first time he was seen that his child. He left us, woman that gave birth, left us no feeding, nothing.
0: And how many children you don't born for this man?
1: He's one, that one.
0: Okay, now just the first pikin where you born.
1: First pikin, no.
0: So you be even fresh baby, and in the go, they bring a woman where don't born several children, see the husband has come your house.
1: Nah, he not married another one. That one left. He married another one now. Presently now. You know, when he has a woman friend that has four, another one that has four kids, seeing me on the road, by that one will be singing. People that has husband will be doing pru-pru-pru-pru, like fowl that want to lay egg. Then people that own husband will be taking them. Then the condition he gave to the one present now in his house is that so woman, I will not mention her name, is his best woman friend, that she should be aware that both of them are dating.
0: Oh.
1: So if she likes, she can stay. If she don't like, let her leave.
0: Oh. So this you and this master today?
1: Oh, I don't come out, I don't find my level, though.
0: So,
1: If I did that, then go kill me.
0: This your ex-husband manner, just like to sleep with the people's wife.
1: There was a time I reported him to their office. So that he'd be bringing things for the child. The brother, the son should keep calm. They would do that. But they are not doing. So, just April last year. See, this, my baby is 6 years. Now, April last year, he even tried to pay part of the school fees, I complete the remaining one. So feeding, he doesn't even ask about the feeding own aspect.
0: No. Oh, no, no.
1: And he has keep another woman in the house.
0: Okay. Well, make I go this market. The one way they shock me for this matter, be say, you get wife or house. People, wife, mother of 7. Like for those when you talk, mother of 7, go to another woman matrimonial home. Hang leg, uruma uruma. Not be saying a new chassis. If that woman a motona, Now gallon they go put on top and say they want.
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Love it.

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5: All right, yes, welcome back. Welcome back. If I tell you, my WhatsApp don't fool here. Hey, they say, what I not see, be say God not creator, man. And as much as you see him, it happen. You hear him, it happen. I'm a good morning. No. My own matter is that my husband is having an affair with his ex. This very girl that refused to marry him before I married him. And for 10 years now, he has been denying that they are just friends, that no intimacy. Just two days ago, I found out that he is planning to marry her. Hey, Chai. From the moment he's saying an S, still they talk. Even get a number. The do that has been done can be do in as much as the doers are in agreement. Hell, Chineke. Now, what for wire road do? Now, what for wire road do? What did they happen? Eh? For 10 years, you and your ex is still there. What you on the ex they communicate now? I not say make on a quarry on a be enemy. But nothing should. Hey. Nah. I they see the asshole. Marriage still get value. Because some people now, because these days at the over the years say some men will be PIEK, they go marry. And they see the PIEK. Some women will be less expensive that they marry. That they see they be less expensive. Like one when he tell me which day, saying husband, they like when they want to, he go bring another less expensive. Two of them go there, they go do a group of friends, la la la. I say, eh? Which one be a group of friends, la la la? For inside marriage? So marriage still get value? Eh? Man go marry the born children, but na pia yike. Woman go there for husband house, but na lesser bense. Eh? A woman with several children. The, hey! Chine kele. Good morning, no Wazobia. I pick up a Money Point ATM card in front of a Timeless supermarket. Had a judge, but I handed it over to one of the sales girl at the supermarket. Just announce it on air. They say you pay. Just announce it. Can you imagine? Just announce it. No problem. What to be there? And then let me find it. Suppose your small beauty. Mm-hmm. Good morning, O Bishop. Marriage these days are like one playing pool, like somebody they play betting, or lotto, because they have monetized it with a lot of dishonesty to see healthy marriage in this generation. Now, by view, it will keep getting worse because we are emulating the West. In a wrong environment, Oyema from Afam Oyibo. I think better big point today here with the emulate Oyibo people for a wrong environment to we get culture and tradition. If you want to copy somebody, copy everything. No, I keep on saying no, but when I talk, they say, Omo, you be village man, you be village man. Hey, Good morning, Omo Talk. My name na Ronaldo Jr. from Pluto Town. Omo, on marriage, those not having a value. Okay, marriage does not. Now you want a marriage does not have value anymore. People live life as if there is no God, moving like a chemical reaction that has no control. Omo, in Boni here, married women and men, full hotel morning and night. Omo, please, I have a job to give out. A laundryman, a receptionist girl that knows computer, kitchen assistant, free accommodation here in Boni Island. Okay, where the number where they go take call you now? And that in a true to not be saying you and your wife, they go hotels, okay, make we go relax or go vacation, True, these days, hotel and married men and married women, they would they occupy and pass, Everything, foundation, If the foundation is 40, and now you they destroy the foundation. Omo, advise your agenda, you dey see what your gender they do. Woman of seven grown-up children. In short, children now waiting. Now waiting your gender they waiting. They patrol with. What do I know? You dey say advise your gender. The one way my gender carry enter has way born the seven children. Not be your gender. Ishi yaga yaga. David Lewis of Chelsea. Not be your gender. A woman. See, let me tell you the truth. The moment a woman, they tell a woman, as a married woman, do you know that if another man or even married man tell you, say, your hair is fine, you can't do thank you. You don't sleep with that man. You wear high shoe, another man see you. He say, you are looking beautiful. You say thank you. You smile. You open your teeth. You have committed fornication. Now then it they start with. This does well. For Goslonian this week, we are going to this matter will go carry and go there. You go see women wear leggings where they wear under big maternity gown, where they carry they go at Tinenta. Now in that they wear for public now, where you tell sir, my husband is not complaining, my husband like me like that. Now my husband, they would encourage me. Go wear gunshot now, my husband. I lie. Now because of your husband, don't complain, don't tire. He don't want in peace of mind. He leave you. I made the wear that rubbish, the worker. Hell, you the same agenda. Not be agenda, born seven children, single spread leg. Tell me how that man, when he born seven children, for go take make him. Because for my tradition, as far as that woman, that hand weight,

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1: I am waiting, looking forward, what the music will bring out. Your husband come out, waiting give you. Can't give unto girlfriend, sister. He give her to the girlfriend. He just use the girlfriend sister as picture. But now, wow, these things, they really, they happen, like, no regard, no value of any kind. Hey! Okotoligba. Some people get head, they not get cap to take wear the head. And some people get cap, they not get head to take wear the cap. Good morning, Omo. I am looking for a job. Just wait. We don't look for a job finish since so. Hey. Hello, who did ya? Hello.
2: Hello.
1: This voice sound like a Dakuku, is that you? Morning, no. I hear the sound. We never settle. You don't bring my commode. Waiting give you. Can't give unto girlfriend, sister. He give her to the girlfriend. He just use the girlfriend sister as picture. But now, wow, these things, they really, they happen. Like, no regard, no value of any kind. Hey. Okotoligba. Some people get head, they not get cap to take wear the head. And some people get cap, they not get head to take wear the cap. Good morning, Omo. I am looking for a job. Just wait. We don't look for a job finish since so. Hey. Hello, who did ya? Hello.
2: Hello.
1: This voice sound like a Dakuku, is that you? Morning, no. I hear the sound. We never settle. You don't bring the bush meat. You don't bring the plant.
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1: 11th of this month. And I was invited via Sambas. Sambas, big up yourself.
2: Okay, Sambas anyway. Music.
1: Yes. Yeah. Big up yourself anyway. Stan, he hosted the 45th Bob Marley Remembrance. And it was a big concert. Two days of straight music. Real reggae music.
2: I really missed that. I actually want to make them, but... I really miss that, honestly.
1: I don't know for you. No, you miss it.
2: No, I wasn't so strong. My reason.
1: You see, so the mayor of Housing picked it upon himself to sponsor my coming, and Sambas was very happy about it.
2: Oh,
1: you know
2: my.
1: I mean? So he sponsored my coming and staying here in Port Harcourt to see the beautiful things that he's doing here in the city of Port Harcourt. You know, it's a garden city. He's even making it more flourishing. You know, he's making it more susceptible to international bodies and expatriates and well-meaning Nigerians and wonderful loving people of Nigeria, especially people in Port Harcourt.
2: All right, I enjoy your discussion, Saj. I just listen as they talk, I listen to this music. Now, country people, Mokun, I not forget, like I tell you, in him na Ja Device, and of course, to him na one of the kajades reggae singer like of our time. I honestly, you know, God knows in Nigeria as they produce things like this. Come get up, get up, feel up. You know, when the likes of Oritsuliki, the likes of Mac Dictors, I love reggae. You see, Anna.
1: I didn't hear the names.
2: The likes of Peter Side Otong.
1: Exactly.
2: Where are the prophets? I'm a reggae girl. The likes of Rasky Munu.
1: Exactly.
2: You know, Blackie, all those old people, they give us real reggae vibes back then in those days.
1: Right.
2: But I'm still a baby. They call me baby, so that, you know, they think that she didn't know the song, she don't know, though I'm a baby. Okay, now when those people then time be like say they don't they go, but their songs still remain,
1: man.
2: It be like say we're not gonna get, you know, people where they sing songs like that again. The ones that were with the year nana bokoro bokoro wine waste turn around, so now we come the year now come like say we don't the sweetness where music they bring in no longer day again. That's but so. I mean, see you see there for you, they give us all. So if you tell us more about your brand
1: now, God don't make an UBC. We did here now.
2: Yeah.
1: You understand? So we are here to provide the quality music and what the world acclaims today as reggae music. We have not left the philosophy of reggae music. You know, reggae music is born out of a struggle, talks about reality check and what the people are facing now.
2: Yeah.
1: And what the people were facing, are facing, and will face in the future. Sure. And we bring again the solution to these problems. So whenever going anywhere, we did. I was very happy to see Oritsuliki at the event.
2: Yeah.
1: Very happy to see Righteous Man. Very happy to see... Yo, we have my contemporary, Daddy West. Now we're our own person for here. He didn't come this event. If you see the way we mix that place up, when I be... Come, but I can't be. We not like you. Come, we not like musical.
2: Yes,
1: quality.
2: They joke with us. Lord, don't play with us. We love good music. Good music. Yeah, good music. So, I mean, good one.
1: Yeah, so we're here to provide that quality of music still. Okay, so Joy Device is one of yours. All we want from you people is support good music, promote what we bring on the table. Okay, because this Java way they talk now, Muna, promote them. So it's left for you to promote good music.
2: Jah Device, not tell me I like good music. Yeah, man.
1: Now when I've been promoting, you push down the wrong thing into people's throat and they swallowed it. So the shit will come out now. How can I just bear with that like that? But if you eat good food, you know, say they don't say if you eat good food. My person, they sometimes they even go to toilet. If you eat some correct food, you don't follow the body.
2: I go leave for them. Just
1: go just stay your body. You know that kind of thing. So we bring good music to the people, asking the people to observe it, to meditate upon it, to take it. You know, Jah, you know, Jah Device.

0: guys brings good music to take it, Port Harcourt. It's all yours. This is a Nigerian. Okay, even though I work with a lot of internationals, but this, I am yours. I'm home. This is yours.
1: I like the fact say you know where you they come from.
0: Yeah, man.
1: You not be like picking where we say come off our ass, forget say you know he just forgets where from they come. So I like the fact where you they make a clear to us say I'm yours. This is my home.
0: Yeah, man.
1: But make I ask you so and when they say I'm yours.
0: Mm-hmm.
1: I know say you know they for Port Harcourt too. Are you still coming back here again?
0: Of course not.
1: Would you planning something? We not just want to hear about the 2 days. Mm-hmm. We want to see a situation whereby we come out for a place.
0: Yeah.
1: The likes of me, I get my type, they're plenty.
0: Exactly.
1: You know, we come out to a place, not too much of noise.
0: Mm-hmm.
1: We hear good music. Yeah. Where they pass better information to our brain.
0: Right.
1: Where make us think right.
0: Exactly.
1: Like, are we expecting something like that from Jah Device?
0: Exactly. The mayor of housing is already planning for me to return back to town in no distant time.
1: Okay.
0: Another brother again, Sinclair Kumboye, is already putting things together for me to return back to Port Harcourt.
1: Okay.
0: And give good music to the people. I can't wait to come back to the city of Port Harcourt.
1: You love us.
0: If I love you people.
1: They give me Volean fish.
0: Because they give me the correct vibe. Like, the energy.
1: I feel right.
0: See your people. Just listen. Follow my Instagram pages, my Facebook, and my page on Facebook as well, and see what really happened at the festival. It was a wonderful time and the session we had with the people. When that energy no day here. Come, Port Harcourt people. When they give me the
1: bigger,
0: right
1: bigger,
0: energy.
1: Bigger.
0: Ring them there. Ring them.
1: I like him. I like the way they talk. Now, Jah Device, you know, another thing again, not to mentor people.
0: Yeah.
1: They say leadership now all about influence.
0: Exactly.
1: So, I know that we get a lot of young people also too.
0: Exactly.
1: Where they for inside PHCT.
0: Yeah, man.
1: Where they look for people like you.
0: Yeah.
1: We get a lot of raga singers, reggae singers,
0: right,
1: inside the town where they look for people like you to connect with you.
0: I cannot wait to meet them.
1: So yeah,
0: I cannot wait to meet them.
1: Okay,
0: this is a time to rise and pick up good music and put it on the platform, put it before the people.
1: Okay,
0: people are looking for good music. So if there are people really going into good music, especially reggae music, I'm here for you. I can help. Let's do some collaborations. Let's put it out there for the people to hear it. Let's make the people feel. Even it doesn't have to even be a collaboration. You have a good song or something like that, please bring it forward. Let's see what we can do to push it.
1: All right, now I want to put you on the spot. I'm sorry, you know they expect this one to come, but hey, this is Baby Lady J. Get my own twist.
0: Well,
1: now I want to give, if you know, so you love reggae music or you be a raga singer outside and you want to say a shout out to Jah Device, I'll go open the phone line right now for now. Just 3 minutes, okay? 3 minutes. I'll go open the phone line for Nakos to come in because I'm a type 90. Yeah, Una need to speak that language for me, you know, speak that thing. I love it. So I'll go open the phone line and then Una go just call some more just to say hello to Jah Device as in the talk right now for the studio. 0818-475-0000. 0818-476-0000. That's not the number for you to call me up here on top of the show. But while your calls they come in, make it not forget English, Instagram, and Facebook so that you can go there and link up with Jah Device proper. Make a allow and look at talk. You need to feel us, we are people.
0: Yeah, no.
1: Voice. Hello? Hey.
2: Good morning
1: to you.
2: And to my fellow Nigerians, my fellow musician in the studio, I greet you well.
1: In the air,
0: big of yourself, big of yourself.
2: I so much love and appreciate the strength, the confidence, and the voice.
0: Yeah.
2: The spirit of this, my brother, as a musician. So whatever thing you are doing, do it with confidence. I love that confidence and strength in you.
0: Thank you very much. Big up yourself. Thank you for the love and support.
1: All right, in the year you big up yourself. Baby Lady J, you know what? For today, I say big up for you. Big up yourself. Yeah, man. Big up yourself. Yeah, man. All right, I'll take another call just for you to feel the love. You know where the people get for you right inside the studio. Feel free, ring up that number. Make a hear on our voice. Make yourself hear on our voice. Hello. Oh my God, no block the line now. Now today do as we have people say. It don't reach reggae now. Now don't they boom, boom, boom, boom. Calm down, small, small. One after the other. Who there my phone line? Hello? Yes, who there my line? I know they hear you. Now, Jah Device, before we go, first, I'd like to make you share your Instagram handle for us. Share the Instagram handle. Mm-hmm. Share your Facebook. In fact, anywhere when it be say, contribute, people go figure find you. May they go to find you. And then I will play this song. I will play another one again. May they feel them. And then I'll pick more calls. So just drop all your handles for us. I will go fix it, catch you. We want follow all right, you.
0: Now you know what people love? Seeing videos. They like seeing who they're talking to.
1: Mm-hmm.
0: So let me give you a face to look at. You go first of all to YouTube and check I Am Device on YouTube, okay? All of the videos concerning GI Device is on I Am Device on YouTube. Alright? So I space am space device. That's my page on YouTube. Or just go ahead on Google and just type GI Device. Everything about me will come out.
1: Okay.
0: That's one. Secondly, all the streaming platforms there is in the world. My music is there.
1: Alright, like okay. Apple Music.
0: All I said all.
1: Not just a mention now, because some of them say no, baby. Apple Music, you know, call them. Okay, mention now. Make oh, yeah.
0: Apple one. Music, Sound City, iTunes, what do you call it?
1: YouTube.
0: Spotify, YouTube, what do you call it? Boomplay, what do you call it? Rumble, A.
1: Every streaming anywhere where you see that they play music,
0: just
1: it's
0: there.
1: Did there. All right, Jah Device. Now, I just want country people, you know, in the next 2 minutes for them to really feel the song, because they never really feel, you know, the meat of now. Let me one way they hear now. So now me just the yes song, and I just arise.
0: Oh,
1: so
0: yeah,
1: country people, feel the music. This one they come from Jah Device. The title of the song, Na Rise. When I come back, I take more calls and then we conclude. Stay tuned.

0: All right, arise and separate yourself from every iniquity. You got to rise. Una sin. Some of una una sin too much. Eh? Some of una they commit sin. That's not a good thing. You got to rise. Separate yourself from iniquity. Come make we rise. Rise. All right, John Device. In the make I go back. Some people they try to want to say hello to you.
1: Yeah.
0: And then I'll play another of his song. Give thanks. Hello, who there? My phone line. Make I come here. Adira Izzy. Hello. You need to speak up. Make I hear your voice. Hello. Hi, Jesus Christ. So, anyways, Mr. Jah Device.
1: Yes. Eh?
0: In not be here go for you stake end though. And they try to want to take this one. Who there? My phone line. Yes, I greet you righteously. Welcome, sir.
2: Good morning, man.
0: Good morning to you, sir.
2: Yes. Hi, man.
1: Yes, sir. Blessings, brother.
2: Yeah. Please, Ima, are you from where? From Nigeria?
1: Yeah, I'm from Jos, Nigeria.
2: Where?
1: Jos.
2: Yeah,
1: man.
2: My brother, it's too much. Yeah?
1: Give
2: that's
1: thanks.
2: Don't say anything reggae. I'm five of people in Caravan. I don't get reggae.
1: That's what I hear. That's what I hear.
0: Not too much. You know we are coming from Caravan.
2: thank you.
1: Yeah, man.
0: All right, thank you. He just wants to know where you come from so that he could just feel cool.
1: Yeah.
0: Make you just say after we nine they sing. Wait, who give a Akwai Ibom? Wait, Mokuna no make me talk. Oh, eh? Akwai Ibom, when you stay get reggae, he confirm, Come make we raise, confirm. Stop that thing that you are saying, dear. In fact, reggae belong to Okwani people. Hello.
1: Everybody's claiming it.
0: Hello.
1: No problem.
0: Yes. Hello. I do hear you.
3: How are you?
0: I'm doing good. I'm fine. I'm slightly good.
3: I want to say hi.
0: You want to say hi? He said hi to you too.
1: Yeah, my blessings.
0: He said they enjoy your vibe. This one, this woman. Eh? Ejima, you just talk say you they enjoy vibe. You call vibe. Ejima, you don't square. Who you they follow now? Which man you don't they follow? Oh my God. Hello, who am I for?
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0: Online, I greet you.
5: Greetings, my love.
0: Yes. Oh, greet. Oh my God. It's a greetings, my love. Greetings to you too, my brethren. Hello.
5: What good, my man? What good?
0: In fact, my Naja device is going to answer you that one.
1: Yeah, man, we're there. We're there, virgin. Blessings.
5: Yes, my virgin. What one?
1: Yeah, man, we're there. We give thanks to the Most High for the rising.
5: Yes, you see? Yes, sir. Yes, mama, love you so much.
1: Give thanks. Give thanks, man. Yeah. Every time. You see?
5: Yes, sir, man. I love you, man. I love you, too. Your tune is cool. This is my first time calling.
1: Yeah, man, give thanks for the support. Yeah?
5: No problem, man. No problem.
1: Mm-hmm.
0: Thank you, man. Yes, sir. Thank you, ma'am.
1: Yeah, man.
0: Yeah, man. Yeah, man. Give thanks to the Most High, man.
1: Which is right.
0: Give thanks to the righteous Most High, man.
1: Yeah, man.
0: I just love this vibe this morning. Hello, who did my phone line?
6: That
0: now your people, now they talk to you.
1: Yeah, man, Bob. Yeah, talk to me. Yeah, Bob, talk to me.
6: This is Bob Alpha.
1: Yeah, blessings every time, virgin.
6: Are you feeling?
1: Yeah, we give thanks to the Most High. We're feeling good. We give thanks for life and for the rising. You see? Well, I'm loving your city, virgin. I'm loving your city. I'm loving Port Harcourt. Yeah.
0: Now then they call you. Now your people they call you.
1: Now they have
0: you. Hi, man. Yeah, man. Now be this one.
1: Now me they perform so.
0: Now you they perform. Yeah. And they try to want to get this. And they try to want to get the full music of give praise. Is it give praise or give thanks?
1: Give thanks.
0: Okay, give thanks. All
1: one,
0: right.
1: But when the one you're playing now is give praises.
0: Give praises. All right. I go look for that one. I must play them before I come up for here. Jah Device. Who there? My phone line.
7: Yeah,
0: You say waiting? Not be Jah Rastafari fried rice. Leave this line. Is that Jah Rastafari try fry?
1: Yo,
0: sometimes I know they like this.
1: All right, then, massive. Big up yourself out there. All right, let's give our praises to the Most High. Okay, let's leave this Rasta thing in one side, because some people is kind of repugnant. It's kind of appalling to them when you call names like this. You see me? So we're here for the music. Let's promote the music. You see me? Let's promote the music. Let's promote the housing. Let's promote the housing estate about to come up in Alessa Highlands.
0: Okay. Now, when we go back again, because we just talk about the Alessa Island.
1: Yeah.
0: And I want to take us go back again before we come up for here, because we don't get too much of time.
1: Right.
0: Now, you talk about, say, that now one city, when you be say ego, shut the mouth of Port Harcourt people.
1: Yeah.
0: Now, how Port Harcourt people feel you stake, you know, get involved? How the fee used to get involved?
1: This is a very simple thing for the mayor of housing.
0: Okay.
1: He gave an example back in the days when he was doing a project in Abuja. He talks, say, now me even do an interview. He talks, say, how many people back in the days, if village one start, they go gather build one house for one person.
0: Yeah.
1: All of them go gather build another piece for another one for another person.
0: Mm.
1: For this one, it carries a different twist, because it's a little bit on the high. It's for the it's not for the high and mighty kind of. Okay, but corporate organizations can also come in.
0: Okay,
1: and invest and do their and have their. Because you're looking for where to keep your CEO. Sometimes you may want to keep him a place where he can easily access the city.
0: Yeah,
1: Alessa Highland holds the key to that, because right now, as you see, they don't build straight road to that island.
0: To that very place. Exactly. Now. Okay. You know? Are they like selling right now? They
1: exactly.
0: Not sell.
1: So right now you can contact the mayor of housing.
0: You don't get the number.
1: Why now?
0: Drop the number for us. Sister. I don't wait
1: now?
0: For you. Drop
1: why?
0: The number, because that one are the main cocoa here.
1: Why?
0: A lot of people would like to want to buy. They want to call. So please drop the number in case you want to buy property from there.
1: Yeah.
0: Make we know na. So just drop the number for us, for people to feel you stay connect the mayor of housing.
1: Exactly.
0: So drop the number for us, please.
1: Yeah. So this is his business number right now. Call it out for you. Let me see. Lord have mercy. Okay.
0: You don't see him.
1: Wait. Okay. You can always contact the mayor of housing on. I'm trying to get the number that you get him straight up. Okay. 080, right? 9337 8525.
0: You need to call that number again. Call the number again.
1: All right. I'll call the number again. Okay. You can get him on 080 9337 8525. Now, with this number I've just given you, is the direct number to the mayor of housing.
0: So when they call that number,
1: you call him, he will be the one to pick this call.
0: Okay.
1: Not his secretary, not his housing agent, whatever. No, this is him.
0: Now remember, you only call that number if you want to buy properties.
1: No, it's not for greeting. No.
0: Uh-huh.
1: This is a business number.
0: If you want to buy properties for that Alessa Island,
1: yeah,
0: you can go there and buy. I don't want to tell you, maybe you started to tell people how much did they sell.
1: No,
0: I don't want to do that, but I believe, say, every information they need concerning buying property from that place,
1: yeah,
0: they will get that from the mayor of Azan.
1: Exactly. If you're a bit confused, you can call me, and my number is 080 3504 5421. You can call me.
0: Call that number again.
1: Okay. 080 3504 5421.
0: Okay.
1: And you can call me and we can talk more about, you know, the Alessa Island project.
0: All right.
1: Exactly.
0: And for mayor of Azin, I believe, say, in fact they're for PHCT here.
1: Mm-hmm.
0: So that number, you need to drop that number again. I know a lot of persons will go like one contact mayor of Azin. So drop the number again. Why would they want wrap
1: one
0: up here?
1: All right,
0: as you go.
1: All right, number to reach the mayor of housing now. 080 9337 8525. 080 9337 8525.
0: Okay, well, country people, really, really nice time talking to you. Jah device. And of course, too, every information what you need to know about Mayor of Azin, there are billboards all over the place. You can actually call the number, ask them questions concerning the housing project.
1: Exactly.
0: And then you can just hop in. And I tell you, maybe at the end of the day, you'll come back here and tell me, say, baby Lady J, you need to go carry Jah device. Come again. May come tell us another good news. Jah device, thank you so much.
1: It's been a pleasure talking to you. Thank you. You say baby Abby. Baby
0: yes,
1: Lady
0: baby.
1: J. Baby Lady J.
0: Baby Lady J.
1: Baby Lady J.
0: Lock it.
1: Well, it's a pleasure. It's a
0: pleasure talking to you. Thank you so much.
1: I look forward to seeing you again. I look forward to being here again. We had a wonderful time. Let's do it again another time.
0: Thank you so much.
1: Yeah.
0: Jah blessing you.
1: Every time.
0: Jah blessing you and rising you.
1: I may the Most High bless you in the name of
0: Yeshua. Thank you so much. Yeah. Ladies and gentlemen, I go use a break. Some more music just to cool your brain. And of course, Love Matters, it'll come up next. But before then, feel the vibe. Feel this one from Jah Device. Give thanks. Now the title. Stay tuned.

0: gets out of the car.
1: All right, 94.1 was away from Nader with you. Now, welcome back to the show. 8 minutes already. It come out for 11 o'clock hour. And yes, this now love matters. Now we don't enter right here. This Saturday, good morning, inside the show. 8 minutes, now they come up from 11 o'clock. Honestly, I really, really think, say, I they call the guy. I they call him because my messages, then when I send to him, actually don't deliver, but he never pick up. Because, like I be talk, I really, really want to know the reason why him be do it in do. But until we get to reach him, until he get to explain to us, okay, you can see he dey ring out, but we never pick up. Until he get to tell us the reason why, I want to ask a question, or I want us maybe to discuss this issue with a grand. Why would they try to want to glorify, or even they try to give excuses for people when it be say that they pretend to be who they're not? Would they like give excuse, or would they try to want to change the situation? And they go market, come back. When I come back from market, I go explain more. What so that you go understand.
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16: 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Wazobia FM, now there with another lady. So 30 minutes already to come up from the 11 o'clock hour. We don't have Love Matters, where we discuss everything about life, relationship, families, and of course the way forward. And yes, I mean, ask a question, say, why would they try to glorify some things then when it be say in no need glory? Why would they try to give excuse? Yeah, would they try to give excuse for things when it be say it did wrong? Would they give excuses? Would they like give excuse about them? I'll give you an example. So this whole situation about Chike, Sandra, Frank Edo's wife, and all the rest, it don't really make a lot of noise for inside the social media for the past 7 days. Yes, tomorrow we'll make on 7 days, because that story actually be busted on Sunday. Tomorrow we'll make on 7 good days. Imagine a matter when it be say for 7 good days that don't they talk about, and the matter they come from different angles, and then you got to hear the couples then when it be say get this issue, they come at the say, oh, you cheated on me first, oh, you cheat on me, that is why I cheat on you. Why would they like use that word cheat? When we look at the word cheating, what is cheating? Because would they like glorify or try to modernize words? The husband come and say, and now she been cheat on me first. Oh, your wife cheat on you. Huh? Or your wife go commit adultery outside. And the only thing, or the only way to pay the woman back, now to go follow another woman too far aside. Or maybe your husband follow woman for outside. And the only thing, or the only way for you to pay your husband back, now for you to go follow man too for outside. Like, how will you still get to this very level where we're right now? You see, people, they come out, they give excuse. People, they come out, they say, and the food where you know, say, you know, go feed chop. Not cook and give another person, more another person, not chop them. The thing where you know, say, if they do one to you, you know, like them. Not do one to another person. Because if they do one to you, make you not complain. And you see, other people come out to say, we talk them. Now, because of, say, the man do like this, now make him do like this. Or, how you go deal with man for house? Man, no go, they follow you, they talk. How do you want a man or a woman when he be say una 2 days together, okay? Una they get situation, una they get problem. Maybe una don't talk about it several times, and one other party know they hear. How you want the other person to use take handle you? Because when are they yell, they always talk this word. Say, the way it be now, so the way some women did now, or the level where some men did now. If you do me, I do you. Do me, I do you. God not the verse. Do me, I do you. God not the verse. For marriage, like for marriage, okay, make we even take marriage out of it. More we take marriage out of it. Now make I be ask you a question. Thank you so much for the rose. Now make I be ask you a question before now. When somebody offend you, when somebody do you bad, what do they use take the, as in, how do they use take the pay that person back for the bad that the person do you? Like how you take the retaliate, how you take the give back to badness when it be say somebody do give you. Because I don't get people come and say, yes, what did they rain now? As men they do, make women they do. That is why we get a young guy when he be say he come here and send me a very, very disturbing message. The two children where the guy born. The two children where the guy born. Thank you so much for those rose, my darling. The two children where the guy born. Not be senior brother picking. And you know the funny thing? The senior brother innocently is still there with the wife for house. Whereas, now the junior brother, now they go, they collect. Now the junior brother, now they give the senior brother wife, Bele. And the crazy part of it is that this junior brother also too still gets his own family. The junior brother still gets his own family, oh. Not like say no get a family. Why do you decide to bring somebody picking enter for such kind of situation? When you know very well for inside your mind, say maybe the person do you something, the person be offend you, all right? Or maybe they snatch the woman from you, or they snatch the man from you. Why you not just come out from where you did and just continue? Is that, I they try to want to put everything around it. It depend me say, the young guy, in be like say not the online, the way they say I'm, and whenever I call that number, the number they ring on it they ring on WhatsApp, but the number not they connect on normal call. Make I even try them again 2 years from my own personal line. Okay, make I try them because I really want to know. The thing when make can be say the guy decides say this not the only way. When in go feel you take pay. When he go feel you take pay he brother for maybe bad when he be said the brother do. For bad when he be said the brother do. Because I don't understand. I don't really understand. So when somebody do you something, how you take the pay and back? And how we used to get to this level where it be say I'm not the number, you know they exist. I don't very sure, so maybe you know they feel they receive call from call line, but WhatsApp they connect. We tend to make the thing look like saying I'm normal. Somebody do you, I do you. If you go outside as a married woman, you go do wanna, me too, I go outside. Even some people say they come and they justify the fact, say, is it right for a man to go out and misbehave? Is it right for a man to go out and misbehave? Some people, they would they come out, they talk and say, don't you know that all men, every man, as God create man, he therefore inside the DNA of a man, not to be satisfied with one woman. That's a lie. I have seen men where they with only one woman for 50 years. Yes. And they go knock their hand for their chest, tell you, say, I never cross any other woman except this only woman in my life. And you hear young people of nowadays, the ones that when they come, say, don't you know that it is a Naso God say create man? Oh, God not create you that way. Now you create yourself. Now you make yourself to become like that. Now you put yourself for that condition. Yes. Because you look for adrenaline. You understand? You don't test one. That one where you test, you know entire body. You look for higher one. We make a lot of things where they abnormal. We want to make it look normal. There are so many things that are very, very abnormal. We want to make them look normal. Like, we just want to make the word feel say it is right. That is why somebody go come out and tell me, say, Lady J, you know, no say, as the man don't do too now, now make the woman go do now. Now go make the woman do now. And now, not be the woman's fault. The woman has to do too, because the man they do. Like, is that the only way that you can prove that you are angry? Eh? Now, what's up here, my dear? Is that the only way you can prove that you the verse? By going out there and then bring yourself so low. I mean, so low. You say, now because I say, in that they do and they call. In that they do and they call many times. So me, myself, I go do am. Or because I say, in that they touch me, oh, the man not they touch me. Oh, the woman not they give me, make a collect. My wife not agree they give me make a collect. How do you want me as a man? How do you want me as a man to stay for 6 months, for 5 months? My woman never open leg for me. My woman never do this one for me. My woman never do that one. Now I make me myself too. I can't go outside. Can't go look for another woman. Will go open leg for me. Now calm down, dear. Must you go out to go and look for a woman to open leg for you? Is that the only way to settle such kind of issues? Is that the only way for you to go out? Or you don't already enter your eyes, say you want to go out. And then will they come out to glorify this whole thing? Will they glorify them? Will they glorify them? We don't want to use the right word. Will they look for another English word? Will they look for another kind of word to pet them? Say, oh, it cheats on me. When a woman don't go outside, go commit adultery. Or when a man don't go outside, go commit adultery. They go say, no, not cheating. We cheat on ourselves. We cheat on ourselves. He's cheating on me and I'm cheating on him. Since when, for our African tradition, for our culture, when he can't be saying, nah, cheating, nah, competition. You do me, I do you. You follow man, I follow woman. You follow woman, I follow man. Since when we get to that level for Africa? Honestly, back then in those days, and I grew up with that mentality, and I still today, I still think a lot of culture and tradition for Nigeria, they against this whole thing. They're against it, whereby a woman, it's just that it is so crazy. So the way the African culture builds their own. All right, the African culture only make and look say, oh, if a woman is married and the woman they waka go aside, it's a taboo. The African culture make it that way. Now then I arrange that part because they know the truth. When a man go outside, the African culture not they see that as a taboo. But when a woman go outside, the African culture see that as a taboo. Why? Because none man nine create African culture and tradition. Now man I write them. So man will write that culture, will write that tradition, man write them for he own benefit to favor him will be man. Is it right in the eyes of God? No. Is it even right in the eyes of marriage, the institution called marriage? No. It is not right. Whereby woman go say, as you don't do me, I go do you. Even right now, self, some women are not even afraid again about the culture. They are not afraid again about the tradition because man don't abuse them. Man don't make them look like say not important anymore. So they just say all die now die.
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16: Nine go make a woman right now not go even think twice about the consequences of her action. She go there for inside her husband house. She go there sleep with small boy for outside. She not even the fear. She not even the fear. Because after all, the man I first start am now. If the juju not fit kill the man, if juju not go kill me. If na me go outside, the juju go kill the man. Make it kuma go kill the man. Everything when it be said we they do today now, we learn them. We learn them out of our curiosity. We learn them because we want to explore. I they go market, come back. When I come back from market, I go see enter inside this matter again. I feel if I get the chance, I pick calls because Omo, just imagine the 2 children where you born, where your brother get, now you get them, and you have your own at home, and you are comfortable. Chineke kule yozo. Oh,

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2: All right, now welcome back. 94.1 Wasabi FM. So I actually did live on TikTok and I see some people then maybe say they send me shout out and those will never know say some people don't know say Wasabi FM day for Tarkot. And seriously, we there everywhere. Alright, so after Abuja actually na Port Harcourt and then after Lagos, na Port Harcourt and then Abuja, we're there for Kano, we're there for Onitsha. Okay? And we might just come close to you too. So we did everywhere. Wasabi FM, we did everywhere. All right, for those who they join me live on TikTok, thank you so much for all that. Like you look hot today. So I don't come back here. And the reason why I did take out my time to talk this talk when I did talk so, because we know go fit continue to they make things where they abnormal to look like say they normal. Because it's very, very abnormal. It's very abnormal. When it can't be now, say it don't turn to competition. You do me, I do you. And the only way you go fit take do me, I do you now by going outside and do the same thing where that person do the sin where the person commits. You go outside, go they commit that very sin. And then they ask you, you they try to want to justify, you they won't justify it. You they won't justify it. Like you never give yourself a reason for doing that. Like this young guy. I remember asking a question. You don't regret sleeping with your senior brother's wife and having children with your senior brother's wife, and you give me an answer saying no. You don't regret it. The both of una love each other. Like una love each other. Your brother wife, you get wife, you get children. Your brother wife, you give your brother wife belle, he born for you the first one, the second one. So it's no mistake. You know what you're doing. And then you are celebrating it. The same thing they go on. If I tell now what happened to me yesterday, I reached my house. I was like, I can't fear my gender. And then I put them for this both side, both for the side of man and the side of woman. We still get some men also too, where they do the same thing. When it be said, some of them get secret family. They get secret family somewhere else. Their wife don't know. They don't go outside, marry for outside, born for outside. Their wife don't know. Now, how do you sleep in the night? How do you do that? And then when you ask them, they will give you excuse. They go justify why they do that thing. I want to open my phone line. Although, sorry, my people for TikTok. When I feel not hear people they call here because I don't know how to connect them. But man, I got the phone line. I want to hear from people right about now. Like, what is the perfect way? Like, which way be the best way for you to respond back to somebody where do you evil? Which way be the best way? Make I take one or two calls. Who there my phone line?
3: Yes, Lady J.
2: I greet you. Welcome, sir.
3: Yes, you know that yesterday, as you they asked that boy, are you sure what you are saying is true? If your brother lies, and he replied. Do you know that at the time I switched off my phone because I was very, very furious.

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1: Too emotional, and then you can't put sentiment, and then you can't start to look your wife or they look your husband with some kind of eyes, or maybe they look the girl where you want to marry, or you can't look the man where you want to marry with some kind of eyes. Just like the way somebody yesterday sent me message, Lady J, this guy's story don't make me all these things when are they here, it don't make me don't they get my own reservation as you say consign marriage. I tell you, marriage is beautiful, love is beautiful. Now if you know very well, say you not fit put up with all these things, so it's people they talk about, you not fit put up with it, then please not marry person picking. If you know, say you not go fit trust them enough, not marry them, right? Because I know say some kind of things like this, things you hear for radio, if it make you can they get those kind of, you know, emotions with a job from left, right, and center and all that. Okay, make a comeback. I won't pick your calls. I'll be asked a question. How come we they make things we look abnormal? We don't they make them look normal? When I hear the story, when I hear the message with the guy sent me, right? Now, you know, when I take no say this guy is actually saying truth, he they reply me. Yeah, he's replying me, but I can't get him. I understand. Okay, you take the revenge back bad way somebody do you, how you take the payback? Yes, who there my phone line? I greet you, good morning. Morning for the morning.
2: Happy weekend.
1: Same to you.
2: Yes, it's okay. So now the guy now, you know what your brother do, and sha. So we make him, you know, take that kind of such a decision. So but you get what I want to talk. So based on your narrative, what you did narrate concerning some people maybe partner cheating each other. Like wife cheat husband cheat wife. You see one thing? You know what cause this thing? Mm-mm. You hear me?
1: I don't listen.
2: Okay. What do you call this thing? You say sometimes, you know, a man, you are not well prepared to get married. So what I mean by prepared, you say you can't be able to provide for your wife. So the next thing is that to go and look for who to marry. Sometimes it happens like that too. So, and two, on the process of seeking for who to marry, maybe you prepare yourself for all this prostitution quarter. So you carry one person along, keep house. And then you keep her for house. And yes, and you can't be able to provide for this wife. What are you expecting her to do?
1: So the only way, so are you telling me now that a man will not fit provide for a wife, the only way for the woman to fit survive now by going outside?
2: Based on where you get that wife, you know, if you get your wife, maybe for the right home, you know, sometimes.
1: But my brother, the narrative has changed. Even people from the rightful homes.
2: You know what? This thing happened to my neighbor.
1: Okay.
2: Yeah, are you with me?
1: I'm with you.
2: This my neighbor. You know, she always travels. I mean, a woman. And this woman is a somebody who has grandchildren. Not young again, though. So, and she always travels. So, one day I just asked, I just call her one name that I used to call her. Now, how far now? This is your travel. How far is she now? Let me say, fine, though. As in your guy, decide to be womanizer. That's the reason why she decided to be

0: Manaisa. The yoga cannot be able to provide for her again. Yes, she has to look for somewhere else.
1: Naimaker, they ask a question right now. Because we don't want make her look like say it's normal. It's actually not normal.
0: It's not, but sometimes we men, we are the cause.
1: Like, how men to be the cause? I want to know. How men to be the cause?
0: Okay. Now, maybe I'm just trying. You know, to make her face in life. So, and on the process, maybe I look myself, you know, I have to look for a partner, you know, and I'm still managing. What do I have to do? I have to look for someone. At least ask. Because marriage is not something you can just jump.
1: No, my brother, I don't see men where we say they manage and then they marry. And as they marry, then with the woman, them, you know, they manage themselves and they are okay. And they are happy because because the woman from the very beginning knows say the man they manage.
0: Thank you. Based on where you get that woman, that's the reason why it's not something you can just jump. Because okay, if you get your wife, maybe through this strong water. And the man, you can't be able to provide for her.
1: I have also seen men we marry women from prostitution quarter where we say the women today they stand out, they know the waka waka, they are so loyal, so submissive, and they're there for their husband house. So no
0: but is that rampart though?
1: My dear, whether rampart or no rampart, the situation as it stands right now, so we are not even talking about women who are prostitutes before now. Yes.
0: Because this thing, this is a story of this young guy, you know, the attitude towards the brother wife. Ah, this thing choke, so this is here.
1: And I saw the life.
0: Or maybe he just decide to write that thing or comment something to you like that.
1: My dear, this is not something somebody just want to comment. This conversation, now since yesterday.
0: God.
1: Not be like, say, now since yesterday conversation. Not be say somebody just want write, just to make story. That's not true. People don't want rights to make stories, eh? I don't know them. Now, you talk something. We make me, I be asked a question before. Say the man not fit provide. So the only way for you, because the man cannot provide, now for you today, for inside the man ask the worker, why not leave the man? Okay, he cannot provide. Why not come out? You don't want to come out for the marriage. You want to stay inside the marriage, they do bad. And, you know, we talk the whole thing and make it look so casual. Say, it won't be womanizer. I go be manizer. Now make her ask. You find that, say, your partner, they go out. Going out also to now the best way to take handle the situation. I'll pick two calls. I go read messages then when they call my line. Who then my phone line?
2: Hello, lady,
1: I greet you too.
2: Thank you. My engineer Kevin, you like this song.
1: Alright, welcome.
2: Thank you. Concerning the matter, if someone like me, if you pay me with evil, I will reply you with wisdom. Now I will draw my boundaries. If your brother collect your wife, I don't have a problem with my brother because my brother no force you as a woman.
1: Mm-hmm.
2: We get woman, we get wife. That means she's not supposed to be a wife. Mm-hmm. Just woman. So every woman will respect herself. So if man will feel in you, the only place I can have a problem with my fellow man now when you force yourself on my person. But if you approach her normally and she fell for you, that means she's not a woman. She's not a good woman. I will move on with my life. Yeah. Yeah, I will reply you that way. It's better for me.
1: Thank you so much. Thank you. You reply with wisdom. Thank you. Hello, who is my phone line? I greet you.
3: People just know where I said, me and you should talk that at
1: home. Yeah.
3: Yeah. People just, you know, say marriage, husband and wife they prefer, man they prefer. So any woman will say, you can they go miss man, then your husband, not the people, but damn woman, that thing down for I already. And any man where they do that thing, no say you do, where they go carry another person, no say you thief. If they keep waiting on that case. So, not see, you are the only wedding where no, say we no get problem for let me say, we wedding is only native woman, native we no get problem. So, human being, many human beings get problem.
1: Sure.
3: But when I want to tell people now, if you say a man, they work, I come full and work, I they do yourself. Every person will carry waiting, into for this will carry food. Now, waiting, I want every person.
1: Okay, thank you so much. Thank you. Yeah, so get my phone line. I want to read messages. Hello?
4: Good afternoon.
1: Afrungi, welcome.
4: I'm calling for a walk.
1: Okay.
4: If it is a great man, they talk. Yeah, tell you, say, not the new story. It's an apple. But now who be your own ass? Nine B. Let my baby give me step out. You need your friend. They need the preference because not the one to surrender. Many women are into this. Me, I don't know person where to stay the husband cater with the younger brother for bed, koro like this. And from that, the man divorce the wife. Fine now. Many men don't go for their younger brother. Their husband younger brother. Let me new talk. Hello?
1: Are they listening, Jima? Are they hearing you?
4: So this matter is strong. But another one again. This boy no first time. I never stayed on my house last night when they go night visit. They have a son come in house and the last night for in house. He no brother. Now this man where they say push to rubbish yourself in that way. I see the push they give that man. How do you think that man will progress? How that will never go to the city where some people are going to die the house? Why the man no? This is someone going to trouble, nothing come out. That way woman don't carry. Nothing evil, the fellow man. I pray for that man, but that man will never be a man because the act of the wife. Now that man will stay long ago.
1: Hi.
4: I'm done with you. Bye bye.
1: Thank you. Ejima, this is your character of you are done with me. Oh my God. I want to read one or two messages here. This one says, Lady J, greetings to you. Since that man is evil, he might be a cultist man. Listen to him, Lady J. See what the lady is saying. She can kill. If that man tried to come to Wazobia FM station, the lady is so heartless. But one thing is sure. The soul of that lady have been stolen by the devil. And they can go any length to stay together. Only God can separate them. He said, this is a serious challenge. Okay. All the way from Port Harcourt. Thank you. He said, Lady J, that guy, elder brother, is in trouble. He ended up marrying his enemy. The guy sleeping with his elder brother's wife might plan with that lady and even kill the elder brother. And they not to say the type, my guy, they wait for you. You need to tell me what actually happened, okay? And I need to know. And I think the people need to know too, so that they're not just going to cut you with knife. You say, please. Okay, I not quick see that message. Sorry, you actually don't want me to read out. He said, Lady J, good afternoon to you. He did send me a message from Port Harcourt. Thank you. Good afternoon, Lady J. For me, this guy is joking because I don't think the story is real. If you think it's not real, just hold on. I tell you, say, if it's not real, I go know. You understand? If it is not, I go know.

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1: The emperor, the conqueror, the champion, the lion is here.
2: Oh, yes, you're my country people. Yo, Hako, yes, you're not the name. We from sun come to earth. Now we come out to black out for inside your house. Imagine, say, you wake up for your house like this every day. We are the shine, whack, with the light. Your business, they go see the way. Your family, but this is the jinjin, kale jinjin. All of them are because of, say, now you Hako, now they change that energy. Sun too hot, now because of, say, you don't know how to convert them. To make the thing come become breeze, you make your body go there. 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

0: right. Before I go start to take any message or anything here, I'll read this message in my hand because people need God. This one they come from Christ Hamid Church, Nigeria, Rivers Province 2, for Inside Ogoni, South District. And this one, now from
1: I wanna rock out to Billy Joel.
0: And this one they come from the Twatwa District as they present 7 days annual Pentecostal prayer conference what they call Quake 2026. The theme now empowered by the Spirit, and the text whether they use so now out of the Apostle chapter 2 verse 14 to 21. And things will go happen for there. Healing go day there. Deliverance go day. Breakthrough go day. Freedom from satanic attack go day. Success for business. They're going to talk about them so. And exposure to where they're going to expose you to the world. And they do rally and even crusade join. The date. Now Monday the 18th to Sunday the 24th May 2026. And the venue now for St. Luke's Cana. That's CACN for Inside the Koroma for Thai. The time now 6 a.m. in the morning and 5 p.m. in the evening every day. I say, make una come to come experience the divine outpouring of the Holy Spirit. People who go to minister for there now, the people then when I go to call their name. And people who go to minister for there now, S.A. Kengbara, Reverend Kano Emmanuel Legbara, Akwe, Reverend Pepe, Prince P, Reverend Bene, and Reverend Bene A, Nede, and Reverend Maxwell Asebwe, and Pastor Goodluck Joseph. Special guest over the come there, so now His Grace, Most Reverend Dr. M. B. Nedum, and Dickness, Bishop, and the President for Inside the Ogoni South District. Person where they sign this one, they come so, and Reverend Keno Emmanuel Legbara Akwe for Inside this District Superintendent.
1: True love starts with friendship.
0: All right, that informates so, as make a summary to give you, make enough for loss. Okay, I want to come back here and read one or two messages while I come back here to talk. This one said, Lady J, good afternoon to you. He said, please don't mention my name. I had a similar experience. Some years ago, I was in love with this girl. And a day came, my elder brother met her in my house. And before I knew it, both of them are making out. As a matter of fact, it was my brother that deflowered her. And when I noticed as my brother, when he told me, they said we were just friends and nothing more. You said, though, I never asked her out, though, but we were very close. And I just believe both of us were in love with each other. To cut the long story short, the girl parents based in UK and traveled to the UK for studies and became a medical doctor. After some years, she came back and got married to my brother, and they sponsored everything. So the planning on how to travel back with my brother, another girl got pregnant for my brother too. So she got angry and left my brother. And after 1 year, she started chatting me that she would have buy me a house, car, anything, and even sponsor me to the UK if I agree to marry her when I come to the UK. But I refused because I can never sleep with a woman that my brother has slept with. My conscience will kill me that same day. So this guy has to justify his action. I'm actually waiting for him. I didn't see him the type. I be want to call him. Because he really needs to come and justify it. Why he has to do that? Why? Why he decide? What did the brother do? Lady J, good afternoon. He said, Lady J, I'm married to an Nsukka man. And in Nsukka tradition, if the woman sleep with another man, she will run mad. If she goes to the village, but if she doesn't go to the village and the man continues eating her food, the husband will die. So they say, now, Lady J, my husband wronged me by having an affair with a girl. What I did was to confront him, and he was sorry about it. I forgave him. Then I started doing things to add value to myself. I focused more on me and my kids while I was hurting. I was building myself. Now he's seen a lot of positive change in me. I love him more now. I still play my role as a wife and a friend to him, and that alone hurts him the more. It is not easier, Lady J. Sometimes I hurt, but I choose peace over chaos. It is well. Lady J, I beg, what will be the title of this music where they play? Like My Father by Jazz. I read another one. He said, Lady J, good afternoon to you. For me, I think that this guy is just making up all the story. Nothing they really they happen, but this is his own, not looking real at all. He's just seeking for attention. Oga, is this real or is not real? Okay, I don't know where they come from. Emmanuel, you say, Lady J, are you sure is his blood brother? Another one says, things they go on. This guy is saying the truth because it has happened to me. It is just of recent we find out the truth. I don't want to give details, but it's still in this Port Harcourt. Okay. Announce, Lady J, good afternoon. Concerning the matter on ground, it shows that the woman seduced the man by the action. The man is weak to say no. Your name now, Wunari, all the way from Omok. Lady J, please. Is the man's younger brother's wife not staying with him? According to him, he said the wife not there with him. Because for the elder brother's wife to come and spend the night, last night at his house, that means that he and the woman are not staying together. Or where does his own family stay? He said family not there with him. In the talker yesterday. Family there somewhere else. In the work for here. Lady J, good afternoon. Where is this guy from? I don't know. Okay, I told him I'm going to take it easy so that Ingo fit tell us. Okay, the guy done the same message come. I go read them because I turn as more I wait. More we find that because I mean for somebody to go this length. Somebody to go this length is tough. Make una not judge her wrongly. Make una not judge her wrongly first. Because I won't read the message. It they send and come. This is real. It's telling. It's a Lady J. I have a lot to talk about. But people might see me as evil or bad. It all started from my elder brother's wife when he introduced her to us as the woman he wants to marry. And we both met ourselves. We both met ourselves that day. It has not been the same to date. Whenever we want to stop it, then it's as if the love will increase over and over again. Then I used to feel bad seeing my bro whenever I visit them due to the consequences, but not anymore because we are together already. I love my wife, but the way I feel for her, it's not the same way the way I feel for my brother's wife. I know read again. Abby, one talk to you. In 9 minutes time, I'll go end the segment of this show. Yeah, in 9 minutes. Who did my phone line? Who did my line? Hello?
2: Hello.
0: I greet you, sir.
2: Good afternoon.
0: Good afternoon.
2: I'm calling for my law. Please, I don't want to mention my name.
0: Okay, please go on.
2: You see this this matter now. Some people, they are sending messages saying this guy is just writing for nothing. It's a true story. This happened to me. It happened to me. My first wife, my elder brother, collected it from me because the girl came visiting. Once my brother see this girl, I don't know that my brother have started planning something bad against me. Now he married the girl, with the girl, but now they are not together again. They are not together again.
0: Were you once married to the girl? Like you marry him, you marry the girl?
2: Yes. I married her. And my stepbrother, you know, when you are going to marry, when your elders are there, you will not be the one to pay. You give them whatever thing they need. You will just stand by. Once you pay your boyfriend for your wife, the parents of the girl will not carry the girl, give your brother or your father. Then your father will not carry it and give you. Because my father is not around, but my elder brother is my father. When they paid everything, they carry the girl, give to him. He now give me the girl as my wife. But I don't know that my brother is finding another thing. So it's a real story. It happens. It's a real story. They're going to Pekin. They're going to, but they are not together again. It's a real story.
0: Ha!
2: It's a real story. It's a real story. Real story. Like real story. Real one. And this my wife now pack everything. Pack yes, like everything. Like everything to my brother. He packed everything and I did not touch anything. I even left the shop for her. I say, okay, now take the shop, no problem. Let me be alone. Let me be. Now, my brother is no more now. She, I don't even know where she's living now. I don't even know. It's a life story. It's a life story, but if you don't control yourself, you will die. But if you control yourself, you will live. And see the result of everything.
0: Thank you.
2: It's a real story.
0: Thank you. Thank you. Thank you. Chineke na. I come back.
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0: All right, so now welcome back. Make I read these messages, then make I come out for you. Don't you hear things today? Things too much. I've been hearing things and things. You see, Lady J, my name is Smart, the radio minister, all the way from MC. I take on this guy that said he has two children with his brother's wife. I know there are similar stories around the world, but in this guy's case, it's not true. Okay. He's just making up the story to keep you busy, really. Okay. Make I take another one here. He said, Lady J, good afternoon to you. My husband did the same thing to me with a woman that has two children after I put to bed, and my baby died before I came back from my mom's place. He has moved on with another woman. When I confronted the woman last night, did you know that my husband is angry with me as I speak to you now? But God will judge everyone. Oh, your name is Chijindu, all the way from Rumo, Dumai.

Chineke. He said, Lady Jane, now Holy Spirit, now you make that boy they confess because it is true. Now I make I don't want to argue with people, they say and not be true. It is true. So I'm not gonna argue because my throat they pain me. He said, Lady Jane, good afternoon to you. See this matter where you they talk so. People where they talk say not be true. Lady J, now the gospel truth. This guy just they confess for radio. He not ready to change, oh. This one never ready to change, so maybe now God go change her. Honestly. Ladies and gentlemen, I won't talk this talk again. Okay, make I take your message before I come out so that you don't get angry. You say your name, Lady J. Your name is Chuku Sunday. Please, can we have the young man's number? I can't give his number. That's not good now. He's supposed to be confidential. Okay. We need to follow this guy, reason things. You know? All right, it's a Lady J. Good morning to you. Please, nobody should just judge that guy. Because there are some elder brothers that deserve what this guy is doing. I am not supporting it all, but please, nobody should judge him. Because how do you run away from a woman that is always throwing yourself? How do you run away from a woman that is always throwing herself at you, knowing fully well that is married to your brother? And they want to blackmail you if you don't do it with them. I did it twice. I regretted my action. And that is why I relocated from where I was to Port Harcourt. I don't even know how to tell my brother that I did it with him. With her. Good. Please, disclaimer. Oga, madam, not used to I look your partner. Not used to I look your partner because this kind of talk, where would they talk? So, now talk when you say it change the mindset of people. Now talk when they make people not to trust each other. But again, please, not because of this talk. Can't they look your wife? Can't they look your husband? Can't they suspect your junior brother? Or can't they suspect your sister? Please. I beg. It's just like a story. When he be say, my elder sister, they tell me what happened to our neighbor. Where our neighbor, husband, sleep with the younger sister. The woman catch the younger sister sleeping with the husband. She carry matter go tell their mama. The mama say, after all, not be through your younger sister, you used to know the man. You be like saying that your younger sister, not any man like pass you. Come out for the marriage, make it cook marry your younger sister. This one now, in fact, now my sister neighbor happened to for Ugele. I don't know what to say. May God help us. But there are a lot of things that are not normal. It is so abnormal. And you know what? You think say they do good. You think say they do what they do, they okay. Young guy, now you are the third this message to. You think say what una they do. Una they do una self. Una they in love. People are not in love. Oh. That is not how to fall in love. Una not they in love. You people are in kind of spiritual tie. Una don't tie una self. And you know, now only God na go fi help you. Now only God go fi deliver you from that woman. And also too, now only God na go fi deliver that woman from you. So I go advise you, seek help. Or you don't want help? Don't you want help?
because you are actually not in love. You are not in love. You are just carried away by sex. Una not in love. Una not in love. But if you need help, Jesus can help you. Do you understand? If you need help, Jesus can help you. You can go. You can break that chain. You can break it. Because one day, your brother will find out, say, the Peking, belong to you. The Peking belong to you. Your brother will find out.

0: If you need help, can help you. And I like the fact what you talk to say, you will come and see me, like you go come meet me personally without anybody's notice. I like it. I would like to get a conversation with you. Because you need help. One day your brother will find out, say that pikin, na your own. Drum, when be said that they beat, for inside war, whether they fight war, the kind of drum whether they knock for war front, the way the drum they sound, not be the same drum, that they knock when it be said that they do celebration. The drum of war, is they different, from the drum of celebration. Take your tongue, count your teeth. On a good afternoon.
1: My father loves my mom.
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Now, here to reach the bar break for all the ones that will happen this week. We'll be saying they are our hand. If you are the C-Mata, if you call out the number on top, 0808-721-7215. When I thanking you, but thanking you, sir. When I here to read them, we'll be summer for you. Me with summer you to read. My name is Joy Onwumere. Good afternoon for this afternoon.

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1: All right, Shukmat, your number one Shukmat station. I dare you to underline this. So, my name is Baby Lady J, and of course, the last lap now with day, we get less than 12 minutes to wrap up the segment of the show. This now is 394.1. And yes, I be telling us, say, like in history, back then in those days, early 1990s, and of course, the early 2000s, one of the things we showcase River State where we were. We put them for national map. We make a lot of people, they talk about them. Now, because of, you know, oil, resource control, and how the people go use take live well. In fact, things are actually going on smoothly. Okay? And now, fast forward to now. This same period. Fast forward to this same period. For River State. What will be the thing where they put River State for the map? Now, the question when they ask. A very, very important question. And I'll ask another question too. For instance, let's say 10 years from now, 20 years from now, and then you get the opportunity to write history about River State. Waiting you go there your book. I mean, waiting go there part of that history book where you want to write. Yes, 0818475-0000. 0818476-0000. The WhatsApp number is

0: 0909-030-6414. All right, today my phone line.
1: Good day, good afternoon.
0: Yes, good afternoon.
1: My name is Nafonda, I call from Stockholm.
0: Okay.
1: That 10 years and 20 years later, it was better. From after this 10 or now, you will see they can't talk when go through that their station, this their station now. See, 2015, I leave Abuja, come because they said my state go do me favor. I don't know, say my state go carry all my destiny, go dump for one man's hand.
0: I don't understand.
1: Father and son. I'm not going to go back to Abuja again. Because all my plan, I still say my state could do okay for me.
0: Like, why can't you go to Abuja again? How come they carry all your destiny put for one man?
1: They don't collect all my luck now. But it's a river state.
0: How do they collect your luck?
1: If I don't know the day, I've seen the day before now. In no day, and people, they think they come river state.
0: Imagine,
1: you come river state, even Austrian, though the Austrian says, you know, go fit, put something inside your shop again. Now in the river state for us. Very shameful something for me.
0: Oh, this man funny. So they carry all the destiny.
2: Don't touch that guy. Leave him there.
0: Are they come, please, wait for me.
2: Now what's Zodiac FM?
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4: Do you know how the word detective starts?
5: No.
4: Detective is a man who can detect a thief. If you can be.
0: All right, now my Oga. I still they try to laugh the laugh. He said they carry a destiny put for one hand, man.
1: Hello.
0: Hello.
1: Good afternoon, the DJ.
0: Good afternoon, sir. A day with you.
1: This is Blessing from the group.
0: Okay.
1: As I do like this, even my children, if we know me, let's say, are they weak for River State? River State is the pride of the South South. South South, see, headquarters of Niger Delta, the pride of the South South. Do you know what many of these politicians, yesterday they go Abuja and Lagos, go buy property, and so then they come to buy for River State? Because it is the pride. It's just like you get house, your palace, the headquarters. But one man's ambition have brought River State backwards. Even his developmental stride as a governor brought the state backwards. Now, the major thing he will be proud of is the flyover. But look at the internal roads. Apart from the flyover, the internal roads, other roads in River State. The gym, the primary school, the farm, the previous government have put together. One man has destroyed it. Then still, when they fall free, monkey they smile. Now when night comes, nine Lucy, nine house, then they destroy. Many of us are clapping hands. Yes! Yes! Yes! But conclusively, the only area I blame our governor, because 2023, the person like me, I don't support him. If he not say, he not fit start this fight and finish it, I'd always tell people, say, I know they like to start it and not fit finish. For no even started. No could not say for 8 years or 4 years, nothing will happen. But almost all the games he would have gained have even been rubbish. The pride and the glory, if you watch, River State, my worst is anybody will root for finish, may they go see me. because of the pride, the position of the state. They may be like to go for Senate. Why of our governors, other states, they go. So the pride of the state, the position of the state, even we went from South-South, all the elders of South-South could not come up. If the elders of River State could not come to rescue River State from the hand of one man, majority of them are joining to slap us. Posterity, we judge everybody. But let my children and those around me bear witness of what we, those who are in position to do one thing or the other today, they will bear witness. What do we contribute when it was like this? Some people are saying to the point that of emergency, change their rulers, change their conduct and electoral resolution, and people are saying nothing is wrong. Whatsoever a man says. Now when old age will come, let me see, me attack and say, let you know the rulers finish, then they die. They know the rulers die, you. The good day, Nigeria, go and visit this country, visit this state, visit that state. Everybody will give account of how much you contribute for this
0: thing. Message from the greater. All right. Okay. Una the vessel. It be like say una the. We be like all of na be like people they cry. Una the vessel. That means a lot is really going on. Hello.
5: Our baby lady. I greet you.
0: I greet you too.
5: Thank you, Nigeria Kevin. You like that.
0: Okay.
5: If there's a man right history concerning the River State after 10 years, I'm not going to forget that of the suspension of the governor, Dangote, inclusive, the ruling of the sole administrator, who ruled River State for 6 months and embezzled River State money without giving an account of by then. So I believe they, you know, they're no stakeholder for accountability. Then I will still talk about the intimidation of our governor and his loyalists on the House of Assembly. The way they disqualify. Then finally, if you ask me, I'll come talk of how Wazobia 94.1 did they give us update.
0: I don't understand. We be they giving our updates, we're not they giving our updates again. Make her know. Are we not giving you updates again? Is this not an update that you are hearing now from people? Eh? Are we not giving you updates? Who there with phone line? Hello? Hello? I will read messages then when they drop here now. Okay, make I read some messages then when they say some of them are they send, they come. A lot of messages then when they drop here. Okay. This one says, Lady J, good afternoon. I will write about godfatherism in River State, Wike and Fubara, from Nnemako Sonny Williams. You said, Lady J. Nah, no go take that one. This talk over the talk, so not be talk or fight too. We are discussing, right? Is it Lady J? River State has a lot. If we want to talk about it in history, it's so heartbreaking, and I'm sad about it. But the state is not bad. I hope we know that. And things can be fixed. Who there my phone line?
6: Hello, good afternoon.
0: Yes, good afternoon.
6: Yeah, this is Chidebere calling from Malo.
0: All right, Chidebere, welcome, sir.
6: Okay. You see, in the next 10 years, for me to write history about River State, honestly, I'm so disappointed in River State because I relocated from Major State to River State here, thinking that River State is one because when you're in Aba or in Enugu or in any other place, if you are here in Port Harcourt to River State, you will think that it's a very beautiful place. But I'm so disappointed. When I wrote my history, that was a state of emergency without fight, without nothing. They suspended the governor.
0: But there was tension.
6: There's no tension. There's no tension. There's no one naira tension to shoot the governor out of the seat. There's no tension. Now, I'm not sure that yesterday that there was a local government election conducted by the governor. No one of them did the cut from any party PDP to PA. Why the governor, only the governor is in the PDP. I would also like to again that the local conduct another local government election. When PDP, all of them win, now they are all of them lying to PC. What is happening in Rivers State? You see, this is no longer to define. All the people take the solar for back, the time when they will turn against them.
0: Okay. Thank you. Make we end for there now because on our anger don't be strong. But on a more serious note, history now things when it be say people write and they can still rewrite it again. Yes. Now write the right arm and they can still rewrite that history again. Can I read this one? He said, ladies, good afternoon to you. Nothing other than politics in River State, Wike, Fubara. Last week, I was at Ikom Cross Rivers. I met someone. When he realized that I'm from River State, he asked me, so, are you Wike brother? Lady J, Abia State was known for dirty today. Abia State is known for electricity and good governance. What happened to our beautiful River State? Oh, my garden city. Eh? You say Pitakwa. Comrade EUNS, all the way from Isiakbo inside Onelga. Now you send that one. Lady J, if the entire people of River State know that one person is holding the entire state speed band, what did you do? You people fold your hands and you're just like that. I don't put the word where you use. Remember, prosperity will judge you all. Mark, all the way from Ikeja, Lagos. Okay. Before now, come the verse, they talk, Mama, I carry my car, they go. Lizzie? You won't work, go work. People they vest. People they vest. People are actually. If you say Nigerians are not happy. Nigerians are not happy. The people in the state also too are not happy.
7: Yes. Yes.
0: Nigerians.
7: Because I used to get message from Lagos. He tell you say.
0: To tell, exactly.
7: Yes, say the thing
0: we know that Nigerians are not happy. But I mean, there are states that are doing well.
7: Yeah.
0: There are states where they know say at least they get peace. If I ask you right now, you lazy for the past 4 years for River State. Where do you go for hand?
7: I don't feel anything for hand. In fact, it goes for hand. Even secondary school children know waiting to be politics where they go for
0: exactly.
7: River State. To that extent.
0: They don't know what governance is. What they know is politics.
7: Yes. And that's two different things.
0: I'm telling you.
7: So you from the market, inside the bus, on
0: everywhere,
7: the street.
0: Everywhere.
7: You are hearing politics, not even governance.
0: Not governance.
7: That's what they see for Abia State.
0: You don't even see.
7: And it go even hurt me, say. People gonna see that governors are happy for Abia State. They go still want make it no continue. People they funny.
0: See,
7: I Lady Jane.
0: I am
7: just carry your kaya. They go.
0: Man carry my kaya. Man they go. Ladies and gentlemen, thank you so much for your time. On Monday, I'll see you on Monday again. We go still continue with the same politics and governance. All right, Football Republic will take over from me. And yes, I'll see you on Monday. I'll see you in good spirit by 2 o'clock on top of the DOT. Follow me up on social. I do on Facebook, Instagram, TikTok, and Twitter. For Instagram, my name on Instagram, na Lady Official J. Now, please, if you know, say so you know, they see my post again for Instagram. Not be me, oh. Now, Mark, Wazuka Beko. Now, collect 300 of Nakomot. I don't know why. I don't go ask him why. I don't know. Now, you know where Kara and go. I don't know. I'm not stress myself again. All right.
7: Without their permission.
0: 300 followers.
7: Anyway, I am made a fight with the rap.
0: So, mock on our refollow. Yeah. Lady Official J. Now, name for Instagram. For Facebook, Mrs. LJ. MRS, capital letter LJY, all in one word. I won't carry my car to come out. Football Republic, they all balance here. So carry on and go to the permanent side. Enjoy your day and enjoy your weekend.

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0: 94.1 Wazobia FM inside the city of Port Harcourt, River State, Nigeria, Africa, West Africa, and the world way big like one global village. Now, Football Republic be the show, and my name is Elizabeth Lucky. I'm going to take you through the hour of 3 p.m. when we're going to look into the English Football Association Cup. They call it the FA Cup. About 55 years already inside history. Now that trophy or that tournament don't last. 55 years since 1871 where they form. And highest winners, obviously. Yes, now with 14 titles. Defending champions, nothing concerned that side. They don't upgrade because Obi can always, never always remain a boy. He don't shift gear to become a man. As they're going to look forward, Crystal Palace to their UEFA Conference League finals later next week. I know they do this one alone, obviously. No time where they ever walk out alone. I get people here waiting with me. And one and only. I talk about Sabige from my far left. Sabige, a very good afternoon to you.
1: Good afternoon, my sweetheart Lizzie. Good afternoon, Republicans. Good afternoon, everybody. How on a day? How the weather? They for the corner.
0: We just fans, how far?
1: City fans, how on a day? It's going to be a good day today.
0: Sabi girl.
1: Yes.
0: You come up from house, come Abi.
1: Yes, so.
0: You chop, Abi.
1: No, I never chop.
0: No. You know, be like, you know, be like person. You never chop.
1: Ha.
0: Anyways, that Sabi girl, Gwendoline. And I did here. Another person way they are around here now. Kisley, a very good afternoon to you.
2: Yes, Republicans, I greet you now. Well done. The third trophy for the season, it don't land. And Pep Guardiola already in hold one. Crystal Palace hold the other one. Tomorrow we'll see who will carry the second one. Maybe now the caretaker Chelsea coach. Oh, Pep Guardiola features a fine way to do possible trouble for inside the 2025-2026 seasons. Republicans are the greeting again.
0: Republicans, just where you dey, just hold your gear for something huge.
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1: on
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1: Based on one or two, really to three or four, so we can't leave them. But the final day, next weekend, will be the final lap on the track for ESA EPL. We are side. Champions League, we are side. Anyway, 0809030614. The WhatsApp line is active. 0809030614. Ever active, now be the WhatsApp line. You feel they drop your messages as you don't join us already from this 2 p.m. o'clock. Phone lines, we will call them later, but with a look inside the English FA Cup, and as it be like this, Manchester City got a Mozu Chelsea, will be world champion. And in fact, Manchester City will be like say they're not being Sabi Road where season starts, like you say, then they're clueless. Because what happened to Pep, he still carry over, enter this season. He has been never there in order. He may still arrange things, do arranging. But somehow, they don't manage. Like play. They call them move step up. They don't carry back up, put her inside bag, no time to waste time. And then they for the final of the FA Cup, maybe today, yes. And they still there for the race. They're still there for the race to win the Premier League, because mathematically it is not over. In fact, even if you not put mathematically, English wise, you know they're over. If you go ask statistics, self further mass, it is still not over.
2: It is not over.
1: Abisabige, it is not over
2: until it's over.
1: Until it is over.
2: Yes.
1: And somebody, I listened on Thursday to Mr. Chana Kremer Cherry say, goal difference. The last away team win the Premier League with goal difference was 2011-2012. Manchester City
2: and Manchester United.
1: Then they 89 points, and Manchester City carry on with a goal difference. Con Aguero, three goals against QPR.
2: Yes.
1: And so Pep Guardiola gets a chance to make this one a second trophy in the hall. And how much of a confidence you go boost them if they win up? Then we also see Chelsea. Maybe like say they sack the first manager and then first common person job food for man this season. Enzo Maresca, they bring in Rosemary Liam Roseno. Now they don't bring in Callum McFarlane, will be like WWE wrestler. So where this one go today, by the end of today, the English FA Cup. And we see there on top 94.1 Wazobia FM. Football Republic now be the show. One market, they look us eye for eye. Without much ado about nothing. Man, no talk plenty. Will they come back? Make we go market, go pay one or two bills. Elizabeth Lock is still there.
4: 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The touch that I use, genius.
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1: Yes, make you listen to this special informate where they come from WF Agro Processing. And this one, they come straight to everybody where they inside Pitakwa. As they tell you, say, make you gather because Mango Rice don't show with Mango Mega Millionaire promo. And this time around, he huge, he big, in fat, he large pass ever before. And because somebody already for December 2025, carry 50 million naira. Another person for February this year collect 25 million naira. And then they tell you, say, this time, if it be you, how you go fit participate so that you go get yourself a chance to win all the money. If you add all the money together, na 100 million naira. Because first prize, 50 million naira. Second prize, 25 million naira. Third prize, they say 25 people go win 1 million naira each. If you join all together, na 100 meter be that. How you go participate? You go buy 50 Gechi mango rice. When you open them, you go see card where they say, you go scratch them. As you scratch the card, you go see 12 digit MM number. And then you go send them to WhatsApp number where they by the side of the card like that. In fact, as many as you buy, you get bigger chances. Buy, give neighbor, papa, mama for church, meeting people, in-laws, friends, loved ones, well-wishers, including your landlord and your landlady. Buy, give them. And like that, you go get higher chances because you feel be the next mango millionaire. Now, mango rice or nothing. Mango rice, think jollof, think mango rice.

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1: was Zobia FM Football Republic. Now be the show. We don't show back as we do like this. And person don't tell me that name. Sabi get where be the fine. Wrestler name Shamus. Somebody say Kalum McFarlane Shamus. You know they resemble with all the white beards. No be white now, yellow. Abi, even like the color of your hair, Sabi game.
2: Now gold
1: that be a hair gold beers. Anyway, the English FA Cup, it will go down today. Yes, it will go down by 3 p.m. Manchester City go take on Chelsea. In fact, might give you record assistance. Arsenal don't get them 14 times, followed by Manchester United, we don't get them 13 times. Chelsea and Liverpool with Tottenham Hotspur, then they put one leg inside one knicker. 8 times, 93 people don't share them. Chelsea 8, Liverpool 8, Tottenham 8, Manchester City and Aston Villa 7-7, Newcastle United 6, Blackburn Rovers 6, Everton 5, West Bromwich Albion 5, Bolton Wanderers 4, Sheffield United 4, Sheffield Wednesday 3, West Ham 3, Preston North End 2, and those people don't get 1-1. If Man City win them today, then go level up to where Chelsea day, as well as Liverpool and Tottenham Hotspur. But then we took Oga, Manchester City versus Chelsea, the big the judgment day might be this. The moment where they wait for, will they go home with them? Meanwhile, Republicans, if they drop what you they feel inside the WhatsApp channel 08090306414, where you just say this song will go at the end of the day. Over to you, Oga. Chelsea, Manchester City, which way did they go?
3: Man, no talk waiting.
1: I will bring the line up later, but make with the hair as they talk.
3: Man, no talk waiting will make other people vex, but the truth, not the truth. This is not final, and final, and nobody's game. Final, they different from a sprint, it different from a competition. We get so many games where you go determine, say, okay, even if I lose this one to this person, I get other games to use cover up. Okay, this person gets injury, no while am I play so. I get a bigger competition. I get Champions League to play next two days. My feed this team. No. Final and one-off game. But over the years, at least from the last 5 years, Chelsea don't show us once it comes to final. I don't know how then they do them. All managers. Why I talked from 2020 downwards because of what we don't see, the Champions League, the Club World Cup, which is the most recent. Me, including so many persons, so many Republicans, we talk say PSG go win that Club World Cup. Why? Because PSG are champions of France. PSG then be champion of Champions League. And we talk about last season. Prior to that final, Chelsea, they find their feet, you understand? Playing for Conference League. So a lot of persons, including me, like I talk, we don't give Chelsea that much opportunity. Yes, then they play for the final, so then get opportunity to win them. But we put PSG first. As a matter of fact, I give PSG almost 70% to win that tournament, and we'll see how it take happen. So Chelsea don't sure say then be team for final. Once he gets to the final, no underrate us. We feel they struggle for relegation. We feel they don't settle for position for the league. Where we say we know they go Europe next season. No wahala. We no get all the players. Instead of us to buy food chicken, we carry lab. No problem. But once he gets to final. No count us out. And that's now where I dey fear Chelsea for this game. I no go fit talk say Man City go win straight. I no go fit talk say Chelsea go win straight. Unfairness to City, then get Pep. Then get all the players. Yes, we don't see lineup and be like say one or twos and the rest. But now Pep Guardiola. He don't do him over and over. So he cannot be underrated. Man City, you know if you underrate them once he gets to final. So if you put two and two together, Chelsea, they be the team for the final. Man City, na big team already. If you put Man City on paper, we feel compared them to PSG of last season. Chelsea now still the same Chelsea of upper season prior to the World Club Cup. So to answer this question, I feel Chelsea they more because of the history they don't get for finals. I feel say Chelsea get more of the percentage to win. If you know be a wide margin, if it be 60-40 or 50-55, sorry, 55-45. But I feel say Chelsea get a statement to give this afternoon. No underrated Chelsea. Who I want may win? My heart want me City win. But my head, they tell me based on these points why I don't give you. Say Chelsea, then go make statement. So Chelsea if you win them, City if you win them, depending on who show that mentality pass. But in a final, anything if it happen, drop for 90 minutes, we don't enter penalties and we enter. If he reach penalty, I don't come on hand, bam. I don't see nothing concern me again. But Chelsea still for the conversation more than City.
1: Sabi girl, you don't hear Oga don't talk, all he has said.
2: Yes, sir.
1: He's expressing heartfelt reasoning to where if he say they go. In fact, from everything when he talk, Chelsea feel the bends, but not when it comes to a final. When it comes to a final, according to him, they always find a way around it. I don't know whether now, wait till you mean by that. They always find a way around it.
2: Yeah.
1: Sabi girl, since 2022-2023 season, Chelsea never beat City.
2: Yes, not true.
1: In fact, and the last time where they been lose to Chelsea, in fact, for a final, talk about 2020-2021. But we don't see Pep lose in finals too. They lose 2024-2025 for FA Cup to Man United as well as to Crystal Palace.
2: Yeah.
1: But when they come from 2023, City don't win Chelsea 4-0 for FA Cup round 3, 2022-2023 time season. For Premier League, in fact, my jump leave Premier League, FA Cup semi-finals 2023-2024, Man City win them 1-0. When you also switch again, back again, till they come meet here. For inside the league, they never lose to Chelsea since 2023, talk about 2022-2023. And this time, they carry what they call substitute teacher. You know when the main teacher know they are run, they say somebody been they understudy them. In fact, Coppers go understand better. The main form teacher know they say okay, Coppers stand in the gap. When the main teacher come, you go come out. Be like say they carry Copper coach, they go this final. And who the Copper coach they go face? Now Pep of all people. I don't know whether he share the same sentiment with Oga. Say Chelsea go find a way around it, but this not be just against any other team, against Pep Guardiola, a serial winner. Is there inside DNA?
2: Yes, is there inside the DNA? This is when they talk. Funny, I guess one of my favorite Chelsea supporters. So he asked me who I feel say go win. I say both of them they come up good. When like just the same thing. I tell them. I say you know if you write off Chelsea because we see them for that PSG. For everybody. 90% of people, even some Chelsea fans, believe say PSG go win that World Cup final, and it shocked all of us how PSG just collect for Chelsea hand. So Chelsea get everything to play. Yes, if you look their players side by side, you go always pick half the squad go be City players because they don't prove themselves this season. Chelsea, on the other hand, they sack coach, they bring in the sack coach, but we know Chelsea say when it comes to a final, then be a different beast altogether. So you know if you outrightly say my City win on paper, like Oga talk on paper, now City supposed win this game, but you cannot rule out Chelsea. That's the thing. And for City don't lose back-to-back FA Cup finals. Chelsea, on the other hand, don't win on a stretch from 2020, 2021, like that, before City can lose 2004-2005. So both of them get waiting that they play for. And Chelsea no one come out this season without winning anything, even if now this FA Cup final, because they struggle a lot. A lot of things they go on for the club. That one go cushion, you know, all the things where the fans don't go through, the players don't go through. On the other hand, to Pep, they at this point in time now we go say Pep they go for a treble. Because if he win this one, the Premier League still they a little bit, if he stretch his hand self collect, it depends on how Arsenal play. So himself go say at the end of, because we hear talks now say he won't leave at the end of the season. If he come out 20 trophies in 10 years is something where
1: it be like say every season they double the figure.
2: He go come out with pride, living a season with trophy, not one, not two, maybe but three. Now something where himself, no, he go beat in chest, say I don't draw. So him get what see in the play for Chelsea. Gary, nobody go say okay now City outright, because you cannot rule out Chelsea even with all the challenges where they go.
1: With all the challenges where they go, Sabi Gabi that says 08184750000 0781 8476000 0700 941 941. I they look for a table, I they see on top the table say what champion, then they ninth position. That means nothing like Europe for them next season. But according to the FA Cup, if you win, Oga, you go straight to the UEFA Europa League next season. So a desperate win for
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1: 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Going to take on Manchester City they're going to fight for a position to win a second domestic trophy while they're still there for title race for the third one. Meanwhile, they hear information for inside the South Africa PSL League. Say a win for Orlando Pirates today, they don't win the league, sparing about in case they've been there with you. Chelsea desperately need the win because for table they don't come up from Europe, and who win FA Cup, they go Europa League next season.
2: Yes, the winner of FA Cup, straight up, you get that direct part. Man City already, they don't qualify for the 2026-2027 Champions League. So, nothing concerning them with Europa. Europa and the younger brother. So, Chelsea gets the only chance right now. Because through the league, it's mathematically no day possible again. Chelsea don't qualify for Champions League through the league. Because only two games remain. Sunday, Monday, Tuesday, and then the final weekend of the English Premier League. So that's an extra motivation for Chelsea, because it got a very, very painful and regrettable, say, Club World Cup champions, a Chelsea of their caliber, with all the money and with all the prestige and hype they get, then go they watch Europe from their television. It makes sense. So I just feel, and I know, say this is an extra motivation for the coach to tell the boys, this not the only window, not the only door where they are available for you to go back Europe, which is Europa League. And you win Europa League, it means say Champions League this year for you, depending on how the league will end next season. So like you talk now, extra motivation for Chelsea. And I feel, and I know, say they go take them with two hands. But like I talked before, it depends on how they can ginger with them put for the game.
1: I would see the lineup and changes day. I don't know whether or not you go say they worry some, or you go say congratulations, because when we see a kind of lineup like this against Crystal Palace, they don't already say, oh, Man City no one win game. But we see that lineup give Crystal Palace 3-0. We're gonna come to that lineup, but make we enter our phone line 0700-941-941-941. 0818-475-0000 0818-476-0000. Who takes the day at Wembley? Hello. Good afternoon, Lucky from Abia State.
3: Good afternoon.
2: I agree to my brother.
3: Good afternoon. Yes, Lucky from Abia State.
1: Sir?
3: I have a Chelsea fan. I know we just match my chest now. Say Chelsea going to this match. I will tell you. Even after they listen to you people,
1: you they fear.
3: Even though actually you tell me say Chelsea going to this match, and I lie you.
1: Why?
3: Don't check the coach who won't carry Chelsea go the FA Cup final. Don't check Nagadola where he won't go play today.
1: They know they win Guardiola. Guardiola don't lose for finals before now. Why they do that? Say they know they win Guardiola.
3: Listen, when they talk, my sister, the ball when they go play today. Unless they prove me wrong, Yes, unless they prove me wrong, for me, I know they sure. Thank you, my sister.
1: It's all right. Hello.
4: Hello.
1: Good afternoon.
4: Good afternoon, Elizabeth Lucky.
1: Very good, welcome.
3: Yeah, good afternoon, Sabinwa, Sabike.
5: Good afternoon.
3: Good afternoon, Prince Leoga.
2: I agree to you.
3: My name is Nabari Digiadom, the radio governor. I recall from Abidjan. Well, Sabike and Prince Leoga don't break the thing down like Karakara biscuits already. When it comes to finals like this, just leave them for Chelsea. Leave them for them, go sleep.
2: Oyibo.
1: Sleep with your two eyes closed.
2: Oyibo.
3: Yes. If they have, if they are supposed to be, put them for their head, then go deliver. Even their life savings, put them for Chelsea. Chelsea go win this final, then go deliver.
1: So people will go POS today, then go deliver too.
3: I'm telling you, I'm not confident I did for this Chelsea team and the players and the rest. So against players, nobody gets Chelsea a chance. Nobody.
1: They say tiredness that worries PSG.
3: Which tiredness? The same excuse now. That Gardner don't deserve them play mid. We don't just bring up excuse.
1: No.
3: We don't see them go lose today. Now when we get team of 20-something players, if others fire, you go bring other people.
1: Abi.
3: Then get caught there. But for today match, I beat my chest. I beat my chest.
1: With the hear and with the hear the sound.
3: Yes. Chelsea go beat Man City.
1: It's all right. Thank you very much. All right. So Chelsea, Man City, who they desperate to win? Who go win? Qualifiers for. In fact, the winner qualify for Europa League. If Man City win and they don't really go Champions League, go based on how they stand for table, the team go come they go down. They go down. Give. In fact, England fit get like 7 teams, 8 teams next season, depending on how mathematically the table arranged by the end of the season. Who win what and how and when? We still take phone calls. Hello. Good afternoon, with the first talk. Welcome.
6: Thank you. Let me like to
1: start. Oh, welcome.
6: Yes, concerning Chelsea and Man

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1: Quite quickly, we'll find Malo Gusto. Gusto will give him back to Rhys James. We'll run near him. Now,
2: better.
1: Caicedo, Rhys James. Pass the ball into the center circle. Ooh-hoo. We'll find Levikovic. Caicedo. Will give the ball now to Enzo Fernandez. Enzo Fernandez. It crosses inside the box.
2: He
1: will find
2: Malo
1: Gusto. Oh! A shot flying head of Abgay. He will send in front of that man, Copama. But Rhys James will recycle the ball on the edge of the box again. Give it to Caicedo. Caicedo. To Rhys James. Rhys James. Go find that man. Levikovic. Rhys James will get him. Rhys James. Levikovic. Kowi will locate that man. Hato. Hopefully, will they see more of Hato when Xavi Alonso will become full-time Chelsea manager. As he will pass the ball to Levikovic. Levikovic will give the ball to Wesley Fofana. Fofana.
2: Direct.
1: And that direct pass, you know, will leak through the middle.
2: Nunes go clear.
1: As Adu Kusenov.
2: Oh, Naibu Kusenov.
1: Now clear that ball. And Stuart McFarlane. He starts since the game starts. This is 39 minutes, my guy never see that.
2: Pressure there now. You know, even say, no, we have better for local works. Now, fine, enough. If the pressure too plenty, as the guy bath come up for us, he just throw away jogger shirt.
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2: You see Shimi for inside that cloth.
1: You know we are singlet.
2: I'm not just a devil here, Baba, since he collected the Chelsea work. Now you call the fine work you see.
3: You say the man is starting master.
2: There
3: are no starting master.
2: You know why now?
3: I know me, I understand.
2: Your guy give you mandate now. Or your mandate.
1: And I said, Malo Gusto, go to pass the ball. Come on,
2: go to my cross. You ready, man?
1: Oh, Kukrea, we've all send the ball, go back off your body. Now, say, go turn, follow the ball, pass the ball, come off for the balls. Pass the ball to Jara Hato. Hato now to Caicedo. Caicedo with a fine Enzo, with a fine Rhys James. Rhys James. Levikovic inside the center circle, go give the pass to Moses Caicedo. Chelsea, they grow inside the game, small. And Chelsea will give the ball there to Rhys James. 39 minutes. Yako, she's standing watch. As I will give the ball to Malo Gusto. Gusto to Fofana. Levikovic. Hato will push the ball to the left. He will find Kukrea. He will cook a pass backward to Hato. Hato will make a short pass. That guy make a pass, making no square for my leg. For Levikovic. As Levikovic, they whip the long pass from back. In the cash, Caicedo will send the ball to the right. He will find Malo Gusto. Where will play? It's a space.
2: For Lenga Lenga.
1: That man. Oh. That Lenga Lenga pass where they give Copama enough, he passed the head of Rodri, the rest and the ball go outside for a second corner kick to Chelsea. 40 minutes on the clock. Chelsea gave got their second corner kick since they break.
2: Jarrock. How many times I call you?
1: Three times.
2: How many times I call you?
1: Three times.
2: This Chelsea, no one Yakubu, they no one manage. You don't talk about already that they grow into the game. And I know go like they never get set piece goes well for inside this particular tourney. But now once Tamara they call you Papa name, anything be possible for here. As it was with Leeds, it might be for here.
1: If Juju too quiet, then use water to the worship him as Rhys James will wipe the corner. Give that shot! Oh, that shot!
2: Chaos in the middle of that
1: shot. The header come out. And then Levikovic will get the ball again. Maybe he will whip one of those in long pass. He will whip him towards the chest. The Man City 18 that will head the ball again. Kukrea will cook the ball. But that man will fly for grand. McKay for front of Jara Hato. And the ball will be free kick Man City.
2: Free kick to Man City. And again, credit to Chelsea. Chelsea so far so good. Over 40 minutes. On calm the ginger for Manchester City. A City went score 21 goals inside 5 games to reach this FA Cup final. You remember I said they've knocked some people picking 10-1 Exeter City for Exeter 3. But Chelsea don't hold there now. It be like, say,

0: thing why I want to talk, I no go talk on my full chest, make it finish. I no go lie you, Sha. These two sides, I no go lie you, they don't do so well building to this Wembley. And one side they struggle outside, the other one they climb up with momentum. But right now for the pitch, Jarrock, nothing they show. Say these two, they're not resemble. Other than possession in the last 10 minutes, Chelsea don't get over 70% of possession. They don't they press Man City now like wish.
1: They press Man City. Now so is James go press the ball back to the field as I want to start game. But now throwing as Kukurea go cookie stand well against Semenyo. Football Republic can agree to that. Chelsea will collect Woto.
0: What for you?
1: First half, Chelsea will collect two. And second half, Chelsea will collect another two. Thomas Tuchel, Tochi.
0: Tochi
1: by the bench.
0: Tochi.
1: As Casado, oh my god, timely interception there by Gago. Set the ball quickly. To that man, Bernardo Silva. Sivana with a wide ball towards Jeremy Doku. The Benjamin Moses Simon go trap the ball. First down man. Talking about Malo Gusto. Jeremy Doku will stand for one place. 43 minutes. Jeremy Doku will pass the ball to O'Reilly. Nico O'Reilly. O'Reilly. O'Reilly go to O'Reilly. O'Reilly the ball go meet that man. Rodri. As Rodri will give the pass to Nunez. Nunez to that man. Omar Mamouche. The Egyptian God.
0: Now they call that guy God. Sound like you feel called that God.
1: That one is not
0: when
1: God.
0: When he did Fatra Frankfurt, now he said do something that look like a godly thing. Since he come here, now short time specialist, and today when they start him from beginning,
1: you know what short time means for Port Harcourt?
0: I don't know for you, it's a universal term. It means that you only do it in a short time. And when he come usually, he enter the place inside 5 minutes, everywhere don't blow. But today now, almost 45 minutes, he never even get any major attacking movement.
1: It's not getting any major attacking movement. Oh, Elie get a solid 1-on-1. But the man wear helmet for go post like Peter Sheck of yesterday.
0: Oh yes, oh yes.
1: Robert Sanchez.
0: Oh yes.
1: Go stand the ground. And I say go push the ball go ourselves for a corner kick to Man City. What a move for Elie Boutalang. As he sight the goalkeeper. The goalkeeper put his hand for line to block the ball, go outside for a corner kick.
0: Why yo? I'm not gonna lie, they never use that side of the road before. That up here, they never use and waiting to say City Sabi they do. They go give you dead ball, Rodri. And the ball see their life.
1: Opportunity, oh!
0: Overhead.
1: Now then, short man, they give the ball to there, but Magui, Rodri will keep the ball alive, give him to Semenyo. Semenyo now, Semenyo. You know what, open anybody leg, he will turn back, first half, pass the ball. So he defender Kusenov go pass the ball to O'Reilly.
0: Oh yes.
1: On his right, on the left hand side. O'Reilly will give the ball to Kusenov. Kusenov will find that man again. Nunez to Semenyo. Semenyo, Ghana man. He will cut inside. Cut the pass back to Kusenov. He will give the ball to Gay inside the center circle. McGay. Gay will carry the ball. Waka, come on. Go meet the Belgian Moses Simon. Jeremy Doku. Doku will see Kopama. He will stop. He will go again. Malugusto Venera. Kopama will put the ball for the middle. The ball, give Nico O'Reilly. O'Reilly will define where to turn to. O'Reilly will confuse, and as a Chelsea will win possession back. Malo Gusto send the ball to Sanchez. Sanchez will settle down, kick the ball across field. The ball will land for the head of that man. Kusenov will head out towards O'Reilly. They will give an so early Bitola when they come from an offside position.
0: One thing when we say Chelsea don't manage to do now, say they don't force Manchester City not to play their classic beautiful game. Now athletic football that they play, which is give me the ball, make at the tier race they go. If I outrun you, I outpace you, it's all nice. This now one final word with us when we say we know they see the artistry as they like they talk. When you go say the fine person, when we say they whiff things, magician style. Remember the Aguero era now. You know what the boys they do then? They go dribble one touch there. Remember the Eden Hazard era now. You know what you go expect. But this one on a gra you gra me. But Chelsea don't force them to play street football. All those moments we say people like the Luis Diaz of Liverpool Sabi they play. Scrappy ball, put on for corner, throw away your leg. And Manchester City, as you know, historically, under Pep Guardiola, not they play scrappy football. Now academic footballers now be say they here, not be street ballers. So now then I Chelsea take your order. Now 3 minutes of their time, I will not be so direct.
1: 3 minutes of direct time inside Wembley.
0: Voila.
1: Chelsea don't hold their ground. As Malo Gusto with a stone that train enter the field. But that train when he stone enter the field now give away to Man City. Kusenov will trap the ball, settle down, think on the ball, pass the ball to Nunez. Nunez gonna locate that man. Bernardo Silva on the left. Bernardo Silva gonna dispossess some of the ball. Jao Pedro.
0: Wallow.
1: Jao Pedro.
0: Wallow.
1: Jao Pedro will fall for granted. 5 penalty.
0: And 90.
1: Darren England will remember last Sunday. West Ham versus Aston. He will say stand up and walk.
0: Okay, they warn yourself. May they mind your speech.
1: Stand up and walk.
0: May they mind your referification. Because if you do for one, you go do for the other, make it balance. So, no wonder you are Pedro, they spread the hand.
1: Jean Pedro, they said, they go watch TV.
0: Fima.
1: And the TV, when would they watch again? Jean Pedro, run, enter the box.
0: Kusanov.
1: And Kusanov, when they escape so many penalty calls like this.
0: Oyo.
1: For crucial moment this season.
0: Oyo.
1: Mind it for the center of the story again.
0: Now, so they
1: like
0: be
1: the proverbial tortoise.
0: Now, so they be I not do before they I can't do the call cash me for real floodlight. Anyway, will they see how they build up the day, whether they go take something out of the game. But now the last few seconds for inside the first half be this. A first half where we said don't serve us a few kind of meats, but the ingredients there for an explosive one. But so far so
1: but nothing come out from that set. Nothing come out from that set.
0: This guy don't they get pride with, don't they do like a Michael Oliver.
1: Nothing come out from that set. Play will resume again. Chelsea will win possession. Off Man City, as Man City is trying to find their dangerous man up front, Ele Bitalani, not get the ball. And Chelsea will send the ball to the far side to find Cucurella. Cucurella, not go get that ball.
0: I go say one thing, Sha.
1: Already, we don't see almost all the minutes of extra time finish.
0: Already, finito. Ofone, c'est fini. These two sides, they don't try something. You go feel like say Man City that they put half pressure because be like say one part of their eye there for their next fixture when they get for Premier League. You know say they too they want all two things before they come on season just like Arsenal. So maybe that in the play to Chelsea advantage. They get made for the bench when we say if finish work. Shaky there. Now that Shaky go be problem because you see that boy gets more street crops. What did younger brother eat and do some people the other day?
1: He gets a body.
0: He gets a whole Lara there, body. So for the day there to the get Savinho. So they get guys when we make Chelsea commit foul. And now there the second half, man, we will see whether McFarlane know how to use the boys. Because if you key men don't collect yellow already for Chelsea this first half, maybe say if Pep Guardiola do that thing, Pep Guardiola sabi they do. He go position these guys. He go position them in a way to put people when go fi activate them, make them commit foul. When they finger that their foul button, bam! As soon as he enter, tapa, they go get that yellow. Chelsea sabi they get a color red card for final. So
1: good afternoon, Jarrod. This is your co-commentator. It's superb. They make me they enjoy the commentary this afternoon.
0: Good life for you.
1: This is your co-commentator and a comedian. Who it is? You know, put your name. You know their name.
0: Be shy of God. You all put out like that.
1: 3 minutes of draw time. 3 minutes of draw time. Now with a watch. Half time.
0: Ew.
1: Half time for Wembley. Chelsea 0. Man City 0.
0: Umu Jineke.

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0: Oh yes. Half time for Wembley Stadium. Already, you would not hear the advert on the 30th. Yes, on the 30th, we will do.
1: We are outside.
0: We will do justice for hate watchers.
2: You go shock with that.
0: But people, weapon fashion against Chelsea shall not.
3: anything where the weapon won't do, may do.
0: That's why I don't like Chelsea. Gwendolyn, weapon fashion against Chelsea shall not.
4: He shall walk.
3: No, he shall not prosper. He shall not prosper.
4: We support the outside today. But we dey inside.
0: Oga Chalan, may I let the cat out of the bag?
3: I don't understand.
0: We suppose they outside today. Chelsea fans, we suppose they outside today.
5: How you going
3: to
5: inside?
3: Rain day four.
0: You want perfection against Chelsea?
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0: Okay. All right, I thought I said was supposed to, somebody that didn't intercept for that.
5: If it did not settle boys.
0: May we remind you, what did happen on the 30th? Mona listen again, Republicans. On the 30th, we're supposed they are side. More roll arm again.
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1: So on the 30th, from banter to glory, the two teams, they say Paris Saint-Germain now part-time footballers. They say Paris Saint-Germain are part-time footballers because they postpone their game. Today the banter, somebody will carry that banter turn out to glory this on the 30th. They say Arsenal, yay! You can only see it. You can only look it. The remember what we do for two and or three that year. You can only look. You can't touch.
2: You can't touch.
1: You can only look.
2: You
1: can
2: smell it. No, if you know, you know.
1: If you know, you know. Forget about.
2: I want confess, oh. I want confess, oh. Greatest bagbo. Greatest bagba. Greatest b. You are a Arsenal. Then you shall me.

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2: 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Now singing it talk up. Still on top, 94.1 was Obe FM. Now you did.

Fiesta. 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Say in the wonder waiting the Gen Z they go to listen to. My brother, myself the wonder amo. And the wonder am. It can't be like say we can't get the music now there the thing finish. Forget say they dance am now. I be musician, so I don't want to begin sell anybody in the wrong light. Forget say the dancer now. Some of us say they need the right waiting go last after 2 years. After that time where the thing hot, you know the one where they vest me, they can't go bring one. I don't know whether I go call it genre, I mean a new style. Hi, make I don't know I won't do. I make I no go spoil person song. All this away they dance now. 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Say lyrical power suppose they rhyme suppose they for song.

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This time around now, how we take fake this one now? 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Na so Bob Marley do. We see that they had hear their name reach now. Okay, now make we see whether we go hear your name after I don't pass like 5 years. 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After 25 market, we go do the inside life. Yes, I don't go check that topic when I been keep one time concerning the food. We go put mouth small for inside. Yes, we go check mouth small for inside. So prepare yourself ready. Those of us when we say they take food, do you juju? Make we talk. No talk. No reason. And I know say you don't get experiences too. And you go reason it from the moral angle too. So like I talk, after the 25 market, I go open the inside life matter for you. No go anywhere. Enjoy this one. Make I take close the old school. Now I don't give you better jams now. I go toss it, I don't give you better jams. I don't give you jams.

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1: Every day, hero they rise. 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One day, your hard work go pay. Because the sun rises for you. Hero Lagapier, drink responsibly. Not for persons under the age of 18.
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0: Mr. Kala Singer, Kala Mr. Singer, nobody will live forever. Nobody will live forever. Yes. I get one topic when I don't put down before, when I won't do, and I also don't put this one down before, but I just be one shift and before. Yes, that's the truth. I be one shift and do them another time. But when Ogan come talk about burial food, I say, I get one topic when I don't put for this thing down, no. So that it go good, say me could trash this matter now. Some people, they feel, say, they not go die. Some people get that ideology. And some kind of them believe, say, if they die, they don't care. Anything they want, like, make it happen. When they don't go, they don't go. Abi? I know what you think for inside your mind. But make a no shift first before I go begin enter that level. You get some messages where enter for inside here. I don't send her to bring account number. The person, the little girl, when we say he do, oh, but that girl shocked me this night. Yes, even if that biscuits more by him. Somebody don't already ask me for him. And you understand? That's why I say make a talk him out now. Osinigi, I am from Finima. There's a law. This now something we be say we don't talk before. The man just yan and put. He said, we know they train pigs for our town because for the olden days, when we do and pigs, then they go there, go dig up dead body where we don't bury. And they eat the people. That's now one. Secondly, you get one masquerade where they come one time. You dance every 1st January and no pregnant woman they expected to come face to face with this masquerade. If it happen, the woman, as it be so, Ingo get picky we go look like that masquerade. I beg. He say he want to appreciate that girl join. You understand? Say he want to appreciate her for being brilliant for the age of 5. This person name na Charles. Mr. Charles Brown, thank you very, very much. I don't ask the mother. She know get account and the mother. So when she reply me, I will reach you, Mr. Charles. Thank you so much. Please, Osinigi. Make I play you Uptown Girls. No be requests. And I want to shift to something else right now. So where I don't shift go now, inside life now with the column inside life.
1: Yeah.
0: Now on top of the inside life, the matter when we say they for ground, it revolve around eating for funeral service. Somebody tell me something where I keep one day, like I tell you. He said, my opinion now, they tell you so, Sinigi. He said, regarding this matter, going to eat for burial place or funeral, he said, no, they appropriate, no good at all. He said, a place of funeral, no be place of celebration or a place where you go chop food. He said, no be that kind of place. But a place where be say you go follow the people where they cry, sit down. But unfortunately, as it be, some people and most cultures mark that place. Some people and most cultures, they don't make us say na must. Say food, it must today. Not only say just food must today. Assorted food. Some go give you. My place go say, see alagi, I get with this, They go bring out things, tell you things and things. You go do this one, you go bring this one. Like say, a native doctor, they give you things we won't bring. Oh God of heaven, oh God. Now, he said they will give you assorted kinds and you must prepare them where people go eat. I think say that part of some cultures, they just need to look into them. Because I don't go fit to imagine a family where they struggle, where they try to make ends meet. But now they will come mandate them to cook for people to come chop. You go come be forced to cook for people to come chop. They'll go through plenty things, they go through hell to provide big burial. food must to come. They must to cook food, they must to serve. Just to bury a loved one, person die now. When I know if you just come there, come cry, go. Eh? Cry like for 2 hours. So that the person will really know say you feel them. Then you go. Maybe when you cry, somebody will come and say, hey, when I get beer for there. Beer, mashi bwega anja dia. When I get beer. Eh? That's in the, you know, in the worry, according to what this guy, they tell me, say some of them, even they go about to the community, they look for where then they do burial. And then they just find food, eat, and go house with extra. Of course, they carry waterproof now. You won't make a come begin, explain everything, finish for you. Of course, they carry waterproof. Now, what do you think for inside this matter? Remember, these people lose somebody. That kind of pressure, suppose they their body. He suppose they. He get the one where I hear which day. So they, my mind can't they fly. They can't tell. Because when I remember how much we cow be. I can't they wish me nobody ever die. Nobody ever make mistake go kick bucket. Makachuku, if I see bucket for road. And I know say want somebody from my family won't go kick. I go push the teeth through way far away. Man, you know, kick that bucket. Because you get where we're here, which they say, if, for example, your grandfather, they no bury him with cow. When he call it your papa turn, he won't call you now, he don't get money, he won't come bury him with cow. He go do for your grandfather, he go bury your one. Hey, come on. One cow now they buy moto. I can't go buy how many? Two. Can't take, I can't give which people. So that they will come hear me. Whoa. Hey. Apata tufu. And then you are born. Come there, can't cry. Once you cry finish, you go. What the hell? What happened? If you say no go come Kwalu because we don't go cook food. No come. We'll go bury him. No come. Now, no mind me, I just a joke. But what do you think on a very serious note? What do you think for inside this matter? Food. I said some go use and quarrel you. I talk about right one day. Me and Ijima would just that in where. Right. They like right. Especially those ones who want dig grave. Yeah, you right time. Yeah, right time. What do you mean on a right? Yeah. Two crates of beer, two crates of malt. If he reach their own, then now they do, they will just do a backyard. But once they just make mistakes, see, say you wear fine clothes, come aside. Or maybe you leave for Ekota Fanga and then they for village. It don't be for you. They go see like opportunity to collect. Sometimes I wonder all those food where they ask for. When their own person died, then where they did for that village, so. When their own person died, now all those variety that they bring come outside. I don't tell you now, no be new thing again, say, I grow for here. For here own. Some people go, in fact, you get one day person tell me, say, they save land, they keep for the barrier. They save land, keep for them. And Papa tell us, say, you see, Mona, small, now so day, if you don't be, now like this, I cannot go speak language. Say, now this one, and I go sell. My dear, if you know how much that land be, if it change person's situation, but they will take and do burial. For who? For which people? No, gonna just come chop rice, call DJ, jump up. If they even call me self as a musician and say, oh, yeah, come entertain people for that day. Our own now, they will come get sense. You come to hear, Chai, who's the nigga boy? It's my daddy that died now. Hey, yeah, can't you just reduce? He's thinking, wait, Chai, Chineke now. Oh Lord. So make we reason this matter. Eating for funerals, is it wrong? Or yeah, make we also see them from this angle. People come to sympathize with you. I hope you know. Some of them come up from house, they don't eat. Some don't deal with you. Poor body, poor mind, poor sweat. Carry chair, carry canopy. okay, those ones more just say they fit eat. Because anyhow, side food go there for house now. They talk about official burial food. Burial food. And they will carry waterproof. Ele kula anyi. Where our kula? Where na put them? We side on a position our own canopy. You can't be like say they happy say you die. If poor person die, you no go see plenty people for the burial. If rich man die, you go call here, hobra mano. Everywhere just Sarah. When that person die alive, you no know more. He never ever near him. In fact, nothing don't connect to for now before. But you go chop rice for him burial. Now that matter.

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1: Which one be that?
2: In my own area. Like if, for example, if I'm not burying my father with cow, and that cow is not, it's not that I would kill him or maybe use and do a cook soup, no. There's one particular cow that you will give to community. You understand?
1: Say your father die. Say your father die.
2: My father don't know from, but you must bring that one after the burial. Then you will not carry that one, give community. They will gather. Do their normal, traditional something.
1: Wait now.
2: If you will not do. You understand? They will say, the inner bad burial your father. And if you don't bury your father, maybe 6 months, 1 year, as case may be. Maybe headache begin worrying you, or you get one sickness. They will say that because you don't bury your father.
1: Imagine. That is because you no kill cow for them to come chop for free.
2: Exactly.
1: It's the case now.
2: Go to your father's grave. You know, call 1 or 2 days. Tell us to make you leave you. Make you choose date. You go there for that place. Choose date. Say, I beg. Remove this sickness from me. By 2 months or 3 months, I will bury you.
1: You go do am.
2: According to the scripture.
1: Now lie, now those your own money, now they give you the sickness. Those your own money, now they give you.
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1: All right, welcome back. On top of the message for inside here, somebody say good evening. No, now only for Africa, mostly Nigeria, now this thing they happen. You go see, you no go see this nonsense from outside though. For here, you go hear a person they do burial just to chop. A person they go burial, just to chop. When the person they alive, wanna be enemies, oh, it dey so bad. Big C from Sass Road. Now, I want make you understand the kind of pressure when who don't die they put for people with their life body. And sometimes now we they actually put this pressure for ourselves. Yes. Oh, my friends, where they come. Oh, how them go do? Truly, that person will see where they worry so. Now you cause him. If you know the yap person, which one be you know do your father burial? You don't do a finish you. Just

0: say you never come kill cow, make the whole village chop. They go say you never do your father burial. Eh? No. Some things not actually they right. You be like say we carry our hand, hold ourselves for ground like this. You carry your hand like you hold yourself for ground. Hello, who there before line?
1: Hello.
0: Yes, good evening and welcome to the show.
1: Yes, my name is Glory.
0: Okay, Glory, go ahead.
1: Yes. It's about this burial issue when I talk.
0: Go ahead, Glory, I'll deal with you.
1: Okay. For me, as my mother brought me come this world, women they do burial. They say if they want bury person, they then go cook rice, bring DJ. If not, they then just tell the person like that, bury. The person will come wipe the family out.
0: How you go take wipe the person? How you go take wipe the family? No verse. I want to know whether African spirits, the only wickedness that they feel come outside can't do. If they get eye to actually see, to do you all those bad things where they talk about so, why all the people who die for poor family never just go the spirit land like this, go open road for all their sons, make them get money? Why?
1: Yeah, no more, but to me, that if I follow Bible way,
0: that
1: is the same person that make them just carry and go bed at once. It don't pass.
0: I did tell you, if you check and well, my sister, sorry for this one, I just caught you. If you check and well, one of our religious brothers or sisters, the Muslims, it be like saying that they can't get this thing well, though. But even if myself, somehow, still they look that one kind, because that one, mistake feed them. Yes. You see that particular one where they do quick, mistake feed them. Because recently, I just get to understand, say, you get what they call brain dead, and say the person actually don't give up, pata ikali. Because somebody feel actually, I just the talk, or you both say hypothesis, like, I just the talk. Somebody feel actually their life, you no go know. And because of say, you need to bury fast. You need to be quick. You don't make mistake, go put person for ground, and you never die finish. Maybe if for wake up after some hours. Maybe if for wake up after that day. Oh, you never see that kind of thing before? I know of somebody, I know one call his name. He born pikin finish. This is why they tell you, they mention saying don't die for morning. And a Muslim in himself. In the thank God for his father till today. She they thank God for her papa till today. She said when they bring her out, say she don't die. In fact, I ginger them, say which kind story be this? May they keep her that side. May they don't keep her there. That outside where she just did for that stretcher, so now there she take draw another breath. Now there she jack up. Oh, I did tell you. But if for don't go, believe me, you the for all rapper. So either this side, and he also did this other angle. We did on top burial food. What do you think? Hello. Who do we phone like? I greet you, Frayo. Welcome.
2: Good evening, Pastor.
0: Yes, so. Thank you so much. I appreciate you too.
2: Yeah, doing well. And my personality.
0: Frayo.
2: I greet you very, very well and believe.
0: They will nyem. Yes,
2: sir.
0: They bring what did they tell me? I don't see now.
2: They
0: don't collect part of our food, they go already.
2: keep anything from us. But we don't want to wait for things and tell me that day. Waiting that day, they're in my house and we started to make my supper. That is the thing. I know whether I eat it or not eat it. But we demand the last of it. I had this for that day. You understand? I know they were saying maybe I have a good Christmas or something like that. And you see, let me tell you.
0: Okay.
2: We just die now. You know, we go spend money to the hospital for most of it. We go to make a call for every person before anything again. What they will do? They will be on letter. Then we put them now. This our tribe for Imoland or for this interest. They will want to find one thing or another. Go to spend money, make a free money. That's what I say. Don't die. After now, we will spend your money to better.
0: My brother, not true say you know the competition. Not true say you know the competition. For people like us, make I just say we popular small. You understand my point? People like us, then go they judge you. People go they judge you. They go first start to judge you from on a house. If they call each other, say, oh, now here they leave. Now I tell you, my brother. It's well. Thank you so much, Frayo. Thank you so much. I appreciate you. Which I try let them know now because of say. Some people go actually carry this pressure put for your body even when you know one put up. They go won't put the pressure for your body. And you gonna make you check and wear too. Okay, for I still use myself as example. As a popular rich now, God forbid though, you can't tell me say I will can't tell on I say cow no day or rice no come out. As if from anywhere away from. I beg no verse. Thank you, yeah, can't go. No now, look him now. Look him. You check out where now. But what we would do for this thing? Because he actually they put pressure. As they talk about, they put pressure for your body. You feel no know. Now, waiting be the we both say rational. Waiting day. Where we no go fit gather this money now where you there alive. Why? Why we no go fit gather this money now when you day alive as he day alive like this now? Why we no fit just gather the money?
3: Yeah.

0: right, like how they talk, waiting make una no fit gather the money give am, or possibly that land when una won't sell. Waiting happen we make that land they no fit sell the thing now, make everybody day all right. Why must we sell the land for burial sake? You go come see us that time. We go come the rush, they renovate house. So when no get house, now that time they won't begin build that more. You won't see pressure. You won't see pressure. Ha! No be yao. Hello, who there with phone line? Ah, bye, Yawa.
1: I don't they listen since so bad. This was when you talk, touch me. You know what thing they tell me, eh? Like one of my man. In father self, they sit well. My man again, no, because you know they try.
0: Okay.
1: When they call us, he say go for 6-8 months, you know they come.
0: You know they come.
1: You know come, but as father die now. Conscious income na dry everything. Now you make the plan say somebody go die in poor, then go very rich, then go very rich.
0: They'll bury you rich. And they tell you for your back, oh.
1: You die in poor, very rich. When somebody come now, as he don't do hard, do everything. When the man says no get better bread, then now him buy better bread for that man.
0: Check
1: for that man again.
0: Check out now. Imagine that is the man till he die. Till him die, he no sleep for better bed. He no stay for better roof. Paint, he no paint the house.
1: Eh? Even that I said, take it. That is that I said, where me stay for it. And I'm not telling us, they see somebody dying for them. Come very early. That sense. Okay. That didn't address me well. So, may our people try again. So, do that very early. It's normal thing. Now the normal they just last respect, they no go borrow. You go they borrow for the man. They do for only people where they are alive. So praise you. Where the praise is people. Now they don't vote about what they see. They no turn. It didn't do me what I buy. Any of my brother will come to buy beer. That beer will be by him.
0: He didn't say he was zero that time. He didn't say. It's well. That's why we did. So that's why we did talk him. It's well. You say you see who? You see who?
1: I see somebody where that. My wife Dylan where they no bury him.
0: In wife, now you make they no bury him.
1: The man still work on in that now. He said 3 hours and they drive. He said, make them leave us.
0: You see him?
1: The guy don't make a nice business. He can't look where they see his wife.
0: You see him? And they for them bury him.
1: And they for them bury him. May anything they happen, may God just stay with you first.
0: Abi? Thank you so much. Thank you so much. Yes. Ah. No be smarty, no. Hello, who there with phone line? Yes, good evening to you. Hey, Onyoma. I greet you,
2: brother. Yeah, I will hear your program. And your program is very, very nice.
0: Thank you.
2: When somebody dies,
3: Do you know how the word detective start?
0: No, go ahead, my brother, talk to me.
2: In that property.
0: Okay, no wahala. Thank you so much. Thank you. Hello, who the phone line?
4: Hello,
0: yes, so good evening.
4: Frank calling from Bolurumibo.
0: Okay, Frank from Bolurumibo.
4: Yes. Good evening.
0: I greet you. Good evening, my brother.
4: I feel like I contribute this brother of 18 to talk. Maybe small.
0: Maybe small.
4: we even get not say we need to for come on some kind law. We will help us if not. But man, I don't know how for the do for this side. Before the bury, we don't get second burial. What would you do?
0: Yes, I know that second burial.
4: As it stands now, even if we don't come on second burial, they will do second burial again.
0: Really, we don't come out.
4: Yes, we will do second burial again.
0: Correct.
4: Because we can't check, say that one said, now there was free food.
0: The plenty.
4: The plenty, free cow, everything for that one, that free. So, man, they could say, no, so we don't go fit to the container. Now, the normal brother, now, I would do. So, that normal brother, you know how normal brother did be, now, just like we did the talk of selling land, that God bless
0: you. Yes.
4: My competition.
0: Yes, they don't like this, like saying a competition. Who do pass?
4: Yes. Yes, you see, I mean, they like competition. So if you know, do rich like the other people say, the parents, where my man go where? So they go for shop for where in they go. So now I'm making me, I say, people now they try to see, say, how they go to it. Because when you very finish, you know, you go, don't go down to square one. Because if you are waiting for land, bury your mama.
0: Okay.
4: So the money don't go. The land, what don't go?
0: Yes, so land don't go. Everything don't go.
4: Yes, so we are giving advice if you go feed in here ourselves, don't like us to talk in here. Anybody who do that, you don't look, say, in different hurry, do like this. You are seeing the same hurry, you see. If you finish up, you and your family, your brothers, your sister, you see something as a free pick.
0: Yes, so forge ahead.
4: And so you do finish. Now, be away, as my dear finish, which are not born out.
0: Again, so you know, say some people, you be like, say they go back, some don't borrow.
4: Like, they go back now because of say the one that the other person do. And there is not meant to be say, the other person keep 3 cow. I could do try, go, I make sure that I keep 3 or make a key one as I've making before. Because I'm in my competition.
0: They go mix both fried rice, so both all of them together. My brother, make a no lie for you. Those days when we small, would they expect that, you know, if mopsy come out, you know, bring all those things that work no work. Well done. Yeah. Hello, who do we phone line?
5: Hello.
0: Yes, good evening to you.
5: Good evening.
0: Thank you.
5: Yes, my name is Clement. I'm calling from Port Harcourt.
0: Okay. Clement. Yes. Welcome.
5: Yes, the one where the PME pass for Ebola, and even I see when the beginning of 25 years die. The old we don't reach 50 years, they sit down, they drink beer.
0: Check out.
5: And they do, you know, even finish for that one. They didn't cook for backyard. They wait for the food, make the food done.
0: Imagine.
5: Sometimes people they sell land, do the burial.
0: Imagine. I know of selling land, I know of that one.
5: That's it. Thank you.
0: Okay, thank you so much, my brother. All right, make a read message for inside here. This one say, oh, Sinigi, good evening. No, this is tradition. My village is, this is tradition. In my village, you prepare food for those who are junior to the dead person, because as a senior to the dead person, you can never eat anything. Hence, anything dear as you do, you don't die. Even me sending you this text message, it happens to me. If my senior die, I will never eat anything there for the burial. Sylvester from Big Lele. But then go cook, now not be so. The people go cook, now you will not go eat. Mm-hmm. Okay. Hello, who there with phone line? Hello, who there with phone line? Nodupo, I want to hear a real voice.
6: Hello, good evening.
0: Yes, good evening.
6: I'm Victor, they call you.
0: Okay.
6: This is my first time of calling.
0: Okay, go ahead, my brother, there with you.
6: For the barrier, maybe like where that man they talk. I threw in the talk.
0: Okay.
6: Yeah, people, yes. They carry their whole family. They come.
0: If okay.
6: They get, their family people will get.
0: Oh, my brother, thank you so much for calling. Thank you very, very plenty. Oshe? Hello, who are you for line?
7: Glory be to God.
0: Ogan!
7: Yeah, family well.
0: Sorry, sir, sorry.
7: Because I don't come God to God. If you know be a handwork for this topic, but if I can't work for me to bring this topic today,
0: yes, so.
7: To the devil.
0: Abi?
7: Yes, sir. Yes, sir.
0: And he answer you where?
7: Now God might drag you to bring this topic out.
0: Okay.
7: Because my topic where pastors find it difficult to teach for church.
0: Osinigi. I'm there with you.
7: I born in Nigeria. Also grew up in Nigeria.
0: Okay.
7: Nothing Nigerian man go do and no go know.
0: Okay.
7: See this old school song that they sing, they try to give us. On the last one, when they sing 2004, Cyprus, they sing 2004, I know.
0: Correct.
7: So, nothing where they will tell me for this country, you are not going to know. Make I go straight to the point.
0: Go ahead.
7: You see this thing,
0: Now
7: something where all of us, the parties, now make I be sing, I'm a secret. I was lost, but now I'm found. So, me, I be there inside. You understand me, so maybe the drum. But when we call see Bible, I call see say even the Muslim way they talk about. Now then they even they do better when Bible tell us.
0: Imagine.
7: I'm telling you honestly. I challenge every pastor if you doubt me, not open Bible. Right from Old Testament, the time of Jesus Christ and the time of Holy Spirit. And God tell us to carry that what you go put for mortuary. Bible say immediately the person die will bury. You can remember the scripture of 2 Samuel chapter 11, Glory chapter 12, where David tried to sleep in real life.
0: Yeah. When you see how the bathroom.
7: Yes. Now, when they born that picking, the picking be the start from the testament, because I'm going somewhere.
0: Okay.
7: When the picking come sick, David be the prayer and fast. The servant of David come tell and say, make him call it, David no greet it. You understand, so until when the picking come finally die, now David request for food. Now is the servant content and say, why is picking the sick? We ask you to go eat. He said, no, go eat.
8: Now, hold on, make you not touch that.
0: I didn't hear you. Go ahead before I enter the market.
7: Now David say, this picking don't die. I go only go to him, but he knows if you come to me.
0: Yes.
7: You understand me, so? If you see somebody there alive, do everything possible to please that person. And heaven and earth go rejoice. But the moment that person don't die, anything where you do for that person, that's 0 for 100.
0: I did tell you because you don't go even know.
7: Let me give you another primary example again before I go further. No verse. I make everybody know verse. I did take them.
0: Go ahead.
7: The football with the watch. The football match with the watch. When a score goes under 90 minutes, everybody, like Nigeria, now go walk up. If there's a goal for USA, everybody go chat. Goal, you all want to go to goal. That when ref don't end the game, below final whistle, you put 100 inside net, nobody go chat again.
0: He don't pass.
7: He don't pass. Now, going further to the time of Jesus Christ, when Lazarus died, Jesus, he only you and your father. Therefore, say, make them keep now until Jesus comes before they put up for grief.
0: Abi?
7: The Lord Jesus, if you look in the scripture very well, John chapter 11, the man that he loves so much, when Mary and Martha go meet Jesus. So the kind of love and the relationship with Lazarus with Jesus get too tight. But when Andy, they not keep up until Jesus comes.
0: Mm.
7: When Jesus comes, inside grief, Jesus comes with them.
0: Are they with you?
7: When John the Baptist come and die, the disciple of Jesus die and go bury. They not even bring them in the presence of Jesus. After they bury and finish, now they call give Jesus the information.
0: Sin don't die.
7: You understand? They not bury them.
0: Yes.
7: They move ahead. Now at the end of Holy Spirit time, Ananias and his wife in Acts chapter 5, when Ananias die. Bible say immediately the young men rose and buried him. The same pattern where they carry bury him, now so they take bury a wife too.
0: Check out.
7: The other immediately. Now that he give us one example. What of when person never die well? No rush.
0: Come bury him.
7: If they do something where they align with the word of God, that time mistake won't happen, God will reveal them out.
0: Okay.
7: You understand, so?
0: Ngo tell you say this person never really die finish.
7: Yes. Ngo do something to make sure say that person. And I know go there. Ngo do something to make sure say something happen. Yeah, by that person go try to know himself and he go wake up.
0: Okay.
7: Now, talking about the better food. My dear brother, this better food there, many people throw it down watch because of why? Not better food. Some of the people where they do better. Then they do a temptation, I mean, a chantment, which one I call them.
0: Especially the traditional burial.
7: They give people. Then go like that, before they will come kill that ram, and a cow. Then when honor come, honor between the
0: chop.
7: There was a time, one guy come tell me, see, one of them will come to kill cow. One are not to eat this cow. Say, get with it then too, before they bring the cow.
0: Chinekele.
7: You understand me, so? Then another one again, somebody talks say their village is certain that if you know try to cook and everything, the dead body will come snap you. That dead body, if you don't get that the dead body get that kind of strength, why not that dead body go find money?
0: Come give on that.
7: Try to give the children so that they're not going to try. See why people they do that and my pride and jollification.
0: So you want them to say now at least something, you know, follow biblical levels.
7: My brother, you know, if you follow my pride, now may God they give up wicked leaders. So that's one waste money. Let him bring leaders. Not only waste money, what I want. You understand, so? Make a lot of to talk.
0: No shaking. Thank you so much. Oh my, oh God, leave me. This one say, oh, see, Niggi. My name na General Charles from Port Harcourt. This barrier thing, he don't turn something else. So, government supposed enter this matter. When somebody die, we not even suppose they do big barrier, but just small barrier to enable the living see money take chop. Oh, see, Niggi. He gets some of our elders for village way wicked. When person won't do barrier, I carry some of our youths march go their compound. Osinigi will collect all our rights. Because na so their papa, they do when him they are alive. Same thing with my uncle wife. I stand collect all the rights because na so their late father, they do. Their mama support them. So we collect drinks. Like say na water, na him we order. You see him? Now, some of the things where they affect you, now some of the things where your papa don't do, come. Yes, now. You see what's in this guy, they talk now. When the guy father they alive, now so they fight, right. Give us right. You know, they even pity the person, say, in lose somebody. When I know they pity, say, lose somebody. Put the spirit of burial for inside him body. Hello. Burial rice. I greet you, my brother. Good evening.
9: I greet you, brother.
0: Welcome.
9: You see this very issue they talk about? The worst as well, this is our own side, man. I ain't the worst. If you see other people, we don't people. As much as their own burial. After that day, they put you for ground.
0: Chicken,
9: go to your house. they never cook anything. But if like this our own side, we will make sure say we keep everything. We make sure the whole world say we celebrate or we do anything. After Daria, now it was simple go from a good thing to do Daria.
0: Hmm.
9: So we walk back, go from and go to Daria.
0: Did they put a money to Anna? You know what impress?
9: The work for the same as it, most of our brothers, wait for this house, start of the new major relation languages.
0: Hmm.
9: So all them now, ma'am, you can say they will place house. They will renovate the house.
0: They will renovate house with my brother. Our own side, they have renovate house.
9: The brother is facing trapper in the original uniform for Beria. As we want to get in there alive, how much trapper is there? The reason why you can use the area.
0: Check out. They do celebration.
9: They do celebration. They happy. You know, they happy to the person die. I mean, they happy to. I know you don't understand.
0: You see that my brother wake up from room Igbo. You see my brother wake up from room Igbo. He get what in talk. He get what in talk. Maybe they happen before. They call him second barrier. Some people never still stop amu. They will choose another date to do am.
9: Mm.
0: Some people they do. Some people still they do.
9: They
0: come tell you say na remembrance. You want tell me say you no go remember am? Eh? You just they waste money for the dead. He said you go allow the dead bury the dead. No. Hmm. It's well, Lou. It's well. Thank you so much. Thank you. Now, you don't be happy? Osinigi, they talk about burial rice. You don't be happy? Now, because I say no home on you. Yes, now, that's why you they concur. You they believe the thing when they talk now, be okay. If to say money really dey your hand, talk through. If I do the right thing, if actually they see him say, now waste. Abi go say, no, my men go enter now. Once my men enter, they go fill out, they gas fill him. Waiting make that your money now. You never take a go arrange on a village, main fine. Main be like stadium. Eh? Waiting make. Why on a no fit do family reunion? If you too home money, why you no find caterer like one thing where my friend they do? And they plan to do a very soon. Make on just pray for me, make a home money. Come back home, in the carry caterer, come back. None of them go cook as on a come that December. So the caterer they cook. What do they do now? Just sleep, wake up, bath, come outside, spread, far side, village sun, knock you. Caterer, ele you nushri. They go bring come. Your wife know they cook, your children know they cook, your mother know they cook. You don't already pay person we go cook savanna throughout that December period. Eh? Why don't you chop the money now where the person is there alive? If I want to do uniform, I do. Hey, will again. People will go laugh you. When you think they go laugh you. Eh? This is not bury yourself. The thing not to turn out. Oh. What do you mean by this thing not to turn out? Because you know Parker is go house. Or you know, raise hand and throw away one beer, give you. Some go say, I want to make one on your gani. But then, bring the drink this side. Bring. Why not they carry out the pass now? Why not they carry waiting the pass? You don't know beer palo. You don't know where you go see beer drink. Oh Lord. Una girl say, I no carry gun come. In fact, I hope one make a user pump you. Hello, who there with phone line? I greet you. Welcome. Thank you so much. Okay, Elder Johnson from Elele, go ahead. Okay. No. No.
10: When it happens, okay, for example, I can get my passport.
0: You go put things in order. Now, make I ask you. You say whether I no go put things in order. I answer you say I go put things in order. Abi? Now, those things where you they talk to put in order, what did happen now way in their life? Why you know if you do those things? Give your voice, but let's more. I know they hear you too clear.
10: Nobody will fetch firewood, please.
0: Yes, now, if you fetch that firewood, will they talk about how you use the firewood?
10: That is what I'm telling. There are other problems. That is another challenge.
0: Like which problem and which one?
10: Number one.
0: Health.
10: That is the challenge that you must solve first. Nobody will pray to make it get from. If that thing never happened, there are other things where they face.
0: Okay, so if death now comes, every other thing go put, you go stop him.
10: You go suspend.
0: So who be this death where we need to give this kind of level of pause for our life? Who be this death?
10: Then number two, that person wake up there, never see that is Christian putting person in mortuary. The Bible, in never see for Bible. Tell the person to open Genesis chapter 50.
0: Genesis 50.
10: Yes, 50, chapter 50.
0: Okay, what's it in talk? You there with him there?
10: You see that death died in Egypt. And before Jacob died, he warned his children, mostly Joseph. He said, if I die, don't bury me in Egypt. Carry me, go to that land that our forefather, yeah, it is buried. Abraham was buried. Leah was buried. So Jacob was in town for 40 days.
0: So that's time when he spent. You want time to say na mug be that? You want time to say na mortuary be that?
10: They inbound him. Mortuary, he can bound somebody and go to their house and bound. Now the same chemical.
0: Now, are they
10: using mortuary and not using their house? The same chemical.
0: Okay. Now learn who call learn.
10: Said that person that Jacob was inbound.
0: Okay.
10: In 40 days.
0: Okay, no wahala. Thank you so much. Thank you. Hello, who there with phone line? Hello.
11: Hello, good evening, Pastor. This evening.
0: Good evening to you.
11: My name is Junior Sawika.
0: Okay, Junior Sawika. Go ahead, my dear.
11: You know, say, we got premature death. We got mature one. In the mature one, some we got up to 100. And something, yes. That one not celebration.
0: Why go be celebration? Why you feel say it's supposed to be celebration? The people will get and they don't miss anybody. They don't go miss them.
11: See, in the case of like this, especially when don't mature enough, his father died. He won't do it, I'm not celebration.
0: Okay. I understand you. That is... Now celebration because of the age of the person we die, Abi. Okay, now answer my own question. If the person we die so maybe 120 as you talk him, and let's say in first son now those 70 something up.
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0: Probably 80 years. And this is so no actually achieve anything. You know where we did in Asena Obodo, Niger. You know actually wait now. You know actually achieve anything. Maybe in there for civil service, so in struggle years they go. You know even if we save money, buy car or even build a house. In struggle with everything when you get take train your own children. No savings anywhere. Then this is father where they 120 can't die. Now still celebration of life.
11: As you know, let me say before, he don't get that kind of stage. He don't enter many burial from people.
0: That means it need na competition in they do na need to settle the people where you don't take from somehow.
7: You
0: don't
7: because
0: all of us.
7: What must you do so that as if they go other people, then those people will come for them. Even though I have one cup of rice or half cup of rice, being soup, you don't chop. No need to carry grass.
0: And make I ask you another thing.
7: Ask me.
0: All these ones where we say they know to get money. All these people they know to get money. I think they do burial.
7: Yes.
0: Okay. When they do burial, they do put the person for ground. The weight where the burial they carry, not be the same weight where people will get money they carry. I think you know.
7: That the same way.
0: Who tell you say not the same weight?
7: You know, the same way. Under must that person they must burial.
0: Say under must the person they must burial.
7: Yes.
0: So whether it's children who money or they know who, he must enter ground.
7: They must better.
0: Okay. No wahala. Thank you so much. Hello, who there with phone line? What do we go actually do? What do we really do? Yes. Because the way I see him, it be like saying a competition. Since Mama Chukuka own, they cook fried rice. In children, even do this thing just remind me something. My auntie those days, even moms itself, you get sometimes they go bury her, come bring brush you. Yes, they bring brush away, then put they design the brush very well. You know, come like put the grandchildren, come put mama when she was 4 years old, mama when she was 10 years old, mama when she has now married, mama and her first son. Mama and her grandchildren. I don't know. You don't see that kind of thing before. They can't carry and can't show you. Now, here. I'll call smile. What day? Trust me, and this is my bad man. Now I tell her, I say, mom, you answer. I say, you no go know the people we go call the time or when it don't be. When it don't be. You no go know the woman won't kill me. But the truth, you no go know how your own brochure will be. You did for so and so meeting. You did this meeting. You did this one. You did this one. You did this one. All your mind now on a right. And every time I saw on a taller, they do contributions upon contributions. I just they ask. No be stress. No be stress. How they tell us say the world they get better. But the way they do me, be like say we they go backward though. The way the thing they do me, if they do me like say maybe now back, now we they go. For example, make I digress more. I've been tell a teacher today, I say, what do you want to do? He said, I'm Ministry of Education. As I say, what do you want to think? No verse, so when I feel say on they help us, I've been waiting make. What be the reason for taking away textbook where the whole family feel use. Come begin right inside the textbook. Thereby making us spend more money. And on I go sell them in a different light. He say, actually, we are spending more money. I say, not truth. We dey spend more money. Because that time, if I use finish, my younger brother go use. We'll buy them once. For their mind now, they don't sell them to us. You know, the world is changing. The world is changing. Now, ain't going to make me, my pikin go they write inside in textbook. Where another person no go fit use. You can't carry the world is changing, put for front. Meanwhile, you won't collect more money for back. Yes, in the case of this barrier now, we they do ourselves somehow. Competition, the time in which they do papa die, not we say they do their own. They give her 21 gunshots. If you see my papa own, 42 gunshots. 42 gunshots or what sound? Now mouth. Some of ourselves, they see the burial like cash out time. Oh, more. This time around, then my men go show me love. You know whether your men then who? You know whether your men then who? When they no come do you as you expect, you come be like, say, then for your hand. Ta! During my papa burial, not for my hand. And you kwanu as a man where they go the burial, they go there, they go, oh boy, now what for you? They even bury your papa, you don't even buy like beer, then food is you will shock up. We shock up. If your own father die, go buy beer. Do open beer parlor. Hello.
13: Hello.
0: Yes, good evening to you. Welcome. Okay, Bakasi, on your ma. But did they cook there where people chop?
13: Did they cook? Roast normal life. When it comes, it goes as you like.
0: When you come, you chop as you like. That means that they happy say the person die.
13: Don't you know?
0: Hey. Oh, wow. When you come, you chop as you like. When I go, they happy for another person pocket. They really need to do something about this thing, you know. It is very worrisome. I saw you both take talk up. Hello. Good evening to you. Tell me your name and where you call me from.
14: My name is Sam Eze.
0: Okay, amazing. Welcome.
14: Sam Eze.
0: Okay, Sam Eze, welcome.
14: This very official
0: too.
14: In my village.
0: I beg you, go help me off your radio.
14: I don't do.
0: Okay.
14: In my village, something happened.
0: Well, they're no
14: one
0: cook.
14: Young man. Nah, no we cook. One young man, his father was a chief. So when the father died, the council of chiefs told him what they would take to bury the man.
0: Imagine.
14: The man kept quiet. Just one day, one fateful day, carry father put for coffin, drive him to the village. Before he did that, he has met the people that normally dig graves outside the committee. So he meet them, they dig grave, pay them everything. That fateful day, him and his siblings carry the father come straight. They never reach house from the jetty to the cemetery.
0: I'm
14: go home. So when the council of chief found out that he has buried his father, they met him. Yeah, what happened? Now he didn't invite us. He didn't make any sign. Your father is a chief. He said his father did not drop any money for burial.
0: Exactly. Exactly. You won't give me stress.
14: Say his father not drop any money for burial, that if they need a meeting, that is his father is owing, they should go to the cemetery and hold the father.
0: Simple.
14: For him, he has buried his father.
0: Simple.
14: So, the family people now raise up. So why will you bury your father? You didn't know that he's our chief. The man now answered them that my father died how many months ago. I was calling meeting, nobody contributed. So I buried him the way my
0: pocket. The way my pocket reach, Onyoma. Onyoma. The way my pocket reach. Let the dead bury the dead. She don't go anymore. Nothing will happen. Nothing. Nothing. They just want chop money from my hand. Imagine elders, chief, the thieves. Hello.
15: Hello. Good evening.
0: Yes. Good evening to you. Eh? Okay. Welcome. Okay, una dey cook rice for there if person die. Wait. For na community, una put am as law. Say you no go cook anything.
15: If you want cook.
0: Wait, oh, if you want cook, you go pay the town 1 million naira before you cook.
15: Yes.
0: Now we say that body go surplus for that side on top ground now. Who want to bury again?
15: Yes.
0: Oh, this is your radio, the worry. Okay. If you don't get money, So how that one be like? But make I ask you, what is the reason to collect 1 million naira from somebody we lose person and he won't come bury in person? For that on our community, so. Why you no go get money to cook food? No be people they talk now say you must cook at least, maybe people chop at least.
7: I say for my father, we don't want to cook.
0: Okay, no be must. Okay, no wahala. Okay, thank you so much. And talking about immersion church just now, that side now another angle. Those ones also get a way to delay you. Yes, you can't do them like say, they get day for their mind. Maybe say if they bury the person go heaven. Those ones get tied to delay you too. And some pastors go charge you for them. Hello, who there with phone line? Oh, Iwadi.
16: Good evening, sir.
0: Evening to you.
16: Thank you. I'm enjoying your show.
0: Thank you.
16: Thank God. The man are strong, but God is strong pass.
0: God strong pass, Sam.
16: Yes, you know, so we Christians, we like to show ourselves. When that we go, we know who. We show ourselves. So going there, don't be sure they go there to go it not to honor that person to show that respect.
0: How you want to honor them? How? If they go dance for the grave, quickly. I mean they go clap up for how?
16: The others see that people then now think this matter, but now church don't take over now. You understand?
0: Iwadi never answer me. I say how you they take go honor the person. I be like rice you go chop. Instead you go toss you go chop rice, so you they go honor them. How you want to honor them? How did they do the honor? You will go sing for a front.
16: Show that respect. Give us the last respect on the last day where they want to put up for grand.
0: Okay, salute them. You salute them. Okay.
16: If my person will not do it, when you have them, lie. Any other man do it, make them do it. Even that day where the person die, people go cry. Then if we see what I think, that is the tradition. So don't say they go come cry finish, come go with the hungry. No good.
0: It's so well. So now because of the cry where you cry, now you make you won't come collect money from my hand, you won't come chop rice from my hand. Any lama? don't come and cry. I don't know, for Ghana, that time, you get units where they cry. Now for you, I go fix the highway contact there now. If your person die, nobody there to cry for you, your family members, they don't talk, say they don't go come. You know, ready? I bring them for you. One they cry in tenor, one they cry in soprano, the other one they cry in bass. What you go here now? Everywhere I go just, you know, you go busy. And they go no say chai. This person, people love her more. People love her more. You don't know. Hello.
17: Hello, good evening.
0: Yes, good evening.
17: My name is Joseph, calling from Abia State.
0: Uncle Joe, welcome.
17: This matter we talk in a very important issue. Because this is man, if you check from elders of village, we don't deny. Get the list where you go collect person if you want bury
0: person. One bury person.
17: I'm telling you. Now they don't get charged and bear pastor where they see if you know they go church, you go hire them.
0: Ngo come bury person for you.
17: There now. I mean, maybe Nigeria we there.
0: Chinekele.
17: Now, person go die. When this person die alive, in they suffer.
0: Mm.
17: But when he die, then we keep him for more to her for 1 year.
0: Can they find money? Eh? Can they find money?
17: They go to their land. Just to go bury person. But person there, when need that money of land, make him take good and work.
0: For where? They know if he said that land give you. May go do it.
17: But so this matter now, at least I believe the government of Bindi can this thing what they call

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0: Oh yes. 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

Baby, she's rinsing, killing me. 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Oh, Joe, pity me.

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